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1: 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It's looking for shoes. Walked up to the shop attendant. Do you have these in a size 13? That's huge, by the way.
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1: Yeah.
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1: He goes, yeah, mate, no worries, bear with me. And he goes out the back.
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1: 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Where's the guy with the huge feet?
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1: 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I was just walking through a shopping centre.
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1: She said, oh, hello, sir. Have you got a minute to talk about beds? And I said, sorry, I don't have any time. Don't have any time. I just walked past. I had a lot of time on my hands.
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11: Morning, I'm Phoebe Humphrey. Legislation to overhaul capital gains tax and negative gearing has been introduced into federal parliament. The bill also includes a tax cut and the $1,000 instant deduction, heaping pressure on the coalition to support the package. Treasurer Jim Chalmers says the reforms will help workers, first home buyers and future generations.
12: This is the first step in the most ambitious tax reform package for a quarter of a century. It will help ensure that aspiration and opportunity are the birthright of every Australian and not just some.
11: Analysts from Macquarie believe house prices could drop 5% thanks to the changes. Triple Mushroom murderer Erin Patterson will appeal her convictions, arguing she's the victim of a substantial miscarriage of justice. Her lawyers will prosecute the 51-year-old's case in August. The federal government has struck a deal with every state and territory to fully fund public schools. The agreement will pump $20 billion into public schools over the next decade and another $50 billion in the decade to follow. Five people trapped in a louse cave for more than a week have been found alive. Rescuers are still looking for two others. Authorities are now trying to get them out. And Matthew Perry's personal assistant has been jailed for his role in the actor's death. Kenneth Awamasa injected the 54-year-old Friends star with a fatal dose of ketamine in October 2023 and was the last person to see Perry alive. He's been sentenced to 3 years and 5 months.
0: Your sport now.
11: In sport, New South Wales has pulled off an origin heist, storming back from 20 down to stun Queensland 22-20 in Sydney. Maroons fullback Caelan Ponga was sent off midway through the second half for a shoulder charge. The Blues cashing in as James Tedesco sealed the match winner. Blues coach Laurie Daly says they fought till the death.
13: I'm really happy that we didn't play well, but we fought. Even if we didn't win, I would have taken a lot out of it.
11: And to AFL, Hawthorn and St Kilda will open round 12 tonight at Marvel Stadium. That's the latest news and sport. The nation.

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3: Magic weather.
4: Good morning. It's cloudy today on the waters, variable to about 10 knots and seas below 1 metre. Top temps ranging today from 16 in the Clare Valley to 19 in Port Augusta. And if you're on your way to Adelaide, it's cloudy there with a top of 18. For your Friday, it's showers with top temps ranging from 16 in the Clare Valley to 21 in Port Augusta.
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Magic 105.9, your workday hits with Jennifer Lopez, or J-Lo if you like. Hello, Steve Murphy here this morning, or maybe S-Mur? Not quite the same, is it? Anyway, welcome to your Thursday. Everything from Olivia Dean to Lifehouse. All in the next 15, and some Imagine Dragons for you right now. Magic 105.9.

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0: 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Did you catch Kaylin and Josh this morning, the wake-up call? Interesting to hear Kaylin's thoughts, not Josh's, on last night's State of Origin, because Josh is a massive rugby league fan, being from New South Wales originally, and Kaylin's not a big fan of, well, sport in general, let alone rugby league. In fact, has never watched a game before in her life. She actually quite enjoyed it, and her thoughts on it were actually reasonably accurate. Great comeback from New South Wales. The national anthem was, well, not overly good. And most importantly, she got the two things that she really wanted as well.
1: Now, most importantly, my two predictions at the start of the game. One, I wanted somebody to get dacked. Two, I wanted to see somebody's bum.
2: Okay.
1: I got both of those, baby. Somebody got dacked and somebody's bum got revealed. And it was the best game of sport I've ever seen.
2: I love that. Just quickly, rugby league fan now.
1: Yeah, oh yeah, 100%. As long as I get to see more bums and more dacking.
2: I finally converted her. It's taken me 6 months.
0: Kaylin and Josh back tomorrow morning. Plenty happening, including our usual Feedback Friday. In fact, it's another kids edition tomorrow. We're off to see the kids at Port Augusta West Primary. Get their thoughts on summer v. winter. What's better? It's a tough choice, actually. There's good and bad in both, I reckon. With, of course, winter starting this Monday. More on that tomorrow morning. And, of course, another chance tomorrow at a $500 Harvey Norman Whaler Port Pirie voucher when we play the world's easiest game, birthday balls. All that and more tomorrow morning from 6. Some crowded house after BB Rexha and Faithless now. 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
1: Yeah, keep those water hoses going for about another 3 to 4 weeks. That should put it out. And maybe bring in about another 300 fire appliances too. Possibly some aerial bombers?
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0: 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Of course, the World Cup. We're talking soccer here starts soon. If you want a Socceroo hero to visit your school, it could happen. 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My Magic FM is the way to go there. After the 11 o'clock news, we've got some Pussycat Dolls. The good old days. And Alex Warren and Jelly Roll combined. 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
1: It's a bad off.
2: It's Will and Woody for the drive home.
1: You and I, Will, both believe that we are the badder of the two of us. It's looking for shoes. Walked up to the shop attendant. Do you have these in a size 13? That's huge, by the way.
3: You're a size 10 and a half.
1: Yeah.
2: Duh.
1: He goes, yeah, mate, no worries, bear with me. And he goes out the back and I just left the store. Imagine the look on his face. He comes back. Where's the guy with the huge feet?
3: That's pretty bad.
1: Thanks, man. Okay, I got another one for you.
3: Yeah.
1: A woman came up to me. I was just walking through a shopping centre.
3: Yeah.
1: She said, oh, hello, sir. Have you got a minute to talk about beds? And I said, sorry, I don't have any time. Don't have any time. I just walked past. I had a lot of time on my hands.
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12: Hi, I'm Phoebe Humphrey. Federal police have revealed another ISIS bride has been charged. The woman who returned to Australia from Syria is now facing terrorism offences. The opposition leader has slammed the federal government over their tax reforms, calling Labor arrogant. The Treasurer has introduced a bill into Parliament which includes changes regarding capital gains tax and negative gearing. But Angus Taylor says Aussies aren't happy about it.
13: The arrogance of this government and this Prime Minister to not take this to an election, to not give it proper scrutiny, to not allow people to actually look at it, and to not explain to people how it's all going to work, I've never seen anything like it. It's a disgrace.
12: Aaron Patterson's lawyers are preparing to appeal the Triple Mushroom Killer's convictions in August, arguing they're the result of a substantial miscarriage of justice, the 51-year-old serving a minimum 33 years jail. The Education Minister says today's announcement of a nationwide public school funding boost is a win for everyone. The federal government has inked a deal with all states and territories, committing $70 billion over the next two decades. Jason Clare telling Seven the funding will be put to a number of practical measures in the classroom.
14: Public schools have never been properly funded by state governments or federal governments until now. You ask me, how do you see the difference? This is not a blank cheque. This is money that's tied to reforms like catch-up tutoring.
12: And the highest earning Australian uni degrees have been revealed, with dentistry taking out the top spot. The Kilt study found dentistry grads earn around $128,000 just 3 years out of uni.
11: Your sport, Now.
12: In sport, the Blues take a 1-0 lead heading into Game 2 of State of Origin after coming from 20 points down to run out 22-20 winners in front of a packed crowd in Sydney. Kalyn Ponga says he feels he's let his teammates down when the Maroon was sent off for a shoulder charge in the second half.
3: Not proud of it. Obviously, yeah, the boys had to work a lot harder because of me being off the field, so that's something that I'm not proud of.
12: Game 2 is in Melbourne on June 17. And in AFL, the Hawks have recalled Will Day and Jack Gunston for tonight's Round 12 opener against the Saints. That's the latest news and sport. The nation's biggest

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5: Magic weather.
6: Good morning. It's cloudy today on the waters, variable to about 10 knots and seas below 1 metre. Top temps ranging today from 16 in the Clare Valley to 19 in Port Augusta. And if you're on your way to Adelaide, it's cloudy there with a top of 18. For your Friday, it's showers with top temps ranging from 16 in the Clare Valley to 21 in Port Augusta.
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Magic 105.9, your workday hits the Pussycat Dolls. What a great line. Don't you wish your girlfriend was hot like me? Love it. We play some Prince soon. Classic stuff from the 80s. Something a bit more recent too from Wiz Khalifa and Charlie Puth. Oh, I'll tell you all about it when I see you again. And right now it's the Martin Garrix Ed Sheeran combination. This is Repeat It. Okay, I will. It's Repeat It. Magic 105.9.

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0: 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Your workday hits Wiz Khalifa and Charlie Puth together. Now, Caitlin and Josh together do the wake-up call, as they did this morning and do every weekday morning. This morning, they were talking about a 175K tuna that was caught in Victoria and how much each kilo was worth. And they worked out it's actually worth more than they get paid in a whole year.
1: Now, this is the craziest part of the story. For every kilo that this tuna weighed, Caitlin,
2: right,
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1: How much is this bad boy worth?
3: Oh, my God. More than we earn in a year.
1: Oh, my. How much?
2: $73,000.
1: Oh.
2: Holy heck. We need to quit our jobs and start catching tuna.
0: Yep, I'm thinking the same thing. On the show tomorrow, plenty happening, including Matt Abel. Now, you may know him from many TV shows over the years, including Underbelly. Well, his latest work is on this new show that Channel 9 are doing called Shark. Matt joins the guys for a chat tomorrow morning. I know that Josh will be fangirling. He's a bit of a fan, just between you and me. And also, of course, being a Friday, another edition of Friday Feedback. It's Kids Edition again tomorrow. This time around, we visit the kids at Port Augusta West Primary to see if they prefer summer or winter, with winter starting, of course, this Monday, which is kind of scary. All that and more tomorrow morning from 6. Sabrina Carpenter now.
3: Boy.
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1: You and I will both believe that we are the badder of the two of us. It's looking for shoes. Walked up to the shop attendant. Do you have these in a size 13? It's huge, by the way.
2: You're a size 10 and a half.
1: Yeah.
3: Duh.
1: He goes, yeah, mate, no worries, bear with me. And he goes out the back and I just left the store. Imagine the look on his face. He comes back. Where's the guy with the huge feet?
2: That's pretty bad.
1: Thanks, man. Okay, I got another one for you.
2: Yeah.
1: A woman came up to me. I was just walking through a shopping centre.
2: Yeah.
1: She said, oh, hello, sir. Have you got a minute to talk about beds? And I said, sorry, I don't have any time. Don't have any time. I just walked past. I had a lot of time on my hands.
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0: 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They got that song all the way to number one a few weeks ago. Good luck to them. Flashback five time for you straight after the midday news. This afternoon's edition features some Irene Cara. And some relative no-names tackle two of the biggest artists of all time. We're talking Michael Jackson and we're talking U2.
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9: Hi, I'm Phoebe Humphrey. One of the ISIS brides has been charged with terrorism offences following their return to Australia. Labor MP Ed Husic has told Sky the issue has been taken seriously.
10: I think it's clear that we have said all along if people have to be held accountable, they will. I think you've heard that from the Prime Minister and the Home Affairs Minister as well, and what you're seeing play out is exactly what we've said would be the case.
9: Federal police will front cameras shortly. The Treasurer has described Labor's tax reform package as a win for workers and first home buyers, with legislation introduced into federal parliament. The bill paves the way for changes to capital gains tax and negative gearing, but also includes the tax offset and $1,000 instant deduction. Jim Chalmers says it delivers on three key objectives.
11: It cuts taxes for every Australian worker again and again. Yeah. It makes it easier for people to buy their first home, and it better aligns the tax treatment of labour income and asset income.
9: An appeal date has been penciled in for mushroom murderer Erin Patterson. The 51-year-old and her lawyers will try to overturn her triple murder conviction on seven grounds, including a dispute of evidence. The dates tentatively set are August 18 and 19. And there's been an increase in cocaine and ketamine being intercepted at our border. The Border Force says there's been a 24% jump in the number of coke seizures compared to the same time last year, while ketamine has seen an even bigger spike, up 255%. Another 20 tonnes of cocaine destined for Australia was also detected in the Pacific.
1: Your sport. Now.
9: In sport, Blues coach Laurie Daly admits to having a sleepless night after the side's dramatic win in Origin 1. Daly says despite the win, there's still plenty of work to do ahead of Game 2.
12: I watched a bit last night, couldn't sleep, so Had a look. A lot of areas of improvement. But having said that, Queensland played really well.
9: While Game 3 of the Women's Origin Series is on tonight. And Round 12 of the AFL kicks off tonight with the Hawks and Saints going head-to-head. That's the latest news and sport.
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4: Magic weather.
5: Good morning. It's cloudy today on the waters, variable to about 10 knots and seas below 1 metre. Top temps ranging today from 16 in the Clare Valley to 19 in Port Augusta. And if you're on your way to Adelaide, it's cloudy there with a top of 18. For your Friday, it's showers with top temps ranging from 16 in the Clare Valley to 21 in Port Augusta.
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Magic 105.9, your flashback five, and it's the birthday girl, Kylie Minogue. Yes, Kylie's having a birthday today. She turns 58. Happy birthday, Kylie. Kylie is officially the highest-selling female Australian artist of all time. Probably no surprises there, which is probably why her current Netflix doco is doing so well. In fact, it's the number one documentary series on Netflix at the moment, not only in Australia, but also in Ireland randomly, so worth checking out. Of course, she's playing at the AFL Grand Final later this year, but also rumours she'll do a concert tour next year. Will it include South Australia? Let's hope so. In two songs' time, a guy who had an interesting and sometimes, well, tough childhood. Among other things, he was expelled from secondary school for setting fire to curtains. Not ideal. Get to him soon. Right now, it's LMC tackling U2. Take Me to the Clouds Above. Magic 105.9.

0: Magic 105.9, Flashback 5, wrapping it up with what was essentially the one and only hit in Australia for a guy by the name of Jimmy Nail. Now, Jimmy's real name is James Bradford. I'll explain the Nail a bit shortly, but Jimmy is an English, well, obviously singer, but also songwriter, actor, film producer, TV writer. He does it all. But he had a pretty tough childhood, it's safe to say. He was a rather angry kid, his words, not mine, who got himself expelled from high school for setting fire to curtains, as you do. Sadly, when he was 13, he lost his sister at a young age. She was just 20. He started drinking and fighting and other things. In fact, he even went to prison for a brief amount of time following a fight that he was in. But after he went or left jail, he worked in a glass factory. This is where the Nail bit comes in, because apparently while opening a crate of glass, he actually stood on a 6-inch spike that went through his foot. And thereafter that, he was called Nail. Interesting story, isn't it? Don't know if it's one that I want to experience, but whatever works for you. Anyway, that was a top 10 hit for Jimmy back in 1992. Ain't no doubt. Flashback 5 returns tomorrow afternoon around the same time. Next, though, Coldplay and BTS combined.
1: Does the thought of crunching numbers after a long work week make you feel a bit like this?
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1: Well, it's your lucky day, because Mikey's got you covered. 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

0: Magic 105.9, it's your Workday Hits with Bruno Mars, of course. Caelan and Josh, the wake-up call, return tomorrow morning. On the show this morning, they were talking about Irene from Home and Away, or Lynn McGranger, because there's been some allegations by her of late that she was being bullied whilst on the show. So they were talking about that this morning, and then Josh went on some rant about how much Irene loved wine on the show.
1: She loved the wine, Irene.
2: She did. I feel like every time I saw snippets of Home and Away, she had a glass of wine in her
1: hand. Can I just say that sometimes she loved the wine a little bit too much? And there was always story arcs around that. Irene falling off the wagon.
2: Oh.
1: Yeah.
2: Right.
1: About 30 years of her falling off the wagon.
2: Oh, and poor Irene.
1: Oh, she's all right. She'll be fine. It's Irene we're talking about.
0: Now, speaking of Lynn McGranger, she's actually one of the contestants, I suppose you would call her that, on this new show that Channel 9 have started, or will start, sorry, this Sunday called Shark, which segues me beautifully into tomorrow morning's wake-up call with Caelan and Josh. They're speaking to another one of the contestants, Aussie actor Matt Abel, who I loved on Underbelly, among other things he's done over the years. Anyway, the guys will catch up with him tomorrow morning. And also, being a Friday, another edition of Friday Feedback. It's another kids edition this week, and this time around the guys have gone to Port Augusta West Primary to get their thoughts on summer versus winter, with, of course, winter starting this Monday. All that and more tomorrow morning with Caelan and Josh from 6. Some classic 80s Naked Eyes next.
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3: 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It's looking for shoes. Walked up to the shop attendant. Do you have these in a size 13? That's huge, by the way.
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3: 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He comes back. 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
3: A woman came up to me. I was just walking through a shopping centre.
5: Yeah.
3: She said, oh, hello, sir. Have you got a minute to talk about beds? And I said, sorry, I don't have any time. Don't have any time. I just walked past. I had a lot of time on my hands.
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0: 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We know about the Great Lincoln Gap Tanks tyre fire of 2023.
1: Yeah, keep those water hoses going for about another 3 to 4 weeks. That should put it out. Oh, and maybe bring in about another 300 fire appliances too. Possibly some aerial bombers?
0: That's how local. 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

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That's it for me. The great Rob is in next. And I don't know who's more of a bigger boy band fan, me or him. We both love a bit of Five. How can you not? We'll play this tune, or banger, as the kids like to say, in the next 15. And some Taylor Swift as well. A song about one of her heroes, Elizabeth Taylor. All that and more coming up. Enjoy the rest of your Thursday. The Nation.

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7: Hello, I'm Michaela Carr. Terrorism charges have been laid against an ISIS bride who returned to Australia from Syria. The Melbourne woman arrived back in the country in September last year. Legislation to overhaul tax has been introduced to federal parliament. The Treasurer, Jim Chalmers, says the reforms will help workers, first home buyers and future generations.
8: This is the first step in the most ambitious tax reform package for a quarter of a century. It will help ensure that aspiration and opportunity are the birthright of every Australian and not just some.
7: The Education Minister believes the nationwide funding boost for public schools is a major win. Jason Clare telling Seven the funding will be put into a number of practical measures in the classroom.
9: Public schools have never been properly funded by state governments or federal governments until now. You ask me, how do you see the difference? This is not a blank cheque. This is money that's tied to reforms like catch-up tutoring.
7: Erin Patterson's lawyers are preparing to appeal against her triple murder convictions, arguing they're the result of a substantial miscarriage of justice. She's serving at least 33 years in jail for her fatal mushroom lunch. And the slight drop in inflation has raised hopes that the Reserve Bank will keep interest rates steady in June. Economists believe if that's the case, there is still a very good chance of a rise in August. Inflation sank to 4.2%, down from 4.6% in March.
0: Your sport now.
7: In sport, the AFL says it won't stand in the way if Essendon wants to hire James Hird as its new coach. League boss Andrew Dillon telling Fox he's done a lot of coaching since the controversial supplement scandal a decade ago.
10: James had a year off and came back and coached the Bombers in 2015. He's been an assistant coach at the GWS Giants since that time, and even at the moment he's got an active role with Port Melbourne, who are in the VFL.
7: And Maroons fullback Kalyn Ponga will be free to play Origin 2 after escaping suspension for a shoulder charge in last night's loss to the Blues.
0: Does the thought of crunching numbers after a long work week make you feel a bit like this?
11: Brother,
0: Well, it's your lucky day, because Mikey's got you covered, counting down the hottest hits of the week as voted by you on the

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3: Magic weather.
4: Cloudy today and on the waters, variable winds to around 10 knots and seas below 1 metre. Top temps are ranging from 16 in the Clare Valley to 19 in Port Augusta. Then on Friday, showers and top temps from 16 in the Clare Valley up to 21 in Port Augusta.
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You're just like my favorite song going round and round my head. Like my favorite song going round and round my head.

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1: You and I will both believe that we are the badder of the two of us. 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Do you have these in a size 13? 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
2: You're a size 10 and a half.
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0: Duh.
1: He goes, yeah, mate, no worries. Bear with me. And he goes out the back. And I just left the store. Imagine the look on his face. He comes back. Where's the guy with the huge feet?
2: That's pretty bad.
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2: Yeah.
1: A woman came up to me. I was just walking through a shopping centre.
2: Yeah.
1: She said, oh, hello, sir. Have you got a minute to talk about beds? And I said, sorry, I don't have any time. Don't have any time. I just walked past. I had a lot of time on my hands.
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1: Now, most importantly, my two predictions at the start of the game. One, I wanted somebody to get dacked. Two, I wanted to see somebody's bum.
2: Okay.
1: I got both of those, baby. 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
2: 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Just quickly, rugby league fan now?
1: Yeah, oh yeah, 100%. As long as I get to see more bums and more dacking.
2: I finally converted her. It's taken me 6 months.
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0: 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It can move you to dance, to run, to tears. 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
2: Hello, I'm Michaela Carr. Another so-called ISIS bride is set to face court today, charged with terror offences. The Melbourne woman returned to Australia in September last year. AFP Deputy Commissioner Hilda Syrek says the woman is alleged to have gone to Syria to join ISIS.
3: She will face charges of entering or remaining in a declared area and being a member of a terrorist organisation. Both offences carry a maximum penalty of 10 years imprisonment.
2: The Treasurer has introduced the first wave of budget measures to Parliament, which includes controversial tax reforms. Negative gearing and capital gains tax changes are in the bill, along with a tax offset for working Australians. The man who killed New South Wales woman Lauren Huxley has been denied parole. 39-year-old Robert Farmer was jailed for 24 years after beating the 18-year-old in 2005 before setting her house on fire. The Iran stalemate is dragging on, with Donald Trump declaring he's not yet satisfied with the terms of the deal being negotiated with Iran. The US president has repeated a willingness to resume airstrikes on Iran if an agreement can't be reached. And Kmart is offering refunds after it admitted incorrectly labelling products as 100% Australian. The retailers conceded a number of bedding products were labelled 100% Aussie cotton, but actually contained materials from Turkey.
1: Your sport. Now.
2: Dean Solomon has fronted the media for the first time since taking over as interim coach of the Bombers. Just days after Brad Scott's sacking, Solomon says he's not interested in the job full time.
4: I won't even consider that. I won't even consider that while I'm doing this job. I think it's really the wrong thing to do for me to even entertain any thoughts in around that.
2: And Maroons teammates are continuing to rally around Kalyn Ponga following his controversial send-off in last night's Origin opener. The star fullback was marched for a shoulder charge, which ultimately cost Queensland the game.
1: Does the thought of crunching numbers after a long work week make you feel a bit like this?
5: Brother,
1: well, it's your lucky day, because Mikey's got you covered, counting down the hottest hits of the week as voted by you on the

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5: Cloudy today and on the waters, variable winds to around 10 knots and seas below 1 metre. Top temps are ranging from 16 in the Clare Valley to 19 in Port Augusta. Then on Friday, showers and top temps from 16 in the Clare Valley up to 21 in Port Augusta.
4: 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I mean, Port Pirie to Gardena, that's just down the road. Yeah, a bit of a stretch, just like this. 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

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Kaylin and Josh playing birthday balls. If we can guess your birthday, we'll chuck you $500 to spend at Harvey Norman, Whyalla and Port Pirie. What do you need for $500 to spruce up your home, kitchen, whatever it might be? It's going to make for a more interesting house tour, which we know Sabrina Carpenter can really get behind. She's right here on Magic. And taking you back to an Aussie 80s favourite in the next 10 minutes. It's Rob, all afternoon stretch on Magic.

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1: You and I will both believe that we are the badder of the two of us. Looking for shoes. 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Do you have these in a size 13? It's huge, by the way.
2: You're a size 10 and a half.
1: Yeah.
0: Duh.
1: He goes, yeah, mate, no worries, bear with me. And he goes out the back.
2: And I just left the store.
1: Imagine the look on his face. He comes back. Where's the guy with the huge feet?
2: That's pretty bad.
1: Thanks, man. Okay, I got another one for you.
2: Yeah.
1: A woman came up to me. I was just walking through a shopping centre.
2: Yeah.
1: She said, oh, hello, sir. Have you got a minute to talk about beds? And I said, sorry, I don't have any time. Don't have any time. I just walked past. I had a lot of time on my hands.
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references to the year 2002 in that one. There's one absolutely crucial bit of nostalgia she neglected to include. No mention of Bacana whatsoever. But what can you do? Some people weren't raised right. We've got more on the way from Alex Warren, and this one from earlier in the year, Sienna Spyro, hanging out on Magic with Rob.

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0: the sound of something deadly. It was found inside the bowel of Rachel, aged 38. 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
1: Jamie says it's the friendly staff. 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

0: Rob on Magic and plenty more afternoon stretch coming up from 3 o'clock. Can't get enough of you, baby. I can't get enough of you, baby. And lucky there's plenty to go around, like some Smash Mouth. And the wake-up call returning from 6 o'clock tomorrow. Kaylin and Josh once again doing Feedback Friday. This has been a great one past couple of weeks. Checking in on some of our locals. I believe they've headed to Port Augusta West Primary School to see what the kids are thinking as we get into the colder months. Also, Matt Abel from the TV talking about his new Channel 9 show, Shark. That's from 6. Thank you, Better, Port Perry and Claire.
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10: Hello, I'm Michaela Carr. Sweeping changes to capital gains tax and negative gearing are set to pass Parliament, with the Greens set to cooperate with Labor's push to make them law within weeks. The Greens appear to be on side with the government after indicating they won't support a coalition push for a months-long inquiry. Six passengers who are on board the cruise ship at the centre of the hantavirus outbreak will be forced to remain in quarantine near Perth for at least another 3 weeks. Two more infections have been connected to the ship, and the Health Minister Mark Butler says they need to remain isolated.
11: Their advice is that it would be appropriate for that quarantine arrangement to remain in place for the rest of the 42-day incubation period.
10: A returned ISIS bride will front court in Melbourne this afternoon, charged with terror offences. The woman has been living in Victoria since returning to Australia from Syria in September. The US Justice Department has launched a criminal investigation into E. Jean Carroll, the woman who accused Donald Trump of raping her in the mid-90s. The probe is focusing on whether she committed perjury during her testimony in two civil lawsuits. And the personal assistant who gave Friends star Matthew Perry a fatal dose of ketamine will spend just over 3 years in jail. In a deal with prosecutors, he admitted to administering the drug in exchange for providing key evidence against others charged over the actor's death.
0: Your sport. Now.
10: Dean Solomon has fronted the media for the first time since taking over as interim coach of the Bombers. Just days after Brad Scott's sacking, Solomon says he's not interested in the job full time.
12: I won't even consider that. I won't even consider that while I'm doing this job. I think it's really the wrong thing to do for me to even entertain any thoughts in around that.
10: And Maroons teammates are continuing to rally around Kalyn Ponga following his controversial send-off in last night's Origin opener. The star fullback was marched for a shoulder charge, which ultimately cost Queensland the game.
0: Does the thought of crunching numbers after a long work week make you feel a bit like this?
13: Brother,
0: Well, it's your lucky day, because Mikey's got you covered, counting down the hottest hits of the week as voted by you on the

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4: Magic weather.
5: Cloudy the rest of the day, then on the waters, variable winds to around 10 knots and seas below 1 metre. Tonight's lows are ranging from 8 in the Clare Valley up to 11 in Port Augusta. On Friday, expect showers, northwesterlies to 20 knots and seas to 1.5 metres. Top temps tomorrow from 16 in the Clare Valley to 21 in Port Augusta.
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Catch him or he goes Houdini. You know, it's still over a month, about a month and 7 days before Somba finally turns 21. He's a little baby, but old enough to play birthday balls. If he's listening after 8 o'clock tomorrow, Kaylin and Josh on standby. They'll give you a month of the year. If you're born that month, call up for your chance to win $500 to spend at Harvey Norman, Whyalla and Port Pirie if we can guess your birthday. 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
1: You and I, Will, both believe that we are the badder of the two of us. It's looking for shoes. Walked up to the shop attendant. Do you have these in a size 13? It's huge, by the way.
2: You're a size 10 and a half.
1: Yeah.
3: Duh.
1: He goes, yeah, mate, no worries, bear with me. And he goes out the back and I just left the store. Imagine the look on his face. He comes back. Where's the guy with the huge feet?
2: That's pretty bad.
1: Thanks, man. Okay, I got another one for you.
2: Yeah.
1: A woman came up to me. I was just walking through a shopping centre.
2: Yeah.
1: She said, oh, hello, sir. Have you got a minute to talk about beds? And I said, sorry, I don't have any time. Don't have any time. And I just walked past. I had a lot of time on my hand.
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Tomorrow morning, it's Feedback Friday on the Wake Up Call. We're asking the students of Port Augusta West Primary School, summer or winter? I know Everclear's answer. We can live beside the ocean. Santa Monica's gotta be in the summertime. California summer sounds pretty ideal right now. And maybe that's where our winner's gonna head. We have around the world flights and $15,000 to give away. Mikey will reveal our winner on Saturday for the iHeart Radio Countdown. So don't miss that on Magic 105.9.

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0: 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It's a Thursday afternoon, but Friday will be here before you know it.
1: Someone pour me up a double shot of whiskey. 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
0: At least in spirit with a bit of shaboozy right after your news, sport and weather. I reckon Barunga West Council might be popping the champagne. Civic Square and all the work they've put into that in Port Broughton has won the Excellence in Infrastructure Award at the Local Government Leadership Awards. Brooke Seychelle has your local news and back from 6 o'clock tomorrow morning on Magic.
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8: Hello, I'm Michaela Carr. The federal government's changes to capital gains tax and negative gearing have been given a big boost, with the Greens set to support the bill. In Parliament, the news gave the Treasurer, Jim Chalmers, a spring in his step against the opposition.
9: Now, anybody who votes against this legislation is voting for higher taxes on workers and for a broken status quo in the housing market.
8: The cruise tourists being held in quarantine on the outskirts of Perth due to fears about hantavirus will remain there for another 3 weeks. The federal government says the group of six will stay away from the public until June 23, despite testing negative to the disease. The federal government is suing one of the world's largest chemical manufacturers for $2 billion. It alleges that 3M covered up the environmental risks associated with its PFAS substances, with a firefighting foam used at 28 defence sites around the country. A former childcare worker is appealing against his life sentence handed down in 2024 for the rape and sexual assault of dozens of children. Ashley Griffith's lawyer has told the Court of Appeal in Brisbane the non-parole period of 27 years is manifestly excessive. And the taxpayer has foot the bill for more than 100 Services Australia executives to enjoy airline lounge memberships. A Senate hearing has been told the bill for the traveller's perk was more than $58,000.
7: Your sport. Now.
8: To sport, and Essendon's interim coach Dean Solomon says he doesn't want the job full time. Solomon has been appointed to fill in for sacked coach Brad Scott. And Kalyn Ponga says there's nothing he can do now about his controversial send-off in last night's opening Origin. It was a turning point in the game, with the Blues coming from 20-0 down to win by 2 points. Ponga wasn't dwelling on it as he headed to Newcastle today.
10: Oh, it is what it is, isn't it? I mean, I'm not proud that my teammates had to work extra hard because of something I did, but I'll change it.
7: Does the thought of crunching numbers after a long work week make you feel a bit like this?
11: Brother,
7: Well, it's your lucky day, because Mikey's got you covered, counting down the hottest hits of the week as voted by you on the

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3: Magic weather.
4: Cloudy the rest of the day, then on the waters, variable winds to around 10 knots and seas below 1 metre. Tonight's lows are ranging from 8 in the Clare Valley up to 11 in Port Augusta. On Friday, expect showers, northwesterlies to 20 knots and seas to 1.5 metres. Top temps tomorrow from 16 in the Clare Valley to 21 in Port Augusta.
5: Best thing about driving the Augusta Highway? You hardly ever have to slow down for roadworks. That's a stretch. And here's another one. Your afternoon stretch at Magic 105.9.

0: Nirvana's About a Girl on Magic 105.9. As for which girl, I assume they're talking about Irene from Home and Away. It was all the rage this morning on the wake-up call.
1: She loved the wine, Irene.
2: She did. I feel like every time I saw snippets of Home and Away, she had a glass of wine in her
1: hand. Can I just say that sometimes she loved the wine a little bit too much? And there was always story arcs around that. Irene falling off the wagon.
2: Oh.
1: Yeah.
2: Right.
1: About 30 years of her falling off a wagon.
2: Oh, and poor Irene.
1: Oh, she's all right. She'll be fine. It's Irene we're talking about.
0: Topical and cutting edge. That's the wake-up call back from 6 o'clock. Another girl coming up.
3: In the middle of our last fight, you went into strike. It was only just a small bite. Didn't leave a mark even with a head
0: start. Brand new Amy Shark, our last fight in the next 15 minutes. Miles and Niall right here. It's the afternoon stretch with Rob.

0: You and I will both believe that we are the badder of the two of us. Looking for shoes. Walked up to the shop attendant. Do you have these in a size 13? That's huge, by the way.
1: You're a size 10 and a half.
0: Yeah.
2: Duh.
0: He goes, yeah, mate, no worries. Bear with me. And he goes out the back.
1: And I just left the store.
0: Imagine the look on his face. He comes back. Where's the guy with the huge feet?
1: That's pretty bad.
0: Thanks, man. Okay, I got another one for you.
1: Yeah.
0: A woman came up to me. I was just walking through a shopping centre.
1: Yeah.
0: She said, oh, hello, sir. Have you got a minute to talk about beds? And I said, sorry, I don't have any time. Don't have any time. I just walked past. I had a lot of time on my hands.
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Jamie Shark, and that's one you wouldn't have heard in Wyala late last year. 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
7: 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Now.
8: Hello, I'm Michaela Carr. The Prime Minister says he's not pursuing Angus Taylor after the opposition leader swore at him during question time. Anthony Albanese has told the ABC he heard Taylor's remark but has moved on.
9: Well, I just think that people swearing across the chamber isn't appropriate.
10: So Angus Taylor swore at you?
9: It was withdrawn and the matter's closed.
8: Police have ruled out abduction in the search for missing four-year-old Gus Lamont. He vanished from an outback property in South Australia 8 months ago, and a renewed search has failed to find any new evidence. Detective Superintendent Darren Filkey says they had hoped recent rains might have created fresh opportunities.
11: All of these members have walked, searched in excess of 30 kilometres of waterways over the last 3 days.
8: Australians who've lost up to $3,000 in scams could be eligible for an automatic reimbursement. A proposal by the Treasury would force banks, telecommunications providers and other digital platforms to reimburse those who were scammed through their services. MND warrior Neil Danaher will be honoured with a state funeral at the MCG on June the 10th. The former AFL player and coach passed away on Monday after living with MND for 13 years and raising more than $100 million for research. And Australian researchers have debunked the theory of baby brain. Researchers at Monash Uni have carried out a comprehensive memory and cognition study with 150 new mums and 150 new dads. They found that those new parents were no less astute than non-parents.
7: Your sport. Now.
8: Dean Solomon has fronted the media for the first time since taking over as interim coach of the Bombers. Just days after Brad Scott's sacking, Solomon says he's not interested in the job full time.
12: I won't even consider that. I won't even consider that while I'm doing this job. I think it's really the wrong thing to do for me to even entertain any thoughts in around that.
8: And Maroons teammates are continuing to rally around Kalyn Ponga following his controversial send-off in last night's Origin opener. The star fullback was marched for a shoulder charge, which ultimately cost Queensland the game.
7: Does the thought of crunching numbers after a long work week make you feel a bit like this?
13: Brother,
7: Well, it's your lucky day, because Mikey's got you covered, counting down the hottest hits of the week as voted by you

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6: Magic weather.
7: Cloudy the rest of the day, then on the waters, variable winds to around 10 knots and seas below 1 metre. Tonight's lows are ranging from 8 in the Clare Valley up to 11 in Port Augusta. On Friday, expect showers, northwesterlies to 20 knots and seas to 1.5 metres. Top temps tomorrow from 16 in the Clare Valley to 21 in Port Augusta.
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0: Will and Woody. Hope you're having a wonderful Thursday. Hey, the enhanced games. Am I right? It's a Thursday. The enhanced games were a couple of days ago now. Woods,
1: big flop,
0: all
1: massive
0: the athletes
1: flop,
0: juiced to the gills and competing on all sorts of steroids and peptides and whatnot.
2: Yes.
0: But we've got a very clean athlete who's going to be joining us in the studio and going to give their thoughts. Arguably the best swimmer, certainly one of the best swimmers we've ever had. Ariane Titmus is going to be in the studio.
2: Are we 100% sure she's going to come in, though? Because we spoke to her three or four weeks ago when we were trying to eat the whole mini-mart here at work. And I'm going to be honest, we embarrassed ourselves.
0: Liv, you've been in contact with her. What did she say?
3: She was hesitant to come back.
0: She probably weirded out. Two guys high on caramel and koalas.
2: You were just saying to her, this isn't Ariane Titmus. You didn't believe that it was Ariane Titmus. And then
0: I'm not sure I believed a lot that afternoon.
2: That's true. I can't remember that show at all. But crazy. I'm pretty sure I asked her 6 minutes into the chat and said, so what are you up to? it was just the laziest, worst interview. And she's coming back and she's coming in studio, Liv.
3: Yeah, and she's hoping you guys would ask the questions this time.
0: That's nice. Well, we're going to have a chance to talk to her again, redeem ourselves, and I really want to hear what she thinks about James Magnusson and the enhanced games.
2: Yeah,
0: from one of the greatest clean athletes Australia's ever produced, talking about a competition endorsing doping. Crazy. Crazy. A chance in $1 million again with us in the pop quiz. And right up next, Annalise, I think you got something that's going to make us look like idiots.
2: Never.
0: For liberty.

0: It's Will and Woody.
1: Hope you're having a wonderful drive home. Now, Woods, I've been told to get into this quickly because the audio is the fun part. No one likes us talking. Now, Annalise, you brought in an idea here.
2: Yes.
0: Is it a TikTok trend?
2: Yes, it is a TikTok trend.
3: So Will and I are not across this because we're both not on the TikToks.
2: Yeah.
3: But what is the TikTok trend, AB?
2: So there's this trend that's been going around for a while where you get a song that you don't know and you sing the karaoke. So that way you get the melody, but you don't get how the lyrics are
0: actually
2: sung.
0: You don't get the melody. What you get is the harmony and the backing track.
2: Sorry.
0: And the melody is actually...
2: Excuse me.
0: Well, that's the whole bit.
2: Okay, you get the instrumental, which is the...
0: You get the backing track. You get the harmony and you get the rhythm. The melody is the vocal line that gets sung over the top of those two.
2: Yes.
0: Well, come on, mate. If you're going to bring a music bit, let's get the terminology down.
3: So for people who don't get music, effectively the trend is that you do a karaoke of a song that you don't know and see how bad
0: you don't know how it goes. You don't know how it goes, so you're just guessing what the melody is while you're singing.
3: So what we did before the show is we got the karaoke of Juno by Sabrina Carpenter.
2: Queen.
0: No one knows that you're clicking there. It could be misconstrued for something else. So.
3: big clicks for Sabrina. We love Sabrina. Yeah. But Will, you and I were not across the song Juno.
1: I didn't know Juno. I thought I knew most of the Chippies' work.
3: Yeah, as did I.
1: I didn't know Juno.
3: As did I, mate.
1: I like her other gear, though.
3: Now, I'm going to be honest.
1: I like her other gear.
3: Yeah, go on.
1: Maneater.
2: Close.
3: Good job.
2: Child.
3: Jeez, you had to work hard for one song. That's Nelly Furtado, Maneater. Also a banging tune.
1: It's a good one.
3: Anyway,
1: Frappuccino.
3: Espresso. Espresso. Now, I think you were deliberately joking, but you never really know with you. Now, I went first. Looking at the karaoke, I can't see how this song could possibly be sung any other way.
2: Okay.
3: Like, because my lines were linking up so incredibly well, I was like, it isn't physically possible to sing this song another way.
0: Is that right? You reckon you've redubbed it?
3: Well, no, not redubbed it, but just like it's impossible to do it any other way.
0: Oh, you've nailed it.
3: Well, it's just like if I'm saying the words at the right time, that is the way that it's, and I'm doing it to the music.
0: Love that.
3: I don't know how there could be a variation.
0: Okay, so this is Sabrina Carpenter's Juno. This is the karaoke version with Woody singing how he thinks the song goes.
3: Don't have to tell your heart as a thing. Oh, yeah, just get it

0: make you fall in love.
1: Perfect.
0: Oh, late at night, I'm thinking about you.
1: Perfect.
0: Wanna try out my fuzzy pink handcuffs? Oh, yeah. I hear you knocking, baby. Come on.
2: Get it, Woods.
1: It's perfect. Nice.
0: I know you want my touch for life.
1: Be away from it. This is the chorus.
0: You love me right then. Who knows? I might let you make me Juno.
1: Perfect chorus.
0: You know what? Just might let you knock me down tonight.
2: Beautiful.
0: One of me is cute. But two, though, give it to me, baby. You make me want to make you fall in love.
1: See what I mean? It's just like a perfect song.
2: Gorgeous. No notes.
1: Yeah, thank you.
2: No notes.
1: Well, I don't care about your notes because you don't know the song. But there's perfect. No other way for that song to be sung.
2: Even if I did know the song, I don't think I'd have any notes. That was awesome. Now, before we hear my karaoke version of this.
1: You're embarrassed. You're embarrassed.
2: No, I masked it up a bit.
1: You masked
2: it. No doubt
1: it.
2: About that. Yeah, masked man. You know it. That.
1: What does mask mean?
2: I imposed masculinity.
1: Yeah.
2: If I must.
1: Yeah, sure.
2: I don't know why it's so funny, Annalise. Now, Annalise, before we get to the Jon Bon Jovi version of Juno, do you want to play us?
3: I think we should play
2: what the actual song sounds like.
3: Yeah, okay, cool. I think so.
2: All right.

0: I'm nailing it.
1: Yeah.
2: I think you've got it. I'm singing it exactly the same.
1: Hang on, let me hear the chorus.
0: It's perfect.
2: You can put the two of us on top of each other. There wouldn't be a difference. Like, what do they call that?
1: Don't make that happen. Because no. Mark the man, Daniel, Mark, can make that happen right now.
2: Overlap them and you'll be like, who's singing there? Woody or Sabrina?
1: Well, can we do that, Mark, please? Is that all right? Yeah, Mark's going to do that. We're going to go to a song.
2: Okay, perfect.
1: We'll hear my version.
2: Okay.
1: And then, Mark, can you overlap both of them, please?
2: I feel like I've clocked the game.
1: You've got 3 minutes. And we'll find out who's got closest to the mark. It's Will and Woody. Happy Thursday.
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4: Homegrown alligator, see you later. Gotta hit the road.

0: It's Will and Woody. Ariane Titmus is going to be in the studio in about 10 minutes' time, which is very, very exciting, guys, particularly off the back of the Enhanced Games. She's obviously one of our best ever clean. Goes without saying clean. I mean, it's a silly thing to have to say, but yes, she is clean. I suppose in the Enhanced Games era of things where you can juice yourself to the gills.
1: Yeah.
0: There is actually worth pointing out that she holds world records.
1: Yes.
0: Without being doped up.
1: Yes. And no one broke at the Enhanced Games, by the way. Didn't get close.
0: Cannot wait to hear her thoughts on James Magnussen and the Peptide crew, as they will, I'm sure, be known in the future. Now, we've got Annalise in here, as we so often do. We're blessed with her presence in the studio.
2: Bless.
0: Annalise, spends a lot of time on TikTok, as your generation does.
2: Yeah.
0: And you found something which you thought you'd throw at us, which I think we've already kind of thwarted, undermined it, if you will. Basically, you get the karaoke version of a song, you give it to someone who doesn't know the tune, they try and sing the tune to the karaoke version. We've heard Woody's, it was a dog's breakfast. The song is...
1: How dare you? You said before the song, no notes.
0: The song is Juno, by the way, by Sabrina Carpenter, if you guys are across it.
1: Yeah.
0: Is this my version of things? Oh, this is the OG. This is the OG.
1: And again, for people who heard us before the song, I was bang on. There is no difference between mine and Sabrina Carpenter's.
0: We're going to hear your track overlaid with this in a second.
1: Yes, great.
0: Someone's written in the screen, Annalise is our producer. No shit.
2: Helpful to remind the country of that.
0: I thought you were letting me know.
2: I think you know.
0: I'm across it.
1: Let's hear my version.
0: Because
1: you're very arrogant over there in your ivory tower.
0: No, I'm not arrogant. This is a twist.
1: This is you.
0: It's a mask twist.
1: Twist. That's not what we were trying to do. This is you trying to do Juno by Sabrina Carpenter.
0: Don't have to tell your hot ass a thing. Oh yeah, you just get it.
1: Oh, Will.
0: Boom, boom, boom. Whole package, babe, I like the way you fit. God bless your dad's genetics.
1: Oh, no. Mm-hmm.
0: Oh, yeah. Feel that
1: mask.
0: Make me want to fall in love.
1: Feel that mask.
0: Oh, late at night, I'm thinking about you all. Want to try my fuzzy pink handcuffs? Oh, here I reckon, baby, come on up. I know you are my...

0: life. If you love me right, then who knows? I might let you make me do, no. You know I just might.
1: Lock it down.
2: Now. How are you doing the dub dubs at the same time as you're singing? Oh, you were just doing them live.
3: Doing it live.
2: Sorry.
3: Oh, you are an idiot. You're a special
2: classic
3: idiot. I was
2: like, that's extraordinary. Yeah. How you're doing the dub dubs while you're singing.
3: I was backing myself live.
2: And that's cheating.
3: Talented.
2: And that's
3: talent.
2: That's cheating.
3: Talent. There's your melody. There's your harmony. He does them all, guys. Now
2: let's put our songs. Let's put our songs over the real song because you're nowhere. I don't know why you felt the need to make it all masculine.
3: My take, these days when people do remakes and stuff or a cover. If you do a cover of something, my take is always do it differently. Like if you're going to do a cover, put a twist on it.
2: That wasn't the job though.
3: Don't just try and do it. Don't just try and mimic the original. Boring.
2: That's what we're trying to do.
3: They're a dime a dozen, those guys. Go busk on the street, mate.
2: That's
3: go
2: the
3: busk
2: mission.
3: On the street. You're wasting my studio space. I got in here and I was like, what if John Bon Jovi sung Sabrina Carpenter? And that's what you heard then. I think everyone's privileged and better off for it. Now,
2: well, you're a genius.
3: Should we hear? Thank you. I appreciate
2: like to hear
3: that.
2: Mine.
3: I'd like to mention the fact that I live backed my own cover, my own vocals.
2: I want to hear mine over the real Sabrina Carpenter. At the end of the day, that's what we were tasked with doing, and it will sound exactly the same.

0: genetics.
1: Okay, I've heard enough. That's Argan Mark stitched me up there. He's changed the timing.
2: Really? You reckon he's told you? No, Mark said he's not. That's Glenn.
1: Come on, Mark.
2: No, the beats matched up. Listen.

0: Oh dear. We got Trish here.
1: Trish,
0: what are you calling about, Trish?
2: Will and Woody, I almost had an accident. Someone was singing. I don't know whether it was Will.
0: Mm-hmm.
2: I almost had an accident. It was thundering here, and I almost had an accident. Listen to your voice. It was really bad. I'm sorry.
0: Brutal, Trish. The Nation's

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0: It's Will and Woody. Ariane Titmus is in the studio, which is just awesome. And we've got a lot of making up to do to you, because I'm amazed that you've come into the studio with us, given our first interaction. So for everyone that missed it, we tried to eat the mini-mart here at work, 80,000 calories, dumb. Just dumb. Tried to do it in one sitting, Woods.
1: And we barely got to 10,000 calories.
0: Barely got there. Yeah. Started vomiting a lot. Mm-hmm. I'm sure a lot of you guys heard that and then probably saw it online. But Ariane Titmus, the producers, organised like various different pump-ups for us. Did you know what you were kind of like calling in for?
2: Well, I got the email and I was like, is this legit? And I started reading the list of the foods, and I had like all the kilojoules and the calories. And I was like, I'll get on and do a bit of a pump up.
0: Yeah.
2: Anything to G someone
0: That's
2: up.
0: That's really nice of you.
1: That is lovely.
0: We were nowhere. Have a listen to this.
3: It is Ariane Titmus here, and I am cheering you on for your Olympic gold moment.
4: Yes. Huge. As, how are you?
3: Good. So you're 10,000 calories in, 1 8, one lap of the 400.
4: Yep.
3: That's the easy part.
4: Yeah. Oh, don't say that. Don't say that.
5: I'm a bit delirious. Is this actually Ariane Titmus?
3: It is.
1: It's not an illusion.
5: What was there up next?
1: You were doing a lot of interviews. Is that the worst one you've ever done?
2: Probably the only interview that I've ever driven as the
0: as the interviewer.
2: Yeah.
0: Wow. We had that moment because we actually hung up, and I still didn't believe it was you. And then one of the producers was like, no, it was. And I was like, well, thanks, guys. She's
1: here
0: gone.
1: You are. You're
2: here
1: back.
0: She's
1: you're
0: vanished. Back.
2: Yeah.
0: That's great. Well, thanks so much for coming back. We're going to talk to you about this new show that you're doing. So Shark airs this Sunday, 7 o'clock, Channel 9 now.
1: Obviously this week, I think it was Tuesday or Monday this week, was the Enhanced Games, Ariane. What are your thoughts on all of the Enhanced Games stuff?
2: Frankly, it makes my blood boil. I really despise what they're doing here. I think it undermines everything that sport is. The values we teach our kids about sport, the community that sports provides, determination, chasing your dreams, hard work. But most of all, like, our bodies aren't a science experiment.
0: Yeah.
2: I just think what they're showcasing is not going to last. I think the values of sport will prevail. I think the saddest thing is that athletes that might be enticed by the financial offering. I think they offered overnight $10 million for someone to try and break Usain Bolt's 100-meter track record.
0: Really?
2: And when you compare that to what you get paid as an Olympic athlete, we don't get paid anything. I think there are a lot of people that are going to consider that incentive. But for myself, they could offer me unlimited money and I would never, ever be involved in that. I think the offering of sport to the globe, giving every country across Earth opportunities to compete, that's what the Olympic movement is. That's what sport is. It's backed by a lot of wealthy people, but I don't think any broadcaster in their right mind is going to broadcast it or give it the airspace that it needs. So I do hope that it dies off.
1: Well said.
0: Well, particularly with the swimming, what I found was almost like comical by the end of it. We had James Magnuson on the show before he famously said he was juiced to the gills and all this sort of stuff. I'm not sure if you're friends with James or in contact with
2: James.
0: Him at all. You probably would know him over the stretch. I mean, he effectively sank because he was so dialed up. And then the other part of it, I mean, have you spoken to James since the games?
2: No, I haven't. I haven't spoken to him. And look, props to him for saying someone was to offer me $1 million.
0: He did, yeah.
2: Go and get juiced up and try and break the world record. I'll do it. And he stuck to it. He didn't chicken out.
0: Yeah.
2: But frankly, I think the offering that they showed, the quality of performance was pretty average.
1: They flopped big time.
2: Like in the women's 100 freestyle, which I think the winning time was 54.2 and then fourth was 57. You know, there's 13 to 14-year-olds swimming 57 seconds for 100 freestyle. It's just the actual quality of sport still.
0: Do you think that James has tarnished his legacy, if we call it that?
2: I think it depends what perspective you have. In my eyes, potentially. But he's going to come away with a lot of money. They say they're being monitored by doctors, but we don't know what this is going to do to their bodies. And that's why I would never put myself in that situation.
0: What was kind of comical about it was, even if the record was broken, I think there was one record that was broken, like a 50 free or something. Well, first of all, it looked like they were in a kid pool because it was like a four lane 25 meter number. So it's a short course anyway. But then on top of that, the suits they were wearing are also banned. So you're kind of like taking whatever drugs they want to enhance their physical capacity, but then also they're wearing suits that are banned for the other swimmers as well.
2: Yeah,
0: so
2: like, I mean,
0: they may as well just be wearing flippers.
2: I was going to say that. They may as well put fins on. Yeah. Fins and paddles, seriously. Yeah.
0: And then what does it matter?
2: I know, it's
0: apples and oranges at this point.
2: They were carrying on like they had, you know, changed the globe. But, you know, they've got every single enhancement under the sun. I mean, I'm very great mates with Cam McAvoy. And I just cannot wait to see him go out there. And
0: he's the current world record holder.
2: Current world record holder for the 50 freestyle. Yeah. Have a normal legal suit on. And 100% I know that he's going to break this record again.
0: Yeah. You're kind of either saying to people, if you've got enough money and you're willing to inject yourself with things, you might be successful. Or you're saying to people, hey, if you work hard and like actually apply yourself to something, you might be successful. I mean, I don't know which one I probably want to teach my daughter.
2: I know exactly. What are we teaching our kids?
0: Yeah, get a juiced up.
1: Drug up, kids. Let's get some peptides, kids. No, we're obviously joking. the new reality show. I mean, bloody hell, I'd never thought reality TV would go so far as to put a whole bunch of famous Australians in the water with sharks. How did you feel about sharks before this TV show came about?
2: Petrified.
1: Oh, sorry, why? Why would you do a show called Shark?
2: So I remember when this opportunity came to me, my manager just sent me a text with with the trailer for the show. Like, they did a UK version last year, and he sent me the trailer and he said, would you like to do this? And I didn't even watch it. And I laughed and said, there is no way I would ever do this show. He said, no, come on, just watch it, just have a think. And he knows how I feel about sharks.
1: Yeah.
2: I was still no for 2 months. Oh, and then it wasn't until Max said to me, you know what's going to happen? This show's going to air and you're going to regret not taking the chance to actually face your fear. Because my shark phobia, I would say it's a phobia. I don't go in the ocean.
0: Oh, it's that bad?
2: Petrified. Really? Absolutely petrified.
0: Yeah. Right, so phobia. Wow, okay.
2: I had never seen one in real life, but it was all based off of like theory. Like whenever there's a shark attack, you know, the negative connotation attached to sharks built over time, and it's like my fear kept being reinforced as I got older.
1: Yeah, yeah, yeah.
2: So I was like, well, the only thing it's going to debunk it is actually facing them.
0: Yeah, yeah, yeah.
2: And that's why I said yes, but it was honestly the most terrifying thing I've ever done in my life.
0: Wow.
1: Was there a part of you though that was like, if I'm in the water with Scotty Cam, that's fine? Because I'm going to get a lot quicker to shore than Scotty.
2: Well,
0: yeah,
2: I
0: that's
2: think
0: a great point. You're the best swimmer of the lot, surely.
1: It's just like, see you, Scotty. No.
0: Maybe the condition of you doing it was that you were the fastest swimmer in the ocean when you were doing it.
2: Well, we had this kind of rolling joke when we were over there. If they're going to eat any of us, at least I'll get away the quickest.
1: Yep. Yeah.
2: That was a coping mechanism over there. Yeah. But I'd say it was a bit of a trauma bonding experience.
1: Yeah, wow.
2: Tammy, like, she wasn't afraid at all. She was excited.
0: Is it Tammy Hembro?
2: Tammy Hembro. Bro. Yeah, and Sammy Thaiday, he wasn't scared either, but Scotty Cam, Matt Nable and I, we were pretty scared. Like, Scotty really didn't like sharks. You have to see how we go.
0: Oh, that's cool. Nice.
1: All right.
0: Before you go, I just wanted to share with you quickly that, so Woody and I used to live in Perth, and we actually swam the Rottnest swim as part of a four-person team.
2: Yeah.
0: Woody was the second swimmer in the water. And if you'd know, you nearly got attacked by a shark as well there, Woods, early on.
1: I did. Shocking moment. So, you know the Rottnest swim?
2: Yeah,
1: so
2: yeah.
1: It's like, and obviously,
2: I would never do it.
1: WA, sharks everywhere, right?
2: Yeah.
1: So I was swimming along and there was a shark underneath me as I was swimming. And I was like, this is awful. But you hear about that people do see sharks underneath, but they won't come and get you because it's too busy and the boat's too loud.
2: Yeah.
1: This shark was just swimming, going side to side underneath me. And I was like, okay, I'm about to get attacked. So there's nothing I can do. The boat's too far away. So I was just watching this shark swim underneath and I was like, okay, it's weird. It's not making any moves or anything. I'm going to try and go quickly towards the boat. So I fang it and I try to head towards the boat and the shark's still underneath me. And then I look up as I'm swimming towards the boat and I realise that the shark I was looking at was actually just the shadow of a balloon that was shaped like a fish.
2: Oh my God.
0: Hanging from the kayak that was just in front of him.
1: That's it. I didn't get back in the water after that.
2: Well, I'll tell you the tips I learned from the show is if you do see a shark under you, no fast movements, no splashing, just carefully move.
1: I did the opposite. Yeah. I did the exact opposite.
2: Thank God it wasn't a real shark.
0: Yeah, right? Wow. I'm looking forward to watching this. So it airs this Sunday, 7
2: this
0: o'clock,
2: Sunday.
0: Channel 9, 9 Now, you, Scotty Cam, Tammy Hembro, Lynn McGranger, Matt Nable, and Sam Thaiday. Great. Good luck.
2: Thank you.
0: Yeah.
2: It'll be fun. I think you guys are really going to love it. It's not just about sharks. I think the chemistry. Chemistry of the cast was great.
0: Yeah.
2: Lynn is one of the funniest people I've ever met. Some of her one-liners are just hilarious.
0: Yeah.
2: I think it's going to be good.
1: And you live and you've got all your limbs, which is also great.
0: Oh, yeah. Spoiler. Oh, that's a bit of a spoiler, isn't it?
1: It is a bit.
0: I wouldn't mind seeing a bit of celebrity blood.
1: Yeah.
0: I think we all wouldn't have minded that.
2: Well, you might have to wait and see.
1: Maybe that's why Scotty Cam's not doing press.
0: He
1: died.
0: Yeah. I don't know why we're laughing at that. it's a strange thing.
2: Scotty's alive.
0: He's alive and well.
1: Call us if you can, Scotty. Let us know you're alive.
0: Thanks, Ariane. Great to have you here.
2: Thanks, guys.
0: It's Will and Woody. Hope you're having a great drive home.
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14: Hi, I'm Sally Pearson. State of Origin continues tonight on the Gold Coast with Game 3 of the Women's Series between New South Wales and Queensland. The Blues will be hoping to make it a clean sweep after already clinching the series. A huge upset at the French Tennis Open overnight with this year's Oz Open champ Elena Rybakina eliminated. Tonight, Aussies Kim Birrell and Daria Kazakina are in action in the second round. And Aussie boxer Skye Nicholson is now the full WBC world champion in two divisions after Ellie Scottney vacated her super bantamweight title.
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0: Your shot at $1 million in 7 minutes on Will and Woody driving you home.
1: That's a spicy meatball.
0: Hot takes.
2: Who's Will going to offend this week?
0: No, it's not about that. As we've all got a hot take. I'm not just sitting here.
2: I'm trying.
0: Putting myself in the cancel gun. You and Annalise are both bringing some takes, some hotties.
2: I sat down hard during that amazing song that we just heard.
0: You're weak.
2: Here's one.
0: Yeah.
2: Europe's overrated.
0: Oh, spicy. That's hot.
2: I'm trying. I just think a lot of people talk about like, Europe, go to Europe. I think it's a bit overrated.
0: Yeah, that's good, man.
2: I don't think it's like a... There's better destinations.
0: Oh, gee whiz, calm
2: down.
0: Yeah,
2: no, I know, mate. I'm not going to. But
0: calm
2: this
0: down.
2: Is hot takes. This is hot takes. Well,
0: no,
2: I'm
0: you've
2: not going
0: to
2: calm
0: go
2: down.
0: For it, by the way, if you've got a hot take, we'd love to hear from you.
2: What have you got?
0: Heated rivalry.
2: Yeah.
0: The TV show that everyone loves.
2: Yes, about the ice hockey players.
0: Yeah.
2: We're actually going to be talking about it in about 10 minutes.
0: Can't wait.
2: Yeah.
0: Is gay eroticism for straight people?
2: Gay eroticism for straight people. Okay.
3: What's wrong with that? What do you
2: mean by that?
0: Nothing wrong with that. Nothing wrong with that. Just saying it is.
3: Ice cold take, in my opinion.
0: Yeah, so it sounds like someone who's very straight. Very straight.
3: Called out.
4: Feel a bit naughty, do you, watching the gays? Like pushing the pedicle. Come on, it could be on the spectrum.
3: I don't think it was sexy enough.
0: Nah, there you go.
2: Can we ask the gay man in the team as to what his thoughts
0: on that? To be fair,
2: this
0: is actually Tommy's hot take.
2: This is your hot take. There you go.
5: Yeah, Token Gay here. It definitely was written by straight people for straight people.
2: What would have happened? What would have happened in heated rivalry?
5: I will tell you in the ad break.
2: Amazing. Yeah. Amazing.
0: Yeah. Yeah.
2: Right.
0: Didn't use the pucks, did they? Annalise.
2: Oh, I know. Here we go. Annalise. Hot take.
0: I told you I need a hot take from you.
6: I know. And it
0: this
6: was
0: week,
6: really
0: come
6: hard.
0: On.
2: Here we go.
6: Okay. The Beatles are overrated.
2: Oh, whoa.
0: That's a really hot take. Wow, hang on a second.
6: They've got a few bangers, but
0: Is this because you thought Somewhere Over the Rainbow was their song?
6: No, I just can't remember. Like,
0: are you
6: they're not. They haven't, like, you know, really. Like landed in my brain. Like, do you know what I mean? Like, I know their songs, but I don't know their names of the songs, and I don't really know why we're doing four different movies for each single Beatle.
2: That's amazing.
6: I just got some snaps, guys.
2: You think the Beatles are overrated?
4: No, I never said that. What I do agree with though, and I think this is a very good take from Annalise, is I don't think we need four different movies for four different people. Ringo retired and runs cruise ships in South America. No one's going to the Ringo movie. I'll go to the John, I'll go definitely go to the George, and I might go to the Paul, even though I think he's pretty full of himself. Maybe the Ringo film's going to be the best of the lot.
2: They'll definitely start with the Ringo movie.
4: They'll start with the biggest one.
6: They're all being released on
0: the same day.
6: That's
0: a lot.
2: Yeah. The numbers will hurt Ringo there.
0: All right, Annalise. Okay, this is a good question for you. Let me ask you then.
6: Sure.
0: If there was to be a movie franchise release, which was as saturated as this in terms of like every character got their own film.
6: Yes.
0: Be it band or be it show, what would that be for you?
6: I've thought about this deeply. Mm. I would love for there to be a spin-off of every single character from The Hunger Games.
0: Oh, my God.
6: Every single one. I'd eat it up.
2: You're getting one?
6: We're getting Haymitch's games, and I want Phoenix games, and I want Joanna's games.
0: I can't. Hey, your shot.
2: Who's Joanna?
0: I don't know, mate.
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0: 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Now.
1: Hello, I'm Michaela Carr. The Prime Minister says he's not pursuing Angus Taylor after the opposition leader swore at him during question time. Anthony Albanese has told the ABC he heard Taylor's remark but has moved on.
2: Well, I just think that people swearing across the chamber isn't appropriate.
3: So Angus Taylor swore at you?
2: It was withdrawn and the matter's closed.
1: Police have ruled out abduction in the search for missing four-year-old Gus Lamont. He vanished from an outback property in South Australia 8 months ago, and a renewed search has failed to find any new evidence. Detective Superintendent Darren Filkey says they had hoped recent rains might have created fresh opportunities.
4: All of these members have walked, searched in excess of 30 kilometres of waterways over the last 3 days.
1: Australians who've lost up to $3,000 in scams could be eligible for an automatic reimbursement. A proposal by the Treasury would force banks, telecommunications providers and other digital platforms to reimburse those who were scammed through their services. MND warrior Neil Danaher will be honoured with a state funeral at the MCG on June the 10th. The former AFL player and coach passed away on Monday after living with MND for 13 years and raising more than $100 million for research. And Australian researchers have debunked the theory of baby brain. Researchers at Monash Uni have carried out a comprehensive memory and cognition study with 150 new mums and 150 new dads. They found that those new parents were no less astute than non-parents.
0: Your sport. Now.
1: Dean Solomon has fronted the media for the first time since taking over as interim coach of the Bombers. Just days after Brad Scott's sacking, Solomon says he's not interested in the job full time.
5: I won't even consider that. I won't even consider why I'm doing this job. I think it's really the wrong thing to do for me to even entertain any thoughts in around that.
1: And Maroons teammates are continuing to rally around Kalyn Ponga following his controversial send-off in last night's Origin opener. The star fullback was marched for a shoulder charge, which ultimately cost Queensland the game.
0: Does the thought of crunching numbers after a long work week make you feel a bit like this?
6: Brother,
0: well, it's your lucky day, because Mikey's got you covered, counting down the hottest hits of the week as voted by you on

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1: 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Woods. 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
0: Magic weather.
7: Cloudy the rest of the day, then on the waters, variable winds to around 10 knots and seas below 1 metre. Tonight's lows are ranging from 8 in the Clare Valley up to 11 in Port Augusta. On Friday, expect showers, northwesterlies to 20 knots and seas to 1.5 metres. Top temps tomorrow from 16 in the Clare Valley to 21 in Port Augusta.
0: How local are we? We know to avoid front bars if you're easily offended.
8: Gee, that's an interesting perspective on world affairs. Also, I didn't know it was possible to fit that many expletives into a sentence. 35 F-bombs? Is that some kind of record?
0: That's how local. Magic 105.9.

0: Alrighty, it's your shot at $1 million every day this week. You're going with a chance to win $1 million at the end of the month. But Daisy has called in. G'day, Daisy.
1: Hello.
0: Hey, let's get down to it, mate. You're in with a shot to win $1 million. Congratulations.
1: Thank you.
0: No worries at all. And the cherry on the cake here is you also get to play for $1,000, which be a lovely, lovely end to anything.
1: Sounds amazing.
0: Sounds pretty good. Sounds pretty good. Woods was going to run you through the rules.
2: 30 seconds. Got to get, 60 seconds.
0: Yeah.
2: Got to get 10 questions right. Can pass. Daisy, best of luck.
1: Yeah, thank you.
0: Don't you, Daisy. Glad to throw you, Woods.
2: No worries, mate.
0: Thanks
2: always here for you.
0: Thanks
2: always
0: to Deal or No Deal and Millionaire Hot Seat weeknights from 6:30 on Channel 10. Daisy, are you ready?
1: Yes, I am.
0: Which famous sneaker brand makes the Air Jordan line?
1: Nike.
0: Short and sweet. Emails I Can't Send and Man's Best Friend are all albums by which artists?
1: Sabrina Carpenter.
0: What famous celebrity has the apparel brand Skims?
1: Kim Kardashian.
0: What is the sixth letter in the alphabet?
1: G.
0: What is the name of the fictional town where the Netflix series Stranger Things takes place?
1: Hawkins.
0: Which Australian author wrote Big Little Lies?
1: Leon Morrissey.
0: Peter Griffin is the main character in which animated series?
1: What was it, sorry?
0: Peter Griffin is the main character in which animated series?
1: Family Guy.
0: Which young climate activist was famous for saying, "How dare you?"
1: Ooh, pass.
0: Who played Maximus Decimus Meridius in the movie Gladiator?
1: Russell Crowe.
0: What is the name of Chris Martin and Gwyneth Paltrow's daughter?
1: Ooh. Pass.
0: Actually, it was Apple.
1: Oh, God.
0: All right. No, sorry, Daisy didn't quite get there. The sixth letter of the alphabet is apparently F. I thought it was G for some reason. Leon Moriarty. I feel like you were so
2: very close.
0: Close,
2: Daisy.
0: So very close. Leon. Yeah, which young climate activist was famous for saying, "How dare you," the Norwegian Greta Thunberg?
1: Yes.
0: Yeah. who is a real thun in Donald Trump's side right now. God, someone shut me up. I am nowhere.
2: I like it.
0: What am I doing?
2: I'm bringing a bit of color.
0: Pull the plug, baby. Pull me out. What is the name of Chris Martin and Gwyneth Paltrow's daughter? I also made a very similar dad joke on that one. It was Apple. So, yes, sorry, can't help you there, mate. You can have, of course... you're in with a shot at $1 million, so that's as good as it gets. Thanks for joining us, Daisy.
1: Thank you.
0: No worries at all, mate. Love to meet you.
2: Hey, Daisy, before you go, actually, are you watching Heated Rivalry or Off Campus?
1: Oh, I watch both.
2: Okay, interesting. Wow. Do you all of a sudden find ice hockey players sexy?
1: Yes, I have since I've read those books.
2: Okay, now here we go. Let's go to a song right up next. Is this happening to everyone? Just, I don't know what happened in the last year, but why are we all thinking that ice hockey players are now the pinnacle of sex?
0: Those two shows, you just said it.
2: No, but why did two shows decide to do it on ice hockey players?
0: Oh, do you know think what I they mean? Were sexy before the
2: right?
0: shows?
2: Right? Why are they becoming the subject of sexy shows? Talk about it up next. I'm Will and Woody.

0: Woody, I hope you're having a brilliant drive home. If you missed it, don't worry, you'll get another shot tomorrow at the $1 million. To go in with a shot to win $1 million, I should say. I'm not giving $1 million away every day. It'd be ridiculous.
1: Outrageous, Will.
0: Outrageous.
1: We don't have the cash for that, but we can give it away once.
0: Yes, we can. That's exactly right. So tune in tomorrow at the same time.
1: Now, Wilbur, I don't know how popular ice hockey is in Australia. Personally, I've never partaken in ice hockey, but just call us if you play ice hockey.
0: In Australia?
1: Yes.
0: Oh, yeah. Well, there many of them.
1: I mean, even if you...
0: I think ice hockey rinks are kind of reserved for, I don't know, blood noses and cold hot dogs.
1: Mm-hmm.
0: That's kind of how I imagine them. You know, they're kind of like wet rubber. You know, it's like 40 degrees outside and it feels really strange that you're on ice on the inside.
1: Fully get all of that. Fully get all
0: of
1: that.
0: Do you know what? Like, I feel like ice rinks in Australia are really strange places.
1: I know. It's not the climate for it. That's for sure. It's not the climate for it.
0: Awful toilets.
1: But at the end of the day, you know, it's a popular sport.
0: Yeah, yeah.
1: And all of a sudden, ice hockey players are the sexiest people in the world. Now that's the music to Heated Rivalry. Now, I haven't seen either of these shows, so I can't go into it too much. But effectively, Heated Rivalry, two dudes playing a bit of hockey, fall in love. Hot and steamy.
0: Fall in love, I think, is probably, you know, not quite all the way.
1: Is it not? The Annalise is here. Annalise, you've seen Heated Rivalry. Is it just sexy man on man, or is there a bit of love?
2: There's love. It develops.
0: There's love. But, like, I mean, like, the centerpiece, as I understand it, is that they're grabbing at each other's sticks for a lot of it.
2: They are, but it all comes from a place of love. Like
0: what sort of intimacy does it, Annalise, at the end of the day?
1: A lot in your 20s, mate. Now, another show that has also come out recently.
0: Shocking comment.
1: I don't know where it came from.
0: No one enjoyed that.
1: The other show, which is popping off right now, is Off Campus. Right?
0: Yes.
1: Now, That's straight, but also love sexy ice hockey players. I mean, personally, I think it's very strange that the two most popular sexy shows at the moment are both based on ice hockey players.
0: Yeah, I mean, I mean, like, it's, you know, it kind of makes sense, doesn't it?
1: Like, since the Mighty Ducks, why does it make sense?
0: Well, they're like, ice hockey, everyone's loving that, we'll make another one. That's kind of how it works these days, isn't it? That's why there's like 100 superhero movies.
1: You think the second one was inspired by that? They came out at pretty similar times.
0: Not across the timelines.
1: I think they came out in the same year.
0: Oh, well, then there goes that theory.
1: So I don't know. I think someone decided that ice hockey should be the subject of these shows. Yeah. But I'm more interested now in the fact that...
0: Do you think, I mean, they just throw a country... I don't want to offer it up. My ego's bruised after you suggest that I had listless passion with women in the past, which I'm offended by. Move it on.
1: I'm sorry for betting you.
0: Ask your question.
1: I'm interested, genuinely interested, if for ice hockey players, and that is why I really want ice hockey players to call. And maybe you're right. Maybe ice hockey isn't that popular here. Maybe you're from overseas and you used to play ice hockey.
0: There's not going to be many ice hockey players here.
1: I've never seen an ice hockey game.
0: To field a team.
1: So whether you play ice hockey or you used to play ice hockey maybe overseas, I'm interested to ask you, are you getting a bit more attention now?
0: Oh, definitely. I can't wait. Well, Annalise is talking about going to watch the ice hockey.
1: Annalise?
2: I really want to go. Me and producer Joe are going to go.
0: I don't know.
3: Get in.
0: I think that's a bit sick for mine. Like, that's where I take my daughter to watch Disney on Ice and then I have to know that you two are going down there fawning over guys throwing a puck around.
3: No choice to be a parent, mate.
0: Feels a bit strange. It's your choice.
3: Feels pretty good to me.
0: Oh,
1: but are you being serious that, like, so now if someone said to you on, like, a dating app that they were an ice hockey player...
2: Yeah, I'd be down for that. I'd love to be. Yeah.
0: Hey, so just reading here, that they are both books.
3: Oh, right.
0: So one was Off Campus was in 2015, Heated Rivalry was in 2018. So I'd say your question's still very valid because obviously the books must have been bestsellers for two huge production companies to pick them up and make TV shows. So people were obviously buying the ice hockey sex well before they were TV shows.
1: And not since the Mighty Ducks has like ice hockey been so popular. I don't think that was as sexy, the Mighty Ducks.
0: Are the boys getting a stalagmite over the ice hockey as well, Tommy?
4: I mean, not
0: in the way
4: the
0: girls are.
4: Not my friends.
0: No, because I said before, it's
4: boring.
0: It's homoeroticism for straight people.
4: But definitely.
0: Yes, for desperate people.
4: Yeah.
0: All right, let's go to a song. We'll take your calls on the other side.
1: Do you play ice hockey? Have you played ice hockey?
0: Yes.
1: I just want to know, are you getting a little bit more attention now?
0: Yes.

0: Will and Woody. Hope you're having a wonderful Thursday afternoon. A quick reminder, we've still got two scratchies in here. One is worth $500,000. The other is worth $250,000. And we will be scratching them in about 10 minutes' time. These are, what are you calling them? What?
1: Psychic indoors.
0: Psychic indoors scratchies.
1: It'd be average radio if we were just scratching scratchies on air.
0: I think it still is.
1: No.
0: If I had to be frank with you, you and me scratching scratchies on air. No. All sorts of issues.
1: Yeah, but
0: boring.
1: Psychic indoors.
0: Boring. Could be promoting gambling. We're not, by the way. 1-800-858-858. Go to gamblinghelponline.org.
1: What are you really gambling
0: with? Think of what else you might be buying. All that thing.
1: We're not gambling,
0: though. We will be scratching.
1: We're not gambling.
0: We're not gambling. We're scratching, though. Exactly. That's in about 10 minutes' time.
1: Right now, though.
0: We've covered it all.
1: Right now, though, we are talking about sexy ice hockey players.
0: Oh, yeah. Talk to me.
1: The two biggest shows in the world right now, Heated Rivalry and Off Campus. It's all about hot, sexy ice hockey players hooking up with each other.
0: Can I pose a theory here?
1: Hell yeah, you can.
0: I reckon that one of the reasons that ice hockey is kind of like hot, in inverted commas, is because after they've been on the ice, right, they've all got to go into the showers together and completely derobe from their sweaty like clothes and stuff.
1: That's in all sport.
0: No, it's not. It's not. What tennis do you mean? Players don't shower together.
1: They go to different change rooms. What about basketball?
0: It's not as like steamy, is it? You know, like
1: what
0: I
1: about
0: feel like,
1: footy, soccer.
0: Yeah, but then you get muddy. You know, you're on the ice. There's no mud. It's just clean.
1: This is a stretch.
0: It's just clean, sweaty men. Yeah.
1: Cricket
0: in the shower.
1: Cricket.
0: Boring. You know.
1: Anyway,
0: no, I think you're right. I think after a time, I am just starting to realise that all sports go to the

0: locker room.
1: Yes. It was a good theory though, man. I liked it.
0: Well, the golfers don't.
1: No, they would shower. They might. They would shower.
0: But Tiger Woods isn't showering nude next to Rory McIlroy.
1: I think.
0: Do you know what I mean?
1: I think he does.
0: Well, he's not. No, he's not, because it's like a boys' club. It's proper. Whereas the ice hockey boys, they whip the gear off
1: and they get in there.
0: And they're in the showers together at the same time.
1: Yeah. Okay.
0: Right? That's a thing,
1: well,
0: right?
1: Well, I've never been in an ice hockey shower.
0: I haven't seen any of these shows, but that's the thing, right? They're all nude in the showers together, aren't they? You were talking about. You want to see more peen in the shower, Joe. You don't see enough of it in the show. That's right,
2: well,
0: right?
2: That's just a fact. If anyone's seen it, you'd agree with me.
0: So there's not enough stick in hot sticks. Is that right?
1: That's what my wife said as well.
0: This is the big issue.
1: Yeah. My wife was furious because there was a little bit of...
0: What are you hoping for? Like, what? Like, really? What are you hoping for?
2: Go to Rachel.
0: Yeah, so can't even say it out loud.
1: And we've lost our ice hockey player, though. So I really want to speak to someone who plays...
0: Is it in the books? Do they talk about the sticks in the book?
1: You're asking me like I've read the books, mate. I don't.
0: That'd be, if someone has read the quiz player we just spoke to before, she read the books. I'd like to speak to someone who read the books.
1: I would imagine that in heated rivalry, given that it's man on man action, that there would be penises flying around in the book. That's what I like, because I think analysts are right in saying in heated rivalry. The nude penis is being used in the show, but they just don't show it.
2: Yes, I think in all books, the smart, there is a lot of descriptions that they can't put on TV because there's a lot more restrictions around that.
0: Yes, there you go. Plus, right.
2: There'd be depiction of what there is going on, yes.
0: Plus, is all like mainstream eroticism then just a massive letdown compared to the book? That's why you read the dragon porn. That's why you read the dragon porn, because you get the real deal in the literature. Because there's no restrictions on it.
1: Absolutely. And then you also don't have like Hudson Williams, who's the star of Heated Rivalry. He may have signed on and it's like, I'm not going to show full frontal pee.
0: No one shows full frontal pee. We're talking about these baguettes they put down their pants and these things these
1: Some
0: days.
1: People
0: it's
1: do.
0: Crazy. Well, it's
1: Michael Fassbender. Thank you very much. Let's go to Rachel.
0: In an indie flick.
1: Let's go to Rachel.
0: And it's a flick 13. At that. You know, like it's a quick camera pan.
1: Ben Affleck showed glimpse of doodle in
0: Gone Girl. I know what you're talking about. We've been over this. I've watched it frame for frame with you. It's the Spectre. It's just the Spectre. It's a shadow in the shower.
1: I saw a glimpse.
0: It's a shadow in the shower.
1: Let's go to Rachel here. Now, Rachel, your friend's husband plays ice hockey.
3: Yes, he does.
1: Okay. Is your friend all of a sudden telling him to get the stick out and maybe put the uniform on?
3: He is saying that the seats are a lot more full at the moment with a lot more girls. And I also know for a fact that a bookstore that I go to, their book club, has organised to go to see the boys play ice hockey down in Melbourne.
0: There you go. So they did the book and then they're going to go and watch some dudes play ice hockey.
3: Yeah, they did Heated Rivalry. And I was just laughing at your little comments about the peen description in the book, because I too myself I'm an author, and I was like, yeah, we give a great detail in the book, and you never get that in the show.
0: Describe a great peen in the book, do you, Rachel?
3: Oh, yeah. It's definitely got to be 9 or more.
0: Oh, boy. No one saw that coming.
1: Rachel, at what point? So in your books,
0: 9 or more.
1: What books have you written, Rachel? Can you give me a name of one of your books?
3: One of my books is Be My Saving Grace, and I actually write MM Romance, so right on the Heated Rivalry.
0: Write male on male romance.
3: I do.
0: So awesome. I'm fascinated. Like as a heterosexual woman, like what insight do you have into the male on male romance thing?
3: I have gay friends. I have gay family members. And when you think about it, the mechanics of it is pretty easy to understand. What you just have to get correct is the emotional.
0: That is true. The emotions are write what you know, right?
1: So Be My Saving Grace. Yeah. Can you give me a quick synopsis? Be My Saving Grace. What's it about?
3: It's set in a psychiatric center and it deals with a patient and an orderly both having very traumatic backgrounds. One has a homophobic father and one is dealing with bipolar. Whoa. And they learn to heal individually before they decide to be together as a couple.
1: Bloody hell. And both of them 9 or more.
3: One of them is 9, yes.
1: Good for him. Good for him,
0: Rachel. We're talking centimetres, right? No, we're not.
1: I think we're talking inches.
0: That's a lot.
3: I know. You feel a little inadequate, man. 100%. I'm sorry, but 100%. You know, there's a reason we read the books and we have fictional boyfriends. The nation's big.

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0: Oh, one Chanel. Yes. Anastasia on Will and Woody. Hope you're having a great drive home. We're all doing the voice. We're all doing the voice doing that. Now, Woodrow.
1: Yes.
0: You and I have got two scratchies. One of them is worth $250,000. One of them is worth $500,000. Oh, yeah. We're going to scratch them now. Now, these are psychic endorsed scratchies for everyone that followed the swap meet. We got these from Dave. We swapped him for a 6-foot-long taxidermied snake for these psychic endorsed scratchies. A psychic at the farmer's market told him to go and buy some scratchies.
1: So good as winners.
0: We've got them.
1: In my mind.
0: Technically, they're Lee's, who traded us for a painting. Anyway, it's a long story. We ended up in a diamond engagement ring.
1: I'm sure
0: you're across it.
1: All people need to know is that we're about to scratch scratchies that are 100% going to win.
0: Well, that's right. But now, the reason that you say... that they're actually legit and the reason we're so cautious around this is last time we did this, a couple of days ago, the producers stitched us up and gave us a fake scratchy. It looked legit and we fell for it.
1: This is a prank. You're pranking me. Are you pranking me? You're pranking me. You're pranking me? Are you pranking me? Seems like you're pranking
0: me. What do you mean?
1: We won.
0: What?
1: We won.
0: What?
1: We won.
0: What?
1: I'm not kidding.
0: What do you
1: we
0: mean?
1: Won $1 million.
0: No,
1: you're pranking me.
0: No.
1: You're pranking me. Are you pranking me? Are you pranking me? You're
0: no.
1: pranking me. We won $1 million.
0: No.
1: Look.
0: No.
1: Look,
0: no.
1: Look,
0: no,
1: look,
0: no,
1: look,
0: no,
1: look,
0: no,
1: look,
0: no,
1: look,
0: no, no, no, no, no.
1: $1 million.
2: What?
3: $1 million.
4: Just read
1: this is
4: the
1: not
4: back.
1: Time.
4: Read the back.
1: Okay.
4: Just...
1: What do you mean?
0: What's it say?
1: Please note, there is no actual prize.
0: Very good.
1: Cruel. I'd say cruel. I thought we were a team. That was not on. Big laugh at our expense. But who's laughing now, Wilbur? Because we are now scratching. Oh, no, I've scratched too hard.
0: We're scratching. You scratched too hard. Bloody hell, man. Bloody hell, man.
1: I've lost a letter.
0: Uh-oh, doesn't even know his own strength, this guy. He doesn't even know. He's a machine.
1: Mine's really confusing.
0: So we're both scratching away here.
1: When did scratchies become an IQ test? I don't know what yours is like over there, but I've been given a whole lot of letters. And then I've got a full crossword, and then I'm supposed to use my letters to fill in words on a crossword. This is going to take me an hour.
0: Oh, that sucks.
1: Can we swap?
0: No.
1: Please.
0: Well, I'm done now, so hang on a second.
1: Let's go through yours.
0: So I've got to match the... God, I mean, there's really quite a lot of debris that emanates from a scratchy. Okay, so I've got to line up the... number, scratch each game panel, oh, 1 God, to 9, reveal the lucky number and your number. Okay.
1: Why? When did scratchies change from just like, you've won? Have you won? Talk to me.
0: Yeah.
1: Seriously?
0: Yeah.
1: What'd you get? I knew this psychic was right. It's strange that we can't get into Dave anymore. He's the one who told us.
0: I've won
1: Here
0: twice.
1: We go.
0: I've won once. I've won twice.
1: Here we go. What have we got? When you say you've won once, is that equal in a monetary figure?
0: Yep.
1: How much?
0: $25.
1: You're kidding.
0: Lucky number's 55. I've got 55, so that's $25.
1: And huge.
0: And then I put it through the multiplier, Woods. That's annoying. You go to the multiplier and multiply by, 100. You win a lot of money there.
1: I can only imagine.
0: So 20, multiply by one. That should be illegal. Okay, so.
1: So you've won $25.
0: Well, so far, and I've got another one here.
1: Yeah. And what does that mean?
0: Well, hang on a second. It's quite dense.
1: You think yours is dense? I've got to go through an entire crossword.
0: Well, get thinking, mate. Get going.
1: No, I'm not joking. This would take me all night.
0: Really?
1: I wanted to take this home.
0: Well, you can't take it home.
1: Well, no, I'm going to have to. There's no way
0: no
1: I can
0: No one trusts you, mate. No one
1: no
0: trusts you. Not after last time when you said that when you won the million, you were thinking of running. We knew. We saw it on you. No, I won another one. I just can't find it. Anyway, so far $25. Play the celebration music. We'll take it. Play the music. Play the
1: music. Hey, so if I'm to hear this right,
0: it's
1: that means...
0: a bit of a flop so far.
1: I don't think it is. That means we sold a 6-foot taxidermied snake for $25.
0: Yeah, that's
1: if,
0: a
1: lot.
0: As far as I'm concerned, it's a loss.
1: Oh, now hang on. Now the producers are saying that's Lee's money.
3: That's Lee's money. And don't forget, the snake also cost us like $1,500 in transit.
0: I think we lose.
1: That's a big bet.
0: I didn't win twice. I only won once.
1: I think Lee would be supportive of us getting some more scratches with that $25.
0: No. Well, I think the other thing is, for everyone playing at home, I mean, I'd be finding out who that psychic at the market is because she was bloody right.
1: She's bang on, isn't she?
0: There's 25 reasons right there why you should go and see her.
1: Mm-hmm. She didn't say how much you'd win. She didn't say how much, did she? She just said it will be a winner.
0: I was about to say we should reach out to Dave and find out where the... but apparently we can't get onto Dave. He's gone to ground. And 1-800-858-858, gambling helpline. Don't do this, guys. It's an awful thing. I've hated it. I've hated every second.
1: Hasn't been enjoyable at all.
0: No, wouldn't recommend it. Hollow feeling now. Hollow feeling. I'll obviously give the $25 away straight away.
1: That's Lee's. We're giving that to Lee.
0: Oh, that's what I'm saying.
1: And mine's too confusing. I feel dumb. Yeah. I can't even understand it anymore.
0: And what are you really gambling with?
1: Did we have to say that bit too?
0: I didn't have to say anything.
1: Oh, right. That's done. So we're not going to try and buy more scratchies with the 25?
0: What?
1: No. Okay. All right. Bring on the weekend. Spare time. No deadlines. 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We have your playlist sorted. Magic's Max Music Weekends. Yeah.

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0: Hello, everyone. It is Will and Woody. We're moving our post-show meeting to On The Air Woods.
1: Yes, yes.
0: A post-show note so you guys can hear all the feedback. We're trying to improve, I suppose, with you guys. It's probably a nice way to put it, don't you think?
2: And then you guys don't have to reach out to us and troll us. It's like, you know, we know something didn't go well. Now, Annalise, you've said that you've got a particular note from today's show.
3: I do. So it's not specifically from the show, but before we come in, we all prepare and, yes, you know, make our own drinks and stuff like that. And we're very lucky. We have some ice trays in the freezer.
2: Yes.
3: And
2: yes, very lucky.
3: Yesterday, I went to go get some ice, and someone had used all the ice and not refilled.
2: Selfish.
0: Nothing worse.
3: The ice.
0: Nothing worse.
2: Selfish, selfish behavior.
0: Nothing worse. Someone was icing their calf with an ice pack from the freezer as well.
2: Disgusting.
0: Disgusting behavior.
2: Who is old enough to be doing their calf for one, and secondly, taking all the ice?
0: Doing their calf for a radio show. Anyway, sorry, back to the stolen ice, Annalise. Yeah, so crazy, crazy. Bad freezer etiquette all round.
3: It's terrible. Yeah. And I went yesterday. I had a massive go at everyone in the office and said, everybody,
0: lay down the law.
3: You know, fill up the ice after you're done.
0: Yeah. Yep.
3: I go in there this morning to go make myself an iced coffee after producer Joe, has just made a coffee. Mm-hmm. And funny, there's only like 3 ice cubes left and it has not been refilled.
2: Oh,
4: the words executive producer mean anything to you?
0: Whoa.
2: Nice.
4: Busy.
0: Busy.
4: Yeah,
0: stuff going on. Actually, Joe's house sat for me before.
3: And did she refill your ice trays?
0: That's the first thing we noticed when we got back.
2: Disgusting.
0: Ice trays were fleeced.
4: Disgusting. Left that place spotless.
0: Fleeced. Found all sorts of paraphernalia under the couch
4: as well. I did it for free as well.
2: That's interesting.
0: Not true.
2: You're not paying her for house sitting.
0: Not true.
2: I don't know who's worth.
0: Not true. Well, you didn't pay Annalise for babysitting.
2: No, I did. I paid for her grill.
3: And then I broke his window.
0: No, did you pay for a grill?
2: She owes me money. Yeah. She put her head through my front door. I will invoice you for that.
3: Yeah, I'll wait.
1: Hey, guys, to finish off.
0: Oh, yeah, no, get in there, Tommy.
1: To finish off, I just thought we could go to the end of the show with Will's Juno.
2: Oh, great.
0: Sabrina Carpenter's Juno.
2: Great idea.
0: I just wonder if I've got any more notes for the team. I don't think I do. I think everyone's been pretty good otherwise.

0: God bless your dad, genetics.
1: You actually sound pretty good together.
2: Yeah, man.
1: It's like you
2: make me want to fall in love.
1: Oh, you lost it there.
0: Oh, late at night.
1: Oh, you really lost it there. You,
2: no, I get it going now.
0: Want to try my fuzzy pink handcuffs.
2: Frosted. Oh, here I reckon.

0: you know?
1: Here we go. Back. Here we go.
0: Know I just might.
2: Oh, gorgeous.
1: What a way to finish.
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2: 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And I've

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0: Hey, it's Will and Woody. You're either up early or up late. And welcome to the show. I mean, this is probably the best of the worst bits from the week. I keep saying that. It's not the best of the worst. It's the best of the best. I mean, we consider this stuff to be good, surely.
1: It's just incredible. It's absolutely incredible.
0: I don't think
1: stuff.
0: It's incredible.
1: No, it's amazing.
0: No, I wouldn't have thought it's incredible, but this is
1: the best stuff you will have ever heard.
0: I think this is the best cut of Will and Woody that you're going to hear.
1: Nah, it's better than that. Raise the bar. So I would say power nap now. Pull over, power nap.
0: Why nap?
1: Just a quick power nap because you want to be up and about for when our best bits start.
0: They're starting now.
1: Well, you've got a song. You got a 3-minute power nap and then game on, baby.
0: All right. Well, yeah.
1: Will and Woody.
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0: Nothing good happens after midnight, except these two. It's Will and Woody keeping you up.
1: Now, Woods, I've been told to get into this quickly because the audio is the fun part. No one likes us talking. Now, Annalise, you brought in an idea here.
2: Yes.
3: Is it a TikTok trend?
2: Yes, it is a TikTok trend.
3: So Will and I are not across this because we're both not on the TikToks.
2: Yeah.
3: But what is the TikTok trend, AB?
2: So there's this trend that's been going around for a while where you get a song that you don't know and you sing the karaoke. So that way you get the melody, but you don't get how the lyrics are.
1: No, you don't get the melody. You don't get the melody. What you get is the harmony and the backing track.
2: Sorry.
1: And the melody is actually.
2: Excuse me.
1: Well, that's the whole bit.
2: Okay, you get the instrumental, which is the.
1: You get the backing track. You get the harmony. You get the harmony and you get the rhythm. Yeah. The melody is the vocal line that gets sung over the top of those two.
2: Yes.
1: Well, come on, mate. If you're going to bring a music bit, let's
2: there
1: get the terminology down.
3: So for people who don't get music, effectively the trend is that you do a karaoke of a song, but you don't know and see
2: how bad
1: you are. You don't know how it goes. You don't know how it goes, so you're just guessing what the melody is while you're singing.
3: So what we did before the show is we got the karaoke of Juno by Sabrina Carpenter.
2: Queen.
1: No one knows that you're clicking there. It could be misconstrued for something else. So.
3: big clicks for Sabrina. We love Sabrina. Yeah. But Will, you and I were not across the song Juno.
1: I didn't know Juno. I thought I knew most of the Chippy's work.
3: Yeah, as did I.
1: I didn't know Juno.
3: As did I,
1: mate. I like her other gear, though.
3: Now, I'm going to be
1: honest.
3: I like
1: her other gear.
3: Yeah, go on.
1: Maneater.
2: Close.
3: Good job.
2: Child.
3: Geez, you had to work hard for one song. That's Nelly Furtado, Maneater. Also a banging tune.
1: That's a good one. Frappuccino.
3: Espresso. Espresso. Now, I think you were deliberately joking, but you never really know with you. Now, I went first. Looking at the karaoke, I can't see how this song could possibly be sung any other way.
2: Okay.
3: Like, because my lines were linking up so incredibly well, I was like, it isn't physically possible to sing this song another way.
1: Is that right? You reckon you've redubbed it?
3: Well, no, not redubbed it, but just like it's impossible to do it any other way.
1: Oh, you've nailed it.
3: Well, it's just like if I'm saying the words at the right time, that is the way that it's done, and I'm doing it to the music.
1: Love that.
3: I don't know how there could be a variation.
1: Okay, so this is Sabrina Carpenter's Juno. This is the karaoke version with Woody singing how he thinks the song goes.

0: make you fall in love.
1: Perfect.
0: Oh, late at night, I'm thinking about you. Ah, ah.
1: Perfect.
0: Wanna try out my fuzzy pink handcuffs? Oh, yeah, I hear you knocking, baby. Come on.
2: Hit it, Woods.
1: It's perfect. Nice.
0: I know you want my touch for life.
1: Wait for it, man. This is the chorus.
0: You love me right then. Who knows? I might let you make me Juno.
1: Perfect chorus.
0: You know what? Just might let you knock me down tonight.
2: Beautiful.
0: One of now me is cute, but two though, give it to me, baby. You make me wanna make you fall in love.
1: See what I mean? It's just like a perfect song.
2: Gorgeous. No notes.
1: Yeah, thank you.
2: No notes.
1: Well, I don't care about your notes because you don't know the song. But that's like there's perfect. No other way for that song to be sung.
2: Even if I did know the song, I don't think I'd have any notes. That was awesome. Now, before we hear my karaoke version of this.
1: You're embarrassed. You're embarrassed.
2: No, well, I masked it up a bit.
1: You masked
2: no
1: it.
2: No doubt about that. Yeah, masked man. You know it. That.
1: What does mask mean?
2: I imposed masculinity.
1: Oh, right. Okay. Yeah, yeah.
2: If I must.
1: Yeah, sure.
2: I don't know why it's so funny, Annalise. Now, Annalise, before we get to the Jon Bon Jovi version of Juno, do you want to play us...
3: I think we should play
2: what the actual song
3: goes.
2: Sounds like?
3: Yeah, okay, I cool. think so.

0: I'm nailing it.
1: Yeah.
2: I think you got it.
0: I'm singing that. I'm singing it exactly the time.
1: Hang on, let me hear the chorus.
0: It's perfect. You could put the two of us on top of each other. There wouldn't be a difference. Like, what do they call that?
1: Don't make that happen. Because no. Mark the man, Daniel, can make that happen right now.
0: Overlap them, and you'll be like, who's singing there? Woody or Sabrina?
1: Well, can we do that, Mark, please? Is that all right? Yeah, Mark's going to do that. We're going to go to a song.
0: Okay, perfect.
1: We'll hear my version.
0: Okay.
1: And then, Mark, can you overlap both of them, please?
0: I feel like I've clocked the game.
1: You've got 3 minutes.
3: It's Will and Woody.
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1: Brother,
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0: like those mates that just want to keep going. It's Will and Woody keeping you up.
1: Ariane Titmus is in the studio, which is just awesome. And we've got a lot of making up to do to you, because I'm amazed that you've come into the studio with us given our first interaction. So for everyone that missed it, we tried to eat the mini-mart here at work, 80,000 calories, dumb. Just dumb. Tried to do it in one sitting, Woods.
2: And we barely got to 10,000
1: calories.
2: Barely
1: got there. Yeah. Started vomiting a lot. Mm-hmm. I'm sure a lot of you guys heard that and then probably saw it online. But Ariane Titmus, the producers, organised like various different pump-ups for us. Did you know what you were kind of like calling in for?
3: Well, I got the email and I was like, is this legit? And I started reading the list of the foods, and I had like all the kilojoules and the calories. And I was like, I'll get on and do a bit of a pump up.
1: Yeah.
3: You know, anything to G someone
1: That's
3: up.
1: That's really nice of you.
2: That is lovely.
1: We were nowhere. Have a listen to this.
4: It is Ariane Titmus here, and I am cheering you on for your Olympic gold moment.
5: Yes. Huge. As, how are you?
4: Good. So you're 10,000 calories in, 1 8, one lap of the 400.
5: Yep.
4: That's the easy part.
5: Yeah. Oh, don't say that. Don't say that.
6: I'm a bit delirious. Is this actually Ariane Titmus?
4: It is.
2: It's not an illusion. It's not an illusion.
6: What more was there up next?
2: You were doing a lot of interviews. Is that the worst one you've ever done?
3: Probably the only interview that I've ever driven as the
1: as the interviewer.
3: Yeah.
1: Wow. Which we had that moment because we actually hung up and I still didn't believe it was you. And then one of the producers was like, no, it was. And I was like, well, thanks, guys. She's
2: gone.
1: You
2: are. You're back.
1: She's vanished. Yeah. That's great. Well, thanks so much for coming back. We're going to talk to you about this new show that you're doing. So Shark airs this Sunday, 7 o'clock, Channel 9 now.
2: Obviously this week, I think it was Tuesday or Monday this week, was the Enhanced Games, Ariane. What are your thoughts on all of the Enhanced Games stuff?
3: Frankly, it makes my blood boil.
1: Really?
3: I really despise what they're doing here. I think it undermines everything that sport is. The values we teach our kids about sport, the community that sports provides, determination, chasing your dreams, hard work. But most of all, like, our bodies aren't a science experiment.
1: Yeah.
3: I just think what they're showcasing is not going to last. I think the values of sport will prevail. I think the saddest thing is that athletes that might be enticed by the financial you know, offering. I think they offered overnight $10 million for someone to try and break Usain Bolt's 100-meter track record.
1: Really?
3: And when you compare that to what you get paid as an Olympic athlete, you know, we don't get paid anything. I think there are a lot of people that are going to consider that incentive. But for myself, they could offer me unlimited money and I would never, ever be involved in that. I think the offering of sport to the globe, giving every country across Earth opportunities to compete, that's what the Olympic movement is. That's what sport is. It's backed by a lot of wealthy people, but you know, I don't think any broadcaster in their right mind is going to broadcast it or give it the airspace that it needs. So I do hope that it dies off.
2: Well said.
1: Well, particularly with the swimming, what I found was almost like comical by the end of it. We had James Magnuson on the show before he famously said he was juiced to the gills and all this sort of stuff. I'm not sure if you're friends with James or in contact with
3: him. I know James.
1: You probably would know him over the stretch. I mean, he effectively sank because he was so dialed up. And then the other part of it, I mean, have you spoken to James since the games?
3: No, I haven't. I haven't spoken to him. And look, props to him for saying someone was to offer me $1 million.
1: He did, yeah.
3: You know, go and get juiced up and try and break the world record. I'll do it. And he stuck to it. He didn't chicken out.
1: Yeah.
3: But frankly, I think the offering that they showed, the quality of performance was pretty average.
2: They flopped big time.
3: Like in the women's 100 freestyle, which I think the winning time was 54.2 and then fourth was 57. You know, there's 13 to 14-year-olds swimming 57 seconds for 100 freestyle. It's just the actual quality of sport still.
1: Do you think that James has tarnished his legacy, if we call it that?
3: I think it depends what perspective you have. In my eyes,

0: put myself in that situation.
1: What was kind of comical about it was, even if the record was broken, I think there was one record that was broken, like a 50 fray or something. Well, first of all, it looked like they were in a kid pool because it was like a four lane 25 meter number. So it's a short course anyway. But then on top of that, the suits they were wearing are also banned. So you're kind of like taking whatever drugs they want to enhance their physical capacity, but then also they're wearing suits that are banned for the other swimmers as well.
0: Yeah,
1: so like,
0: I mean,
1: they may as well just be wearing flippers.
0: I was going to say that. They may as well put fins on. Fins and paddles, seriously.
1: And then what does it matter?
0: It's
1: apples and oranges at this point.
0: They were carrying on like they had, you know, changed the globe. But, you know, they've got every single enhancement under the sun. I mean, I'm very great mates with Cam McAvoy. And just cannot wait to see him go out there. And
1: he's the current world record holder.
0: Holder for the 50 freestyle. Have a normal legal suit on. And 100% I know that he's going to break this record again.
1: Yeah. You're kind of either saying to people, if you've got enough money and you're willing to inject yourself with things, you might be successful. Or you're saying to people, hey, if you work hard and like actually apply yourself to something, you might be successful. I mean, I know which one I probably want to teach my daughter.
0: I know exactly. What are we teaching our kids?
1: Yeah, get a juiced up.
2: Drug up, kids. Let's get on peptides, kids. No, we're obviously joking.
1: Hey, we've got more with Ariane Titmus right up next on Will and Woody.
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2: World champion, world record holder, Ariane Titmus in the studio with us right now. Now, Ariane, we've spoken a lot about swimming, the enhanced games, but we want to talk to you about something which is much bigger in your world right now.
3: The new reality show. I mean, bloody hell, I never thought reality TV would go so far as to put a whole bunch of famous Australians in the water with sharks. How did you feel about sharks before this TV show came about?
4: Petrified.
3: Oh, sorry, why? Why would you do a show called Sharks?
4: So I remember when this opportunity came to me, my manager just sent me a text with with the trailer for the show. Like, they did a UK version last year and he sent me the trailer and he said, would you like to do this? And I didn't even watch it. And I laughed and said, there is no way I would ever do this show. He said, no, come on, just watch it, just have a think. And he knows how I feel about sharks.
3: Yeah.
4: I was still no for 2 months. Oh, and then it wasn't until Max said to me, you know what's going to happen? This show's going to air and you're going to regret not taking the chance to actually face your fear. Because my shark phobia, I would say it's a phobia. I don't go in the ocean.
2: Oh, it's that bad?
4: Petrified. Really? Absolutely petrified.
2: Right, so phobia. Wow, okay.
4: I had never seen one in real life, but it was all based off of like theory. Like whenever there's a shark attack, you know, the negative connotation attached to sharks built over time, and it's like my fear kept being reinforced as I got older.
3: Yeah, yeah, yeah.
4: So I was like, well, the only thing it's going to debunk it is actually facing them.
2: Yeah, yeah, yeah.
4: And that's why I said yes. But it was honestly the most terrifying thing I've ever done in my life.
3: Wow. Was there a part of you though that was like, if I'm in the water with Scotty Cam, that's fine? Because I'm going to get a lot quicker to shore than Scotty.
4: Well,
2: yeah, that's a great point. You're the best swimmer of the lot, surely.
3: It's just like, see you, Scotty. No.
2: Maybe the condition of you doing it was that you were the fastest swimmer in the ocean when you were doing it.
4: Well, we had this kind of rolling joke when we're over there. If they're going to eat any of us, at least I'll get away the quickest.
3: Yep. Yeah.
4: That was a coping mechanism over there. Yeah. But I'd say it was a bit of a trauma bonding experience.
3: Yeah, wow.
4: Tammy, like, she wasn't afraid at all. She was excited.
2: Is it Tammy Hembro?
4: Tammy Hembro. Bro. Yeah, and Sammy Thaiday, he wasn't scared either, but Scotty Cam, Matt Nable and I, we were pretty scared. Scotty really didn't like sharks. You have to see how we go.
2: Oh, that's cool. Nice.
3: All right.
2: Before you go, I just wanted to share with you quickly that so Woody and I used to live in Perth and we actually swam the Rottnest swim as part of a 4-person team.
4: Yeah.
2: Woody was the second swimmer in the water. And if you'd know, you nearly got attacked by a shark as well there, Woods, early on.
3: I did. Shocking moment. So, you know the Rottnest swim?
4: Yeah, yeah,
3: so it's like, and obviously,
4: I would never do it.
3: WA, sharks everywhere, right?
4: Yeah.
3: So I was swimming along and there was a shark underneath me as I was swimming. And I was like, this is awful. But you hear about that people do see sharks underneath, but they won't come and get you because it's too busy and the boat's too loud.
4: Yeah.
3: This shark was just swimming, going side to side underneath me. And I was like, okay, I'm about to get attacked. So there's nothing I can do. The boat's too far away. So I was just watching this shark swim underneath and I was like, okay, it's weird. It's not making any moves or anything. I'm going to try and go quickly towards the boat. So I fang it and I try to head towards the boat and the shark's still underneath me. And then I look up as I'm swimming towards the boat and I realise that the shark I was looking at was actually just the shadow of a balloon that was shaped like a fish.
4: Oh my God.
2: Hanging from the kayak that was just in front of him.
3: That's it. I didn't get back in the water after that.
4: Well, I'll tell you the tips I learned from the show is if you do see a shark under you, no fast movements, no splashing, just carefully move.
3: I did the opposite. Yeah. I did the exact opposite.
4: Thank God it wasn't a real shark.
2: Yeah, right? Wow. I'm looking forward to watching this. So it airs this Sunday, 7
4: this
2: o'clock,
4: Sunday.
2: Channel 9, 9 Now, you, Scotty Cam, Tammy Hembro, Lynn McGranger, Matt Nable and Sam Thaiday. Great. Good luck.
4: Thank you.
2: Yeah.
4: It'll be fun. I think you guys are really going to love it. It's not just about sharks. I think the chemistry. Chemistry of the cast was great.
2: Yeah.
4: Lynn is one of the funniest people I've ever met. Some of her one-liners are just hilarious.
2: Yeah.
4: I think it's going to be good.
3: And you live and you've got all your limbs, which is also great.
2: Oh, yeah. Spoiler. Oh, that's a bit of a spoiler, isn't it?
3: It is a bit.
2: I wouldn't mind seeing a bit of celebrity blood.
3: Yeah.
2: I think we all wouldn't have minded that.
4: Well, you might have to wait and see.
3: Maybe that's why Scotty Cam's not doing press.
2: He's maybe.
3: Not doing
2: press.
3: He died.
2: Yeah.
3: He died.
2: We don't know why we're laughing at that. it's a strange thing.
4: Scotty's alive.
2: Scotty's alive.
4: He's alive.
2: He's alive and well.
3: Call us if you can, Scotty. Let us know you're alive.
2: Thanks, Ariane. Great to have you here.
4: Thanks, guys.
2: It's Will and Woody. Hope you're having a great drive home. Playing more.

0: How local are we? We know about the Great Lincoln Gap Tanks tyre fire of 2023.
1: Yeah, keep those water hoses going for about another 3 to 4 weeks. That should put it out, and maybe bring in about another 300 fire appliances too. Possibly some aerial bombers?
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0: Listen. So the Moody, you're either up early, up late, or maybe you're still out.
1: Bloody oath. Maybe you're heading to kick-ons right now. You're in the cab, you're in a car share, or maybe you've got a Dezo driver heading towards kick-ons, and you're probably thinking to yourself, ooh, it's a cute boy that I'm interested in, but I just don't know how to talk to that cute boy. Well, listen to us right now because we're going to have some sparkling banter and conversation and just bring it up with those cute boys like you thought of it yourself.
0: Yep.
1: That's our gift to you.
0: Yep. I don't want to be involved in that.
1: Okay. That's just advice from Uncle Woody here.
0: Oh, don't go yourself. Really, really, really, really sick. All right. Will Woody. Magic.

0: It's Will and Woody keeping you up.
1: That's a spicy meatball.
2: Hot takes. Who's Will going to offend this week?
3: No, it's not about that. As we've all got a hot take. I'm not just sitting here putting myself in the cancel gun. You and Annalise are both bringing some takes, some hotties.
4: I sat down hard during that amazing song that we just heard.
3: You're weak.
4: Here's one. Europe's overrated.
3: Oh, spicy. That's hot.
4: I'm trying. I just think a lot of people talk about Europe. I think it's a bit overrated.
3: Yeah, that's good, man.
4: I don't think it's like a... I think there's better destinations.
3: Oh, gee whiz, calm
4: down.
3: Yeah, I know, mate. I'm not going to. This is hot takes.
4: I'm not going to calm down. I'm not going to calm down.
3: 131065, by the way, if you've got a hot take. We'd love to hear from you.
4: What have you got?
3: Heated rivalry.
4: Yeah.
3: The TV show that everyone loves.
4: Yes, about the ice hockey players.
3: Yeah.
4: We're actually going to be talking about it in about 10 minutes.
3: Can't wait.
4: Yeah.
3: Is gay eroticism for straight people?
4: Gay eroticism for straight people. Okay.
5: What's wrong with that? What do you mean by that?
3: Nothing wrong with that. Nothing wrong with that. Just saying it is.
5: Ice cold take, in my opinion.
3: Yeah, so it sounds like someone who's very straight. Very straight.
5: Called out.
6: Feel a bit naughty, do you, watching the gays? Like pushing the pedicle. Come on, it could be on the spectrum.
5: I don't think it was sexy enough.
3: No, there you go.
4: Can we ask the gay man in the team as to what his thoughts
3: on
4: that?
3: To be fair, this is actually Tommy's hot take.
4: This is your hot take. There you go.
2: Yeah, Token Gay here. It definitely was written by straight people for straight people.
4: What would have happened? What would have happened in heated rivalry?
2: I will tell you in the ad break.
4: Amazing. Yeah. Amazing.
3: Yeah. Yeah.
4: Right.
3: Didn't use the pucks, did they? Annalise.
4: Here we go. Annalise. Hot take.
3: I need a hot take from you.
7: I know. And it was really hard.
3: Come on.
4: Here we go.
7: Okay. The Beatles are overrated.
4: Oh, whoa.
3: Okay. Wow. Why?
4: That's a really hot take.
3: Wow. Hang on a second.
7: I've got a few bangers, but.
3: Is this because you thought Somewhere Over the Rainbow was their song?
7: No, I just can't remember.
3: Are you sure?
7: They haven't really like landed in my brain. Like, do you know what I mean? Like, I know their songs, but I don't know their names of the songs, and I don't really know why we're doing four different movies for each single Beatle.
3: That's
4: amazing.
7: I just got some snaps, guys.
4: Is that right? Think the Beatles were overrated?
6: No, I never said that. What I do agree with though, and I think this is a very good take from Annalise, is I don't think we need four different movies for four different people. Ringo retired and runs cruise ships in South America. No one's going to the Ringo movie. No. I'll go to the John. Definitely go to the George, and I might go to the Paul, even though I think he's pretty full of himself. Maybe the Ringo film's going to be the best of the lot.
4: They'll definitely start with the Ringo movie.
6: They'll start with the biggest one.
7: They're all being released on
3: the same day.
7: That's
3: a lot.
4: Yeah. The numbers will hurt Ringo there.
3: All right, Annalise. Okay, this is a good question for you. Let me ask you then.
7: Sure.
3: If there was to be a movie franchise release, which was as saturated as this in terms of like every character got their own film.
7: Yes.
3: Be it band or be it show, what would that be for you?
7: I would love for there to be a spin-off of every single character from the Hunger Games.
3: Oh my God.
7: Every single one. I'd eat it up.
4: You're getting one?
7: We're getting Haymitch's games, and I want Phoenix games, and I want Joanna's games.
6: I can't. Hey, you're shot.
4: Who's Joanna?
6: Who's Joanna? I don't know, mate.
0: It's Will and Woody.
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9: Nothing good happens after midnight, except these two. It's Will and Woody, keeping you up.
10: Wilbur, I don't know how popular ice hockey is in Australia. Personally, I've never partaken in ice hockey, but 131065 is our number. Just call us if you play ice hockey.
11: In Australia?
10: Yes.
11: Oh, yeah. Won't be many of them.
10: I mean, even if you...
11: I think ice hockey rinks are kind of reserved for, I don't know, blood noses and cold hot dogs.
10: Mm-hmm.
11: That's kind of how I imagine them. You know, they're kind of like wet rubber. You know, it's like 40 degrees outside and it feels really strange that you're on ice on the inside.
10: Fully get all of that. Fully get all
11: of
10: that.
11: Do you know what, like, I feel like ice rinks in Australia are really strange places.
10: I know, it's not the climate for it, that's for sure. It's not the climate for it.
11: Awful toilets.
10: But at the end of the day, you know, it's a popular sport.
11: Yeah, yeah.
10: And all of a sudden, ice hockey players are the sexiest people in the world. Now that's the music to Heated Rivalry. Now, I haven't seen either of these shows, so I can't go into it too much, but effectively, Heated Rivalry, two dudes playing a bit of hockey, fall in love. Hot and steamy.
11: Fall in love, I think, is probably, you know, not quite all the way.
10: Is it not? Annalise is here. Annalise, you've seen Heated Rivalry. Is it just sexy man on man, or is there a bit of love?
12: There's love. It develops.
11: There's love. But, like, I mean, like, the centerpiece, as I understand it, is that they're grabbing at each other's sticks for a lot of it.
12: They are, but it all comes from a place of love. Like
11: Well, what sort of intimacy does an analyst at the end of the day?
10: A lot in your 20s, mate. Now, another show that has also come out recently.
11: Shocking comment.
10: I don't know where it came from.
11: No one enjoyed that.
10: The other show, which is popping off right now, is Off Campus. Right?
11: Yes.
10: Now, That's straight, but also love sexy ice hockey players. I mean, personally, I think it's very strange that the two most popular sexy shows at the moment are both based on ice hockey players.
11: Yeah, I mean, it kind of makes sense, doesn't it?
10: Like, since the Mighty Ducks, why does it make sense?
11: Well, they're like, ice hockey, everyone's loving that, we'll make another one. That's kind of how it works these days, isn't it? That's why there's like 100 superhero movies.
10: You think the second one was inspired by that? They came out at pretty similar times.
11: Not across the timelines.
10: I think they came out in the same year.
11: Oh, well, then there goes that theory.
10: So I don't know. I think someone decided that ice hockey should be the subject of these shows. Yeah. But I'm more interested now in the fact that...
11: Do you think, I mean, they just throw a country... Nah, don't worry about it. I don't want to offer it up. My ego is bruised after you suggested that I had listless passion with women in the past. which I'm offended by. I'm offended by it. Move it on.
10: I'm sorry for offending you. I'm sorry for offending you.
11: No, that's fine. Ask your question.
10: I'm interested, genuinely interested,
11: yeah.
10: if for ice hockey players, and that is why on 13 1065, I really want ice hockey players to call. And maybe you're right. Maybe ice hockey isn't that popular here. Maybe you're from overseas and you used to play ice hockey.
11: There's not going to be many ice hockey players here.
10: I've never seen an ice hockey game. I fully get that.
11: Struggle to field a team.
10: So whether you play ice hockey or you used to play ice hockey maybe overseas,
11: yep.
10: I'm interested to ask you, are you getting a bit more attention now?
11: Oh, definitely. I can't wait. Well, Annalise is talking about going to watch the ice hockey.
10: Right, Annalise?
12: I really want to go. Me and producer Joe are going to go.
11: I don't know.
10: Get in.
11: I think that's a bit sick for mine. Like, that's where I take my daughter to watch Disney on Ice and then have to know that you two are going down there fawning over guys throwing a puck around.
1: Your choice to be a parent, mate.
11: Feels a bit strange. It's your choice to be.
1: That's pretty good to me. Oh,
10: but are you being serious that, like, so now if someone said to you on, like, a dating app that they were an ice hockey player?
12: Yeah, I'd be down for that. I'd love to be. Yeah.
11: Hey, so just reading here,
10: yes.
11: That they are both books.
10: Oh, right.
11: So one was Off Campus was in 2015. Head of Rival was in 2018. So I'd say your question's still very valid because obviously the books must have been bestsellers for two huge production companies to pick them up and make TV shows. So people were obviously buying the ice hockey sex. Well before they were TV shows.
10: And not since the Mighty Ducks has like ice hockey been so popular. I don't think that was as sexy, the Mighty Ducks.
11: Are the boys getting a stalagmite over the ice hockey as well, Tommy?
5: I mean, not
11: in not the way friends. The girls are.
5: Not my friends.
11: No, because I said before, it's
5: boring.
11: It's homoeroticism for straight people.
5: But definitely.
11: Yes, for desperate people.
5: Yeah.
11: All right, let's go to a song. We'll take your calls on the other side, 13 1065.
10: Do you play ice hockey? Have you played ice hockey?
11: Yes.
10: I just want to know, are you getting a little bit more attention now?
11: Yes.
10: Are you all of a sudden going out with your stick? You know, as in like over your shoulder. Not that stick.
11: Tell your hockey stick. Next. Well,
0: from the steelworks to the smelter, this is Magic 105.9.

0: cons you've ever been to. Will and Woody keeping you up.
1: We are talking about sexy yes. ice hockey players.
2: Oh, yeah, talk to me.
1: The two biggest shows in the world right now, Heated Rivalry and Off Campus. It's all about hot, sexy ice hockey players hooking up with each other.
2: Can I pose a theory here?
1: Hell yeah, you can.
2: I reckon that one of the reasons that ice hockey is kind of like hot, in inverted commas,

0: clothes and stuff.
1: That's in all sport.
0: No, it's not. It's not. What tennis do players don't shower together.
1: They go to different change rooms. What about basketball?
0: It's not as like steamy, is it? You know, like
1: what
0: I
1: about
0: feel
1: footy, soccer.
0: Yeah, but then you get muddy. You know, you're on the ice. There's no mud. It's just clean.
1: This is a stretch.
0: It's just clean, sweaty men. Yeah.
1: Cricket
0: in the shower.
1: Cricket.
0: Boring. You know.
1: Anyway,
0: no, I think you're right. I think no, after a time, I am just starting to realise that all sports go to the locker room.
1: Yes, it was a good theory though, mate. I liked it.
0: Oh, the golfers don't. No, they
1: would shower.
0: They might. They probably
1: they
0: would
1: shower.
0: But Tiger Woods isn't showering nude next to Rory McIlroy.
1: I think.
0: Do you know what I mean?
1: I think he does.
0: Well, he's not. No, he's not, because it's like a boys' club. It's proper. Whereas the ice hockey boys, they whip the gear off
1: and they get in there
0: and they're in the showers together at the same time.
1: Yeah, yeah, yeah. Okay.
0: Right. That's a thing,
1: well,
0: right?
1: Well, I've never been in an ice hockey
0: I haven't
1: shower,
0: seen any of these shows, so. But that's the thing, right? They're all nude in the showers together, aren't they? You were talking about you wanted to see more peen in the shower, Joe. You don't see enough of it in the show. That's right,
2: well,
0: right?
2: That's just a fact. If anyone's seen it, you'd agree with me.
0: So there's not enough stick in hot sticks. Is that right?
1: That's what my wife said as well.
0: This is the big issue.
1: Yeah, yeah, yeah. My wife was furious because there was a little bit of...
0: What are you hoping for? Like, what? Like, really? What are you hoping for?
2: Go to Rachel.
0: Yeah, so can't even say it out loud.
1: And we've lost our ice hockey player, though. So 131065. I really want to speak to someone who plays ice
0: hockey.
1: Is
0: it in the books? Do they do they talk about the sticks in the book?
1: You're asking me like I've read the books, mate.
0: I think that'd be, if someone has read the quiz player we just spoke to before, she read the books. I'd like to speak to someone who read the books.
1: I would imagine that in heated rivalry, given that it's man on man action, that there would be penises flying around in the book. That's what I like. Because I think, Annalise, am I right in saying in heated rivalry, the nude penis is being used in the show, but they just don't show it.
3: Yes. I think in all books, the smart, there is a lot of descriptions that they can't put on TV because there's a lot more restrictions around that.
0: Yes. There you go. Plus, right.
3: There'd be depiction of what there is going on. Yes.
0: Plus, is all like mainstream eroticism then just a massive letdown compared to the book? That's why you read the dragon porn. That's why you read the dragon porn, because you get the real deal in the literature.
3: Yes.
0: Because there's no restrictions on it.
1: Absolutely. And then you also don't have like Hudson Williams, who's the star of Heated Rivalry. He may have signed on and it's like, I'm not going to show full frontal pee.
0: No one shows full frontal pee. We're talking about these baguettes they put down their pants in these things these
1: Some
0: days.
1: People
0: it's
1: do.
0: Crazy. Well, it's
1: Michael Fassbender. Thank you very much. Let's go to Rachel.
0: In an indie flick.
1: Let's go to Rachel.
0: And it's a flick at that. You know, like it's a quick camera pan.
1: Ben Affleck showed glimpse of Doodle in Gone Girl.
0: I know what you're talking about. We've been over this. I've watched it frame for frame with you. It's the spectre. It's just the spectre. It's a shadow in the shower.
1: I saw a glimpse.
0: It's a shadow in the shower.
1: Let's go to Rachel here. Now, Rachel, your friend's husband plays ice hockey.
4: Yes, he does.
1: Okay. Is your friend all of a sudden telling him to get the stick out and maybe put the uniform on?
4: He is saying that the seats are a lot more full at the moment with a lot more girls. And I also know for a fact that a bookstore that I go to, their book club, has organised to go to see the boys play ice hockey down in Melbourne.
0: There you go. So they did the book and then they're going to go and watch some dudes play ice hockey.
4: Yeah, they did Heated Rivalry. And I was just laughing at your little comments about the peen description in the book because I too myself I'm an author, and I was like, yeah, we give a great detail in the book, and you never get that in the show.
0: Describe a great peen in the book, do you, Rachel?
4: Oh, yeah, yeah. It's definitely got to be 9 or more.
0: Oh, boy. No one saw
1: nine
0: that coming.
1: Or more? Rachel,
0: wow,
1: sorry, wait. At what point? So, in
0: nine
1: your books,
0: or more.
1: What books have you written, Rachel? Can you give me a name of one of your books?
4: One of my books is Be My Saving Grace, and I actually write MM Romance, so write on the Heated Rivalry.
0: You write male-on-male romance?
4: I do.
0: So
1: awesome.
0: I'm fascinated. Like, as a heterosexual woman, like, what insight do you have into the male-on-male romance thing?
4: I have gay friends. I have gay family members. And when you think about it, the mechanics of it is pretty easy to understand. What you just have to get correct is the emotional
0: aspect of it. Is true. The emotions are right what you know, right?
1: So Be My Saving Grace. Yeah. Can you give me a quick synopsis? Be My Saving Grace. What's it about?
4: It's set in a psychiatric center and it's

0: deals Whoa. With a patient and an orderly both having very traumatic backgrounds. One has a homophobic father and one is dealing with bipolar. And, yeah, they learn to heal individually before they decide to be together as a couple.
1: Bloody hell. And both of them 9 or more?
0: One of them is 9, yes.
1: Good for him. Good for him,
2: we're
1: Rachel.
2: We're talking centimetres, right? No, we're not.
1: I think we're talking inches.
2: That's a lot.
0: I know. You feel a little inadequate, man. 100%. I'm sorry, but, 100%. You know, there's a reason we read the there's a reason we read the books and we have fictional boyfriends.
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0: that just want to keep going. It's Will and Woody keeping you up.
1: Woodrow.
2: Yes.
1: You and I have got two scratchies. One of them is worth $250,000. One of them is worth $500,000. Oh, yeah. We're going to scratch them now. Now, these are psychic endorsed scratchies for everyone that followed the swap meet. We got these from Dave. We swapped him for a 6-foot-long taxidermied snake for these psychic endorsed scratchies. A psychic at the farmer's market told him to go and buy some scratchies.
2: So they're as good as winners.
1: We've got them.
2: In my mind.
1: Technically, they're Lee's, who traded us for a painting. Anyway, it's a long story. We ended up in a diamond engagement ring.
2: I think
1: sure you're across it.
2: All people need to know is that we're about to scratch scratchies that are 100% going to win.
1: Well, that's right. But now, the reason that you say that they're actually legit and the reason we're so cautious around this is last time we did this, a couple of days ago, the producers stitched us up and gave us a fake scratchy. It looked legit and we fell for it.
2: This is a prank. You're pranking me. Are you pranking me? You're pranking me. You're pranking me? Are you pranking me? Seems like you're pranking me.
1: What do you mean?
2: We won. We won. We won. We won.
1: What?
2: We won.
1: What?
2: We won.
1: What?
2: I'm not kidding.
1: What do you
2: we
1: mean?
2: Won $1 million.
1: No,
2: you're pranking
1: up.
2: Me.
1: No.
2: You're pranking me. Are you pranking me? Are you pranking me? You're pranking me. We won $1 million.
1: No.
2: Look.
1: No.
2: Look,
1: no.
2: Look,
1: no,
2: look,
1: no,
2: look,
1: no,
2: look,
1: no. No. No. No. No.
2: $1 million.
3: What?
1: $1 million.
4: Just read the back.
5: This is not time.
4: Read the back.
5: Okay. Okay. Okay. Okay.
4: Just...
5: What do you mean? Please note, there is no actual prize.
2: Very good. Cruel. I'd say cruel. I thought we were a team. That was not on. Big laugh at our expense. But who's laughing now, Wilbur? Because we are now scratching. Oh, no, I've scratched too hard.
1: We're scratching. You scratched too hard. Bloody hell, man. Bloody hell, man.
2: I've lost a letter.
1: Uh-oh, he doesn't even know his own strength, this guy. He doesn't even know. He's a machine.
2: Mine's really confusing.
1: So we're both scratching away here.
2: When did scratchies become an IQ test? I don't know what yours is like over there, but I've been given a whole lot of letters and then I've got a full crossword and then I'm supposed to use my letters to fill in words on a crossword. This is going to take me an hour.
1: Oh, that sucks.
2: Can we swap?
1: No.
2: Please.
1: Well, I'm done now, so hang on a second.
2: Let's go through yours.
1: So I've got to match the... God, I mean, there's really quite a lot of debris that emanates from a scratchy. Okay, so I've got to line up the number. Scratch each game panel, 1 to 9. Reveal the lucky number and your number. Okay.
2: Why? When did scratchies change from just like,
1: oh,
2: you've won. Have you won? Talk to me.
1: Yep.
2: Seriously?
1: Yep.
2: What'd you get? I knew this psychic was right. It's strange that we can't get into Dave anymore. He's the
1: one
2: who told us.
1: I've won
2: twice.
1: Here we go. I've won once. I've won twice.
2: Here we go. What have we got? When you say you've won once,
1: yep.
2: Is that equal in a monetary figure? How much?
1: $25.
2: You're kidding.
1: Lucky number's 55. I've got 55, so that's $25.
2: And huge.
1: Then I put it through the multiplier, Woods.
6: That's annoying. You go to the multiplier and you multiply by, 100. You win a lot of money there.
2: I can only imagine.
1: So 20, multiply by one. That should be illegal. Okay, so.
2: So you've won $25.
1: Well, so far, and I've got another one here.
2: Yeah, yeah. And what does that mean?
1: Well, hang on a second. It's quite dense.
2: You think yours is dense? I've got to go through an entire crossword.
1: Well, get thinking, mate. Get going.
2: I'm not joking. This would take me all night.
1: Really?
2: I wanted to take this home.
1: Well, you can't take it home.
2: Well, no, I'm going to have to. There's no way
1: no
2: I can
1: No one trusts
2: this.
1: You, mate. No one trusts you. Not after last time when you said that when you won the million, you were thinking of running. We knew. We saw it on you. No, I won another one. I just can't find it. Anyway, so far $25. Play the celebration music. We'll take it. Play the music. Play the music.
2: So if I'm to hear this right,
1: it's
2: that means...
1: It's a bit of a flop so far.
2: I don't think it is. That means we sold a 6-foot taxidermied snake for $25.
1: Yeah, that's
2: if, a lot. If we're doing, if
1: as
2: we're
1: far
2: doing,
1: as I'm concerned,
2: doing,
1: it's a loss.
2: Oh, now hang on. Now the producers are saying that's Lee's money.
7: That's Lee's money, and don't forget the snake also cost us like $1,500 in transit.
1: I think we lose.
2: That's a big.
1: I didn't win twice. I only won once.
2: I think Lee would be supportive of us getting some more scratches with that $25. No.
1: Well, I think the other thing is, for everyone playing at home, I mean, I'd be finding out who that psychic at the market is because she was bloody right.
2: She's bang on, isn't she?
1: There's 25 reasons right there why you should go and see her.
2: Mm-hmm. She didn't say how much you'd win. She didn't say how much, did she? She just said it will be a winner.
1: I was about to say we should reach out to Dave and find out where the... but apparently we can't get on to Dave. He's gone to ground. And 1-800-858-858, gambling helpline. Don't do this, guys. It's an awful thing. I've hated it. I've hated every second.
2: Hasn't been enjoyable at all.
1: No, wouldn't recommend it. Hollow feeling now. Hollow feeling. I'll obviously give the $25 away straight away.
2: That's Lee's. We're giving that to Lee.
1: Oh, yeah, that's what I'm saying.
2: And mine's too confusing. I feel dumb. Yeah. I can't even understand it anymore.
1: And what are you really gambling with?
2: Did we have to say that bit too?
1: I didn't have to say anything.
2: Oh, yeah, right. That's done. So we're not going to try and buy more scratchies with the 25?
1: What? No.
2: Okay. All right.
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1: What?
0: You won't be laughing when they come back in again and I'm the coolest dad on the street. Flashback. 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
1: Brother,
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1: Morning, it's Brooke Seychelle with your local news. Another major search of Oak Park Station has failed to find any trace of missing boy Gus Lamont. Police have scoured 20 k's of creek beds following recent rain, but they've come up empty-handed after the 11th search of the child's last known location. Meanwhile, police have arrested a man for speeding at Crystal Brook. It's alleged they detected a Subaru doing 169 k's in a 110 zone on the Augusta Highway. When the car stopped, the driver and passenger allegedly attempted to change places, while checks showed the car was unregistered. The 39-year-old male driver was hit with a range of charges, including excessive speed and driving while disqualified. Meanwhile, his 38-year-old female passenger was reported for failing to truly answer. They'll front court at a later date. This comes as Mid-North and York drivers are being urged to look up and slow down this fatality-free Friday. It comes as the nation records its worst road toll in over a decade, with more than 1,300 lives lost in the past year, and research showing many are still taking unacceptable risks behind the wheel. Russell White from the Australian Road Safety Foundation says we can all make a difference starting today.
2: For local road users, the message is simple. 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So we're really asking people to slow down, to stay focused, and remember that every choice you make on the road can help protect someone in your local community, not just on this fatality-free Friday, but every day.
1: In SA, there have been 46 lives lost so far this year, including four on York Mid-North roads and one in the far north. And there's a chance for Port Broughton locals to shape how key community spaces are managed, with the Barunga West Council opening consultation on updated land management plans. The review covers eight parcels of land across the township, including reserves, playgrounds and the boat ramp. Residents have until June 12 to have their say before the plans are finalised.
0: Magic National News. Now.
3: Morning, I'm Phoebe Humphrey. The US and Iran have reached a tentative agreement to extend the current ceasefire. The 60-day memorandum of understanding now just needs the approval of President Donald Trump. It would extend the ceasefire by 60 days. New models contradict Treasury's claims that Labor's housing tax reforms will only push rents up by around $2 a week. The Master Builders Association, Real Estate Institute and Property Council have crunched their own numbers and claim the reforms could see renters paying up to $477 a year more. Australia's heard the last of The Voice, with John Farnham confirming he'll not perform in public again. The 76-year-old's told News Corp it's no longer possible to sing on stage as a result of surgeries he's had during his treatment for cancer. A giant tribute will be held for the Aussie star in Melbourne in September, and a New South Wales woman who changed a single digit in her Powerball numbers will now walk away with $60 million. In addition to winning Division 1, the combo also saw her score Division 2 19 times.
0: Your sport. Now.
3: In sports, St Kilda has paid the price for a goalless opening half, going down to the Hawks by 52 points overnight, and a historic Origin whitewash on the Gold Coast, with the Blues downing the Maroons to sweep the series 3-0. The scores were level at halftime before New South Wales ran away to win 12-4. Skipper Isabel Kelly says it was a special series for her.
4: Every single time we come together, it's got this feeling about it that you just support each other no matter what, and that showed in our 6-week block.
3: That's the latest news and sport.
0: The nation.

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3: Magic weather.
4: We're expecting showers today and on the waters, northwesterly winds to 20 knots and seas around 1.5 metres. With your top temperatures around the region today, Clare Valley 16, York Peninsula 19, Port Pirie 20, Port Augusta and Whyalla 21 and Roxby Downs 22. If you're heading to Adelaide today, expect showers and a top of 19. Saturday, we're expecting more showers. Top temperatures will be ranging from 14 in the Clare Valley to 21 in Port Augusta.
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6: Yes, hello, happy Friday. Happy Friday, Kaylin.
7: Happy Friday, Josh.
6: Dear listener, I feel like Katy Perry from that song.
7: Last Friday night,
6: we were drinking coconut sugar in the dark.
7: Is that what she sang?
6: No, God, no, I just changed it because the radio, mate, can't be talking about what she was drinking on the radio, you silly Billy. What's happening? How's your arvo?
7: Yesterday?
6: Yeah.
7: I can't even remember. Oh, I did a lot of admin stuff. So, like, you know how I bought that diary for us to use in the studio that actually doesn't start until July? Well, I was going through and I was, like, putting in, you know, when we have certain interviews that I know about and OBs and, you know, leave and stuff like that.
6: So you're still working?
7: Yeah, yeah. Okay. Always working,
6: well,
7: my
6: someone
7: dude.
6: Has to.
7: Oh, actually, and then I was on, like, Nine Now and I was watching Things That Changed Australia.
6: Oh, yeah.
7: Oh, my gosh. Cronulla? Mm-hmm. Is that how you say it?
6: Cronulla riots back in 2005.
7: Oh, I was pretty crying. Hectic. Yeah. I was crying. That was terrifying.
6: It was pretty hectic, that one. What other episode? Was it just that one you watched?
7: Oh, and the Victorian fires.
6: Yeah, back in 2009, was it? Yeah.
7: Is it Marysville?
6: I'm not too sure where it was. I just remember, I think it was 2009, Black Saturday.
7: Yeah. And I think it was Marysville. Completely wiped out.
6: Yeah, right. You were in a little bit of a doco mood.
7: Yeah, nice. I was.
6: And that's on Nine Now?
7: Yeah.
6: Okay.
7: Yeah.
6: I'll have to.
7: Yeah, give it a watch. It's
6: I'll have to give it. I like these kind of stuff.
7: Yeah, no, Marysville, they didn't know the fires were there. They were focusing on the other side of Victoria.
6: If you're interested in the Cronulla riots, obviously it's such a sad thing, but there's a really good movie. It's not a doco, it's an actual movie with actors and stuff about the Cronulla riots. It's called Down Under.
7: Ooh.
6: I think it's on Stan.
7: I don't know if I could put myself through it again. I was hysterical.
6: It's pretty hectic.
7: I've never seen anything like it.
6: Hey, massive show today, Kaylin.
7: Yes, it is a massive show on a brighter note.
6: 8 o'clock, where Matt Nable, ex-rugby league player, Australian actor and voiceover for Fox Leave, if you're a rugby league fan, joining us because he's in a brand new show on Channel 9, starts Sunday at 7 p.m. called Shark. Very excited to chat to him.
7: Me too.
6: And before that, Married at First Sight is getting investigated for unsafe work allegations. Let's go through that later on.
7: Oh my gosh. Okay, that sounds dramatic. Well, yesterday we had a chat with Shane A. Bassett. So if you missed it, we're going to do a little replay right after this one here, Corona, Rhythm of the Night, right here on Magic 105.9.

0: 12 past 6, Magic 105.9. Still plenty more on the way, and we're getting Nick from South City Gym to get out of bed super early. He's joining us in the studio inside the next half an hour for Nick's Fit Tips.
1: In all honesty, I reckon he's probably at the gym as well.
0: Oh, probably. He's probably already got a workout in.
1: Oh, yeah, 100%.
0: Nick. Well, he'll be joining us very, very soon. Birthday balls in the 8 o'clock hour, doubling your odds yet again. Your chance to win a $500 voucher to spend at Harvey Norman.
1: Now, yesterday we had a chat with our movie guru, Shane A. Bassett. Mm-hmm. I always forget to do that.
2: The wake up call. Replay.
1: Every dang time I forget to do that. Mm. But anyway, Shane A. Bassett, our movie guru, we had a chat with him yesterday about a couple of new movies as well as a new TV show. Mm. One in particular that I'm excited for is The Backrooms. Mm. If you missed,
0: Oh, I was just going to say, you spoke about Spider-Noir as well. Geordie, who works on our sister station, was telling me he's watched the first episode. Very, very good.
1: So okay.
0: Yeah, I'm very excited to watch that on the
1: Geordie.
0: Weekend.
1: We see you, Geordie. Yeah, I have no interest in Spider-Man whatsoever. I don't think he's a real superhero. Come for me, Marvel people. But anyway, if you missed out on the chat with Shane, here it is for you right now for your replay.
3: Here we go.
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11: Talking movies with the movie analyst, Shane A. Bassett. Find him on Instagram and YouTube.
0: Everybody's favourite movie man. He's my favourite movie man. Probably the only movie man I know. Shane A. Bassett joins us for another week of new releases coming out. Shane, good morning.
12: Hello, Josh. Thank you very much for another excellent introduction for the week. And hi, Kaylin. Good morning, everyone.
1: Good morning. Now, this movie that you have put forward for us, it's giving music and lyrics vibes, like the movie with Drew Barrymore and Hugh Grant. It's called Power Ballad, and it has Paul Rudd and one of the Jonas Brothers in it. Is it worth a watch?
12: You know, you're right. It is worth a watch. That's correct to answer your question, but you're right, it's music and lyrics. That's one of the movies I was thinking of. That's a great movie with Hugh Grant and Drew Barrymore.
1: Yeah.
12: It also kind of reminded me of the Adam Sandler movie, The Wedding Singer, as well.
1: Oh, that's cool.
12: In a way. But yeah, Power Ballad's interesting because I like Nick Jonas. He's in this. I'm not a big fan of the Jonas Brothers in music, but I think he's been in a few good movies. He can act okay. And he plays this boy band or former boy band member who kind of bumps into Paul Rudd's character, who's actually a wedding singer, an old school rocker, and they bond. And over a very long night together, you know, they're sort of playing around with the piano, they're talking music and lyrics, so to speak.
1: Yeah.
12: And unfortunately for Paul Rudd's character, Nick Jonas's character basically rips off a song that they're talking about and Paul Rudd wrote without Paul Rudd's knowledge. And then years later, he's hearing it. He's hearing it being played and he wants revenge in a way. So it's kind of fun, though. It's not it's an emotional story more than a comedy. It's got some great music in it, and Power Ballad will give you an uplifting feeling when you're watching it, I think. It's not bad.
1: Oh, that sounds good.
0: Let's talk about horror movies for a second, because you'd think we're living in October where it's closer to Halloween. You've had Obsession, which is doing remarkably well. Passengers, which just came out last week. But there's a new one coming out this week. It comes out today, Backrooms. I've seen the trailer. What's it about?
12: Well, I'm going to keep really spoiler-free in this because the less that you know, the better.
1: Yes.
12: And we are in a bit of a blossoming area of horror movie good stuff around, like you say, especially Obsession. But this one, Backrooms, is totally different. If you suffer from claustrophobia, do not watch this movie. I'll give you a warning, a heads up, because it's very claustrophobic. And you need a very comfortable seat as well, because I reckon you might be jumping out of it a fair bit. It is about this furniture store, this sort of showroom, and a door appears in the basement, just out of nowhere appears. And a customer goes missing. No idea where, but then there's some messages that are sort of brought forward, and someone goes looking for this customer through the door. Very bad idea. You shouldn't have gone through the door. I'll leave it at that, but it's like a Twilight Zone interdimension sort of movie.
0: It's sounding like they've ripped off Harry Potter.
12: I'm not going to say multiverse, but it's kind of like a if you like time travel, think of that. Maybe more time travel.
1: Okay. Is it based on the creepy pasta story about the back rooms? Has it got anything to do with that?
12: It might. I don't know. The atmosphere seems like a creepy pasta style story.
1: Yeah, like very Uncanny Valley sort of vibes. Just nothing quite right.
12: Yeah, it's visceral. Yeah. It's sort of world building as well. In a way, I'm trying not to give this away, but that's a really good point. I don't know very much about the creepypasta background and what it's all about, but it gives me those vibes.
0: Yeah, right.
12: Just be warned. Backrooms will jolt you out of your seat, and it's claustrophobic at times.
1: I love a scary movie. I'm such a scary movie.
12: I know you do. Yeah.
1: It's just my favourite. I love being scared. I don't know what it is. I just love it.
0: Shane, not a movie, but for Marvel and Spider-Man fans out there, there's a brand new Spider-Man series on Amazon Prime, Spider-Noir. Very excited for this one. What can you tell us about this one?
12: I've seen a couple of episodes now, and it's not bad. It drops on Prime today, and I've got to say that I like what I've seen. I'm a bit of a fan of Nick Cage, so that helps. I'm not a superhero fan, but it goes through a different sort of vibe. It's set in the 1930s, and it is a Spider-Verse character, a Spider-Noir. Ben Reilly is his name, and he's sort of like this superhero, but a reluctant superhero. And, you know, I'm not a superhero fan. Never have been. It just doesn't grab me, but this is different. And you've got a choice of watching it in, like, a classic black and white, which I did, or you can change it to like a distinct shaded colour, like a comic book colour.
0: Ooh.
12: So it has two versions. It's not bad.
1: I just feel like they're milking Spider-Man a lot. Like there seems to be so much in this.
12: There's a new movie out soon, Kaylin. So this is like a buffer before that. You're right.
1: Yeah, I don't think I've seen any of the Spider-Man stuff. Maybe I should. That's all we got time for you today. But thank you so much, Shane. Always a pleasure having our favourite movie guru on with us every Thursday morning.
12: No worries. There's been good ones this week. Power Ballad, Backrooms and Spider-Noir. 3 out of 3.
0: Mm-hmm. I'll be watching them all. Shane, appreciate your time. Talk to you next Thursday.
12: No worries. See you guys. Have a great day.
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2: Good morning.
1: Current temps, Port Augusta and Whyalla both 11. Port Pirie, you're looking at 12. And in Clare, it's 10 degrees.
2: Oh, Port Pirie, you're warming up a bit quicker than usual. Now, coming up next, we're going to be talking about the fact that seems like parcel deliveries are increasing. And talking about parcels, I'm waiting on a parcel, and I have been for the last 4 days.
1: From Temu?
2: Maybe.
1: Doesn't surprise
2: anyway, me. Anyway, yeah, fair enough. Anastasia, I'm out of love, right here on Magic 105.9.

0: Anastasia. At 27 past 6, it's Magic 105.9. Gossip Girl is on the way in the 7 o'clock hour. What's happening in Hollywood today? Oh, what can you tease,
1: An Aussie artist. I guess you could say he's retired. He's having a little bit of a, how do I put this? A memorial sort of show. I don't know. It's like
0: a reunion.
1: That's the one. Mm. Reunion sort of vibes going on. I'll tell you more about
0: that.
1: Can
0: I give a little bit of a hint? You got to have faith. That's all we're saying. You got to have faith. Think about it, kid. Think about it. Okay. And hook, line, and singer, that's not too far away also.
1: Right.
0: But right now, Caitlin.
1: Yes, right now we're going to be talking about something that I didn't think was really...
0: Yeah.
1: Okay.
0: When was the last time you sent a letter?
1: Yeah, that's where I was getting to. I used to have a pen pal, right?
0: Excuse me?
1: And he lived in Roxby Downs.
0: Sorry?
1: Yes. So we grew up with beach houses next to each other on the York Peninsula. We had spent most of our entire life next door to each other every school holidays, and we'd never met because I'd be there the first weekend. He'd go down the second weekend, so we never met. And then one time we did finally meet and we became little friends when we were 10. And then we decided to become pen pals and send each other letters to him from Mount Barker to Roxby Downs and back.
0: I think I'm getting pen pals mixed up because I thought pen pals were if someone's in jail and
1: that
0: you have
1: also a pen pal.
0: Okay.
1: Oh my gosh, you thought I was a 10-year-old sending letters to a guy in prison?
0: You know what? That's exactly what I thought.
1: Oh my gosh,
0: I thought you were 10
1: years
0: old.
1: We were both 10 years old.
0: Oh, okay. Well, that makes it different.
1: That's hilarious.
0: That's
1: yeah.
0: So funny. But some news nationally that's going to be affecting everybody sending parcels and letters. Australia Post, Caitlin, has announced price increases for parcel delivery and some other services.
1: No. Does that affect parcels that you'll receive? No, it wouldn't. So like your online orders, that
0: would be... No, so these are the ones where you send it out.
1: Yeah. Okay, yep.
0: Domestic parcels and express post items will rise by an average of $4.95.
1: Whoa, hey, hold the phone, my dude. That's actually quite an increase. I was expecting you to say like, you know... 60 cents per kilo or some stuff like that, but wow.
0: Well, so a normal prepaid satchel...
1: Such
0: normally goes for about $15.65. It's gone up to $16.40. And the express version from $19.65 to $20.40. If I'm completely honest, if I need to send something like Adelaide to Sydney, I'll just drive it.
1: Do you know how much petrol? That's way more expensive.
0: Actually, I didn't think about that.
1: Yeah.
0: The changes do start next month with international parcels and letters also affected from July 1. Passports and ID photo services will also get a small hike from $22.99 to $23.50.
1: Have you got a passport?
0: I do, yeah.
1: Okay, good. Because you are going to Alaska and I was suddenly like, oh, crap, do you have one?
0: No, I do. I went to the UK a couple of years ago, so it's still got eight years left on the old passport.
1: Yeah, well, passports are so expensive.
0: Yeah, just get email. Yeah. Easier.
1: What?
0: Just get email. Email.
1: I have an email.
0: I know, I'm not you, the listener.
1: Why do they need to get
0: an email? If you want to send a letter.
1: Oh.
0: We're on the same page now.
1: Same wavelength.
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13: Hey, it's Brooke Seychelle with your local news. SAPOL have blamed cost concerns over their reasons to reject a proposed plan to attract more officers to Coober PD. The move comes as the Outback Station continues to face staffing shortages despite calls for stronger incentives. The police union says urgent action is still needed to support both officers and the community. Meanwhile, a man has been arrested after a high-speed traffic stop near Crystal Brook. It's alleged a Subaru was clocked at 169 k's in a 110 zone on the Augusta Highway earlier this week. Police also allege the driver tried to swap seats with a passenger after being pulled over. The 39-year-old man was charged with multiple offences, while a 38-year-old woman was reported for failing to truly answer. Both will front court at later dates. This comes as drivers across the Mid-North and York Peninsula are being urged to rethink their behaviour this fatality-free Friday. Research shows more than 7 in 10 drivers admit to breaking the rules, with speeding and mobile phone use still common. Russell White from the Australian Road Safety Foundation says even small changes behind the wheel can help save lives.
14: Sadly, we're seeing high levels of speeding, driving while fatigued, and mobile phone use behind the wheel. And these behaviours are, of course, the ones that can often turn a mistake or an error into a fatal crash.
13: It comes after a Northern Territory military man was killed in a collision with a road train near Coober Pedy earlier this week. And it's almost race day in the Flinders Ranges, with the Hawker Cup set to draw a crowd this Saturday. Organisers say things are shaping up well, with a full racing program, family activities and newly upgraded facilities all on show. Hawker Racing Club Secretary Belinda Hatcher telling the Transcontinental they're hoping for another strong field after last year's full cup draw. Gates open from 11 a.m.
12: Magic National News. Now.
15: Morning, I'm Phoebe Humphrey. Federal police have revealed they have 8 ongoing investigations in relation to the so-called ISIS brides. A 34-year-old woman faced court in Melbourne yesterday, charged with terror offences after returning from Syria last September. She's now the fourth woman with ISIS links charged. The opposition leader isn't sorry for his unparliamentary remark towards the Prime Minister during a fiery question time exchange. Angus Taylor muttered that Anthony Albanese was arrogant, but he's told Nine he could have said worse.
16: I had to withdraw it. It was unparliamentary. But what I am hearing everywhere I go is far worse than that.
15: An experienced Aussie diver is flying to Laos to help rescue a group trapped in a cave. Josh Richards will form part of the International Rescue Squad, helping to get out 5 villagers who have been stuck there for more than a week.
17: It's pretty dreadful from what we've seen. People should be scared. I'm scared.
15: They're on 7. 2 people remain unaccounted for. And most of Australia can expect a drier than average winter, according to the Bureau's latest outlook.
12: Your sport. Now.
15: In sport, Hawthorn has surged past St Kilda 119-67 at Marvel Stadium. The Hawks kicked 8 straight and held the Saints goalless in a dominant first half to now sit at the top of the AFL ladder. And more than 20,000 people have signed a petition demanding NRL referee Ashley Klein to be dumped from Game 2 of State of Origin. It's after Wednesday night's controversial send-off of Kalen Ponga. Last night, the Blues won the Women's Origin in a series whitewash. That's the latest news and sport.
12: Does the thought of crunching numbers after a long work week make you feel a bit like this?
18: Brother,
12: well, it's your lucky day, because Mikey's got you covered, counting down the hottest hits of the week as voted by you on the

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3: We're expecting showers today and on the waters, northwesterly winds to 20 knots and seas around 1.5 metres. With your top temperatures around the region today, Clare Valley 16, York Peninsula 19, Port Pirie 20, Port Augusta and Whyalla 21 and Roxby Downs 22. If you're heading to Adelaide today, expect showers and a top of 19. Saturday, we're expecting more showers. Top temperatures will be ranging from 14 in the Clare Valley to 21 in Port Augusta.
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5: Kaylin, we moseyed our way to Port Augusta West Primary School because we wanted to know, because it's almost winter and we're already feeling it now.
6: I'm sitting here with my hands like under my armpits.
5: Freezing, hey?
6: Yeah. Just like trying to stay warm. My cup of tea's gone cold, so I can't even cuddle my cup of tea.
5: And shout out to Port Augusta West Primary, because we had them on a couple of weeks ago for Mother's Day. Well, we went back there and we asked them summer versus winter, which one is best, and we're going to play that later on in the show.
6: Summer.
5: Very, very excited for that. Australian actor and ex-rugby league player Matt Nable joining us on the phone later on as well. He's in a brand new show on Channel 9 called Shark. Very excited to chat
6: to
5: him.
6: Yes. Now, Thyday, what's his first name?
5: Sam Thyday,
6: the NRL player, ex-NRL player. He's also in this Shark TV show thing.
5: They got a good cast.
6: Yes, they do. But I want to know, does the budgie smuggler make an appearance?
5: Because he's in a budgie smuggler. He's in an ad for budgie smugglers.
6: Yes, but he also wears budgie smugglers before every game and he like twerks in front of the camera and stuff. It's hilarious. My housemate showed me some videos.
5: Look, he's a Queenslander, so I'm off him.
6: Yeah. I wonder if Matt wears some budgie smugglers during the Shark TV show. That'd be pretty cool. But coming up next, we are talking to Nick from South City. It is time for Nick's Fit Tips. We're talking cardio versus weight training right after this from Alex Warren. How did

0: Alex Warren. At 17 to 7 here on Magic 105.9, still plenty more on the way. Married at First Sight, they're under investigation for unsafe work allegations. I'll dive into that more later on.
1: I wonder what they've done that's unsafe.
0: Well, I'll let you know in the 7 o'clock hour, Kaylin.
1: I guess you will.
0: And one of my favourite parts of the week, it's Feel Good Friday news. There's a lot of negativity in the world, so this one always makes me happy when I hear it.
1: There's a little bit of a theme today. It seems to be surrounding animals, which it always makes me feel good reading good animal stories.
0: Well, I'm looking forward to hearing those. Let's get physical.
1: Josh, it's my favourite time of the month. It's Fit Tips with Nick Friday. I'm so excited.
0: I love this time of the month.
1: Me too. We've got Nick in from South City Gym. Good morning.
2: Good morning, guys. How are you?
0: Not too bad.
1: Great to have you here.
0: Now, we're touching on today cardio training versus weight training. So for anyone that's looking at potentially starting their fitness career, getting into the gym, what is cardio training?
2: Cardio training is a form that elevates your heart rate, increases blood flow, improves your lung capacity.
1: Mm.
2: So I find cardiovascular training very important. Obviously, weight training too.
1: Oh, is that what cardio stands for? Cardiovascular training. Oh, I didn't know that.
0: Mm.
1: I feel like I've learned something. What are some of the benefits, aside from, you know, helping your lungs and everything, what are some of the other benefits that comes with cardio training, and how do people sort of move up in like the speed and the distance that they're going? How do people achieve that?
2: So it'll help you mentally.
1: It releases
2: endorphins, but it also helps your longevity, just day-to-day life. You might find that you're short of breath of doing simple things at the moment. And one of the things I'd recommend is start introducing cardio steadily.
1: Mm.
2: I think one of the questions you ask is how much should you do? Mm. If you're a beginner, I would only be aiming for 2 to 3 times a week of, hey, it could be 5 or 10, 15 minutes worth of just low level cardiovascular.
1: So like a walk, going for a walk.
2: A brisk walk, or you could be on a treadmill, a bike, a rower, you could go for a swim. Whatever you do, I would be aiming to do the exercise at a level where you can still talk fairly
1: easy.
2: I'll say, easy, moderately, but you can still talk.
0: Mm. Yeah. It's probably in the name, weight training, but what is weight training?
2: So weight training, resistance training, basically on the planet Earth, we are governed by a thing called gravity, and we are trying to push against gravity, for the lack of a better term.
1: That is a good way of putting it, actually.
2: So you can do body weight stuff. You can obviously use dumbbells, barbells, but also cables and machines come into that as well.
1: Yeah, so that would be things like doing like body weight squats, which is a really easy one, and maybe just like those... I'm doing the arm movement.
2: Bicep curls, it looks like.
1: Thank you. Doing the arm movement.
0: Well, it's anything really like push-pull legs.
1: Yeah.
2: Yeah. So there's a lot of splits, like you just mentioned splits. So there's different muscle groups that you can train throughout, well, they say, a 7-day period. And that's a split there where you can do legs, push-pull. And when he says push-pull, I dare say you're talking about upper body push-pull or...
0: So push is like your back. Oh, no, sorry. Push is your chest and your
2: shoulders.
0: Yeah, your triceps, because you're pushing down, and back is biceps, and back, and then legs is legs.
1: Oh, yeah,
0: I can
1: feel that as I'm doing the movement myself.
2: So that's a favourite amongst people, is doing that split that you just said there, 3 days a week. But with weight training too, you'd also say 2 to 3 times a week if you're a beginner.
1: Yeah.
2: Keeping the sets, I'd say the sets pretty low.
1: Yeah.
2: And the weight pretty low as well, but maybe higher reps.
1: Yeah, amazing. Now, to finish it off, because I feel like a lot of people want to know, which is better for weight loss?
0: Good question.
2: Yes, so a bit of a paradigm, because I'd say neither and both at the same time. They're both beneficial. It's really about your goals and what you want to do.
1: Yeah.
2: And obviously, if you're saying weight loss is your primary, cool. But do you want to get fitter or do you want to get stronger? Because either way, these are going to help. But just quickly, weight training, if you push yourself hard enough, that'll burn calories in the moment, but over the next 24 hours or so, because your body's got to break down tissue, repair, and that takes energy.
1: And that's when you get sore muscles.
2: Yes.
1: How you know things are working.
2: But with cardio, it's more of an immediate impact. As you're running, you're going to burn more calories in that moment, however long it is. And then as you finish, it doesn't take too long for your body to stabilize again, and you're not going to burn as many calories over time as you would weight training.
1: Amazing.
0: Nick, for anyone looking at joining the gym, where can they find you?
2: So South City Gym is based at 17 Seymour Street. We're just behind the RSL there.
1: Here in Port Pirie. Yeah, amazing. Well, thank you so much. I love Fit Tips with Nick.
0: And that's my favourite every last Friday of the month. Yeah. I always look forward to it. Appreciate your time.
2: Thank you, guys. Have a good weekend.
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0: Showers expected in the region today with top temps ranging from 16 in Clare to 21 in Whyalla. Proudly brought to you by Better Port Pirie and Clare. 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
1: Good
0: morning. Current temps, Port Augusta and Whyalla both 11. Port Pirie, you're looking at 12. And in Clare, it's 10.
1: Now, it's that time of the morning, Josh, that we test each other's musical knowledge.
0: It is. Book, I'm excited. What's the theme for today?
1: Female chart toppers.
0: Ooh. Okay.
1: Not all of them hit number one, but they were all in the top 10 at some point in their life.
0: I guess one? Yeah. I have a feeling Madonna.
1: Interesting.
0: Ooh. Or Mariah Carey, potentially.
1: Interesting. Well, you're just going to have to find out. Jonas Brothers right now with What a Man Gotta Do right here on Magic.

0: Go on.
1: Oh. I didn't know when the song was going to end. It's Jonas Brothers at 6 minutes to seven here on Magic 105.9. Birthday balls coming up after 8 o'clock, doubling your odds yet again. Your chance to win a $500 voucher to spend at Harvey Norman. Married at First Sight, unsafe work allegations. We're running through that. Before that, Kaylin.
0: Before that, I think it's time for this.
2: Kaylin and Josh's Hook, Line and Singer.
0: Indeedy, indeedy, indeedy. Now, I've got three artists for you. All three of them are female artists. Two hit within the top 10 in the Triple J Hottest 100. Sorry, okay. I shouldn't talk about them.
1: Let's quickly run through the scores. It's currently 12-9 for anyone playing at home. 12 my way. You're slowly catching up to me. You had a win yesterday. Yeah. Congratulations to that.
0: Thank you.
1: And the punishment is, look, if you know where I can get a Carolina Reaper chili from, send us a message on Magic 105.9 Instagram and Facebook. But if not, scenario is we go to Harry's Fine Food and I'm going to buy the hottest hot sauce I can see because they have a lot of hot sauce there.
0: They do, actually.
1: You know what? I'm making nachos tonight. I was actually going to go to Harry's Fine Foods and buy some hot sauce for my nacho and make it like a nice salsa.
0: You should make crocodile tacos. Because they sell crocodile meat there.
1: I know, I've seen that. I haven't had crocodile. I'm willing to give it a go.
0: I've heard it tastes like chicken.
1: Camel burgers also, like camel patties. I'll give those a go.
0: I think maybe you and I should go up there and find the strangest thing we can find and eat it.
1: It's a good idea.
0: Yeah.
1: Let's write that down. But the theme today
0: Female artists that have hit within top 10 in charting.
1: Yep.
0: So two of which hit the Triple J top one Hottest 100 within the top five.
1: Do you mean Bripple K?
0: Yeah, we'll go with that one. And then one of them hit number 9 in the Arias.
1: Okay. All right.
0: So your first one is dear old Missy Higgins.
1: Hey. Scar.
0: Hit number 4 in 2025. Your next one.
1: In 2025?
0: Yeah.
1: Hit number 4.
0: Schmay.
1: Yeah, the trip. Yeah. No, because this song came out a while ago.
0: Oh,
1: but
0: yeah.
1: I remember
0: This song's a banger.
1: Yeah, it got number 4 in, I think it was 100 all-time Australian songs that got number 5.
0: Oh, yeah, there we go. Look at you, what you know. That makes me feel like you might get this right.
1: I know my stuff.
0: Now I'm concerned. All right, the next one hit number 1 in the same charts. It's Olivia Dean.
1: Love Olivia Dean.
0: Yeah, me too. And the last one hit number 9 in the Arias, and it is Tones and I.
1: Never Seen the Rain.
0: So you got Scar, Missy Higgins, Man I Need, Olivia Dean, and Never Seen the Rain, Tones and I.
1: Well, if it's Olivia Dean, Man I Need, I'm going to get this easily because I flog the snot out of that song.
0: Right.
1: Every day.
0: Okay, well, would you like your lyrics?
1: Yes, please.
0: And you couldn't be sad about it. And it's been all this time. And, well, you haven't lived without it.
1: Ooh.
0: Oh, God, I hope I've stumped you.
1: Couldn't be sad without it. I don't think it's Missy Higgins. I'm going to rule that out. I'm really not confident.
0: Are you sure it's not Missy Higgins?
1: Nah, don't do that. Don't rattle me. I know what you're trying to do.
0: So you're thinking it's Tones and I, are you? Never Seen the Rain.
1: Never Seen the Rain. See, that's sad lyrics. And if I'm analysing these three songs, Scar, Missy Higgins.
0: Scar's pretty sad too. But yeah, Man I Need is not a sad song.
1: Yeah, I'm going to skip Olivia Dean.
0: Okay. You do.
1: It's in between Missy Higgins and I'm stumped. You've stumped me here. So what I'm going to do is I'm just going to do eeny, meeny, miny, moe. Whatever picks is I'm going to pick because I am stumped.
0: Okay.
1: Eeny, meeny, miny, moe. I'm going to go Tones and I, Never Seen the Rain. I'm not confident, but.
0: Is that your final answer?
1: Yeah, that's my final answer.
0: Mm. You know, you're this hot sauce is riding on the line.
1: Yeah, I know. I'm not confident. I'm still winning, so it's all right.
0: A bit confident there, aren't you? Well, I guess you should be confident.
1: Oh, you beauty.
0: Yeah, whatever.
1: I'm the goat. I'm the goat of Hook, Line and Singer.
0: I hate you so much. I hate this game. Whoever came up with this game is the worst person ever.
1: Who did come up with this game? It was you that came up with this game, actually.
0: No. You came up with this game. I gave it the title, Hook, Line and Singer. Okay. That was my contribution to the song.
1: Do we have time to play Tones tonight?
0: No, sadly.
1: We've got to get to the news.
0: Yeah, we've got to get to the news, weather and sport. If you are so inclined to want to listen to the news, weather and sport, I guess.
1: Do.
0: Hang on, do we have time? No, we don't. All right, anyway, news, weather and sport up next.
2: 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What's up, Australia? Scudder and Ed Coleman here. And we got your weekend party sorted.
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0: Hey, it's Brooke Seychelle with your local news. Another search of Oak Park Station has failed to find any trace of missing boy Gus Lamont in the state's outback. Police have scoured more than 30 k's of creek beds following recent rain, 8 months after the boy disappeared. But they've come up empty-handed after the 11th search of the child's last known location. Meanwhile, investigations are continuing into an armed robbery at a servo in Port Augusta. It's alleged a man entered the Air Highway premises around 4:30 a.m. on Tuesday, threatening staff with an axe and stealing cigarettes and cash from the till. The employee wasn't physically injured, but detectives are continuing the search search for the suspect. Anyone with information is urged to contact Crime Stoppers. Meanwhile, five people have been slapped with hefty fines after being caught with an illegal crab catch at Thompson Beach on the Gulf St. Vincent. Officers say the group had 240 crabs, well over the legal limit, and most of the crabs were undersized. Two people allegedly tried to conceal the crabs in seaweed and their clothing. PERSI is reminding fishers to follow the rules to protect stocks for the future. Port Augusta's looking a bit more colourful these days. A new 60-metre mural behind the city's electrical discounters has now been completed, thanks to work from local Indigenous artist Scott Rathman. The project is a collaboration with local SAPOL constables and the Port Augusta and Davenport Community Alliance. This place is us, our voices, our story, our way, finished on May 14 and can be viewed from Uta Street. And the countdown is on for the Hawker Cup this weekend, with a full day of racing, fashions and family fun. Race Club Secretary Belinda Hatcher tells the Transcontinental the event plays an important role in supporting the local economy, with plenty on offer beyond the track. Gates open from 11 a.m. tomorrow.
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15: Morning, I'm Phoebe Humphrey. The United States and Iran have reportedly agreed to a 60-day memorandum of understanding that would extend the ceasefire as the sticking points of a peace deal are beefed out. Donald Trump is still to tick off on it all. U.S. Treasury Secretary Scott Bessent says from the president's point of view, a lot of those points are non-negotiable.
16: They cannot pursue a nuclear weapon, and the Strait of Hormuz has to be free and open as it was before.
15: New modelling is challenging Treasury's claim that Labor's proposed housing tax changes could only nudge rents up slightly. Industry groups, including the Master Builders, Real Estate Institute and Property Council, say their figures point to a much bigger impact. They're warning renters could be slugged up to $477 extra a year. And details of a huge concert honouring John Farnham's career have been announced. Hugh Jackman, Keith Urban and Celine Dion among the names who'll perform in Melbourne this September. It comes as Farnsey admits he'll never perform in public again because of cancer surgeries.
14: Your sport. Now.
15: In sport, Hawthorn has jumped to third on the AFL ladder, thumping St Kilda by 52 points. Jack Gunston finished with five majors and now leads the Coleman medal. The blue wave continues with New South Wales wrapping up the Women's Origin Series with a 12-4 victory over Queensland in Game 3 on the Gold Coast. It marks the first ever series sweep. Round 13 of the NRL starts tonight with Cronulla hosting Manly. And the French Open heat has claimed another victim with Yannick Sinner eliminated overnight. That's the latest news and sport.
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0: Magic weather.
11: We're expecting showers today and on the waters, northwesterly winds to 20 knots and seas around 1.5 metres. With your top temperatures around the region today, Clare Valley 16, York Peninsula 19, Port Pirie 20, Port Augusta and Whyalla 21 and Roxby Downs 22. If you're heading to Adelaide today, expect showers and a top of 19. Saturday, we're expecting more showers. Top temperatures will be ranging from 14 in the Clare Valley to 21 in Port Augusta.
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12: Good morning.
13: Hello there, Joshua.
12: Hello. I'll give you the latest in sport, whoever cares. Last night in the AFL, geez Louise, Hawthorn absolutely flogged St Kilda 119-67.
13: Oh my gosh. Lord.
12: That's a big one. Carlton take on the Cats tonight. Very excited for that one. Swannies tomorrow. Up the Swannies. And if you're a Queenslander, Kaylin?
13: I'm not a Queenslander.
12: No, I know you're not a Queenslander.
13: But I went for Queensland in the Sad Origin because I didn't want to go for New South Wales because you went for New South Wales.
12: Well, the Queenslanders, if you're listening, you'd probably be waking up very, very sad this morning because the women's State of Origin concluded last night. We won. We smashed them, but we won. We won the whole series. So shout out to the New South Wales women out there. Proud of you, unlucky Queensland. Hey, massive show still to come, Kaylin.
13: Yes, it is indeedy.
12: Matt Nabel, Australian actor, voiceover artist, and ex-rugby league player, joining us in the 8 o'clock hour on the phone ahead of Shark, the brand new show on Channel 9 that premieres on set at 7 p.m.
13: He's always been really well known for his like hard characters, like very serious. I wonder if he's ever thought about like a rom-com.
12: That's a good question.
13: If he would be like a love interest in a rom-com.
12: I'd love to see Matty Nabel as like a rom-com character, like someone who's like trying to woo over a girl. But I could see him doing that. He's a very good actor. Yeah. I have to say he's at least top. I'm not even taking the mickey here.
13: Yeah.
12: He's my top three favourite actors.
13: That's very cute.
12: Yeah. Birthday bowls. Before that as well, doubling your odds yet again, your chance to win a $500 voucher to spend at Harvey Norman.
13: Now, very, very soon, in fact, after this hit right here from Noiseworks, we're going to be talking about how MAFS is under allegations for unsafe workplace.
12: It's major tea.
13: I don't know how that works.
12: In Aussie TV.
13: Yeah, so that'll be interesting to find out more about. You know. But I'm sure it's no lies what they're allegating. Is that a word? I don't know.
12: Sure.
13: Anyway, Noiseworks, no lies. Right here on Magic 105.9.

0: Noise Works at 15 minutes past 7 here on Magic 105.9. Winter kicks off this Monday, and we're already feeling the cold now.
1: Yeah, so it's about to say.
0: I'm actually
1: freaking freezing.
0: I'm quite concerned.
1: I think we're in for a bit of a doozy of a winter, if I'm completely honest. Yeah. You're going to want to get extra bed socks from Kmart and maybe an hoodie or two or three. Some of those electric blankets from Harvey Norman's. Yeah, just stock up on everything, man. You're going
0: to
1: need it.
0: But we went out to Port Augusta West Primary School yet again because we were curious to know which season is better, summer or winter. We spoke to some of the kids out there. We'll be playing that in the 8 o'clock hour. Mm. Birthday bowls, that's on the way, doubling your odds yet again. For your chance to win a $500 voucher to spend at Harvey Norman.
1: Now, we're going to be talking about maths. Now, a lot of people could not care less. And some people really vibe maths. But what we're talking about right now is the fact that maths is under a bit of scrutiny for some unsafe work allegations.
0: Yeah, it's not ideal. This is according to news.com.au. So it's saying that Married at First Sight Australia has been hit with 3 Safe Work New South Wales improvement notices after serious safety allegations emerged from last season.
1: What I don't understand is, like, because I don't know what these allegations are yet, but I'm just going to say my 5 cents now.
0: Yeah.
1: I don't understand how it can be an unsafe workplace. Like, they're not doing anything dangerous. They're not, you know, it's not like survivors. So what are these unsafe work things that they're doing wrong? I don't understand.
0: Yeah, so allegedly these claims include a bride being filmed in the shower without her knowledge.
1: No! Mm. That's disgusting.
0: Yeah, it gets worse. Allegedly a participant was being touched without consent.
1: Oh, what the heck?
0: Cast members being threatened or intimidated. With production allegedly blocking exits to stop people from leaving the set.
1: Oh, no. That's disgusting. I mean, it's already such a vulnerable show. And the fact, filming them in the shower, in what universe is that okay?
0: Yeah. Look, I don't know a lot about this because obviously I don't work in TV. I work in radio. But I listen to a lot of, like,
1: You got to face the radio, buddy.
0: Yeah. Thank you. Like these, like Married at First Sight podcasts and, like, a lot of, like, these gossip kind of pop culture podcasts. And I swear, Married at First Sight, every single year when the casts come out and the show's finished, it just gets worse and worse and worse. I'll make this really quick, but the workplace watchdog has called the allegations deeply concerning and has ordered the show to improve how it reports dangerous incidents and manages physical and psychosocial hazards, including mandatory work, health and safety training for production staff.
1: Very much needed. I think, Matt, you're getting a big old L from me.
0: Yeah. And it's not even just this one. It's the UK as well, because I think it was last week some dramas come out of Married at First Sight UK with similar incidences. So
1: No words.
0: Yeah.
1: Maths, lift your game, buddy.
0: Quite shocking. But any more details still to come, we'll be sure to let you know about it.
1: We will.
2: Your baby's mind is growing even before they arrive. 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
0: Hey, Kaylin, guess what?
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0: 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Good morning. Current temps, 11 degrees, Port Augusta and Whyalla. In Port Pirie, you're looking at 12, and in Clare, it's 10.
1: Now, coming up right after this next hit, it is Feel Good Friday news time. And boy, oh boy, we've got a bit of a theme about animals this week. So you have to stick with me and find out what that's about right now. Lady Gaga, Doechii, Runway, here on Magic 105.9.

0: Straight from the Devil Wears Prada 2 soundtrack, it's a new Gaga and Doshay Runway here on Magic 105.9, 24 minutes past 7. Still plenty more on the way, including Australian actor, voiceover artist and ex-rugby league player Matt Nable joining us in the 8 o'clock hour.
1: You're
0: ahead
1: such
0: of,
1: a fan girl over him.
0: Ahead of a brand new show, Shark, premiering this Sunday at 7 p.m. Very excited for that. Love a good shark.
1: I mean, you love a good shark.
0: I'm swimming with him this year.
1: Oh, you are too. Maybe you should ask him about, like, you know, tips and tricks.
0: Good idea.
1: So I guess he's going to be doing all of that sort of stuff.
0: Before that, it's Gossip Girl. Kaylin, what's happening in Hollywood?
1: All right. A female pop star is getting absolutely slammed still. It happened a while ago, but she's still getting slammed for what she decided to wear at her concert.
0: Okay.
1: So more on that later on. Mm. But right now,
0: one of my favourite segments of the week. I love this segment.
1: Oh, really?
0: Yeah, I do. I really. There's a lot of negativity in the world. This is it's like a
1: nice balance.
0: Well, it's like an endorphin hit of just like feel good news, which I love.
1: Guess what? Next Friday, I'm off. You'll get to do Feel Good Friday.
0: Yeah, I'm going to have to do it. I'm excited.
1: Yeah. All right. So kicking it off strong, we've got a bit of an animal theme this week. So a koala hero. So a rescue dog that was retired has been saving koalas his whole life and career.
0: There's a doco. Sorry, because I was going to say, I know this dog. There's a documentary about him.
1: Aww.
0: It's on Binge. And
1: do you remember his name?
0: I don't remember his name. It was a couple of years ago.
1: Well, he's a famous rescue dog. His name is Bear, who helped locate injured koalas during the Black Summer bushfires.
0: That's right.
1: He's officially retired after a decade of service. He was originally too energetic to be a pet, perfect. He's gone on to save more than 100 koalas, and now conservation groups are searching for the next rescue.

0: feel.
1: Oh, that was cute. Oh, I love that. The next one is actually coming out of Adelaide. So Adelaide volunteers have reunited a bunch of lost pets with their families. Mm. So a South Australian volunteer group called Lost Dogs of Adelaide. I don't know if you follow them on Facebook.
0: No, I'm going to have to.
1: Yeah. Has built an army of helpers dedicating to finding missing pets.
0: Okay.
1: Nearly 1,000 people now follow this group. Jeez. Volunteers have spent their time, their own time and their own money looking for these animals and reuniting them. One woman recently got her newly adopted dog back after volunteers searched overnight looking for the poor little puppy dog.
0: Wow.
1: And some volunteers have literally jumped into pools and gone through bushlands and rescue these little pets.
0: Mm.
1: Beautiful. Good work to you guys. Lost Pets of Adelaide. If you're not following them on Instagram and Facebook, go give them a search.
0: I'm going to send them a follow now.
1: Their work is so incredible. And finally, over to Tasmania. Tassie firefighters rescued two dogs from a house fire. So the firefighters in Tasmania rescued a mother dog and her puppy from a burning unit. The dogs were treated with oxygen on site. Both have survived and recovering well.
0: Oh, bless.
1: The owner of the two said dogs have never spent a night apart.
0: Mm.
1: So locals are calling the firefighters absolute heroes.
0: They're amazing people.
1: What a good feeling. I mean, we've got volunteers, we've got the fireys, we've got a dog that's literally dedicated his whole life to saving other animals. It's a feel-good Friday kind of mood.
0: I've got butterflies now. Thank you for that.
1: You're
0: always
1: welcome.
0: Appreciate that. Feel Good Friday, I'll be taking over next Friday, so stick around next week for that.
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2: Hey, it's Brooke Seychelle with your local news. A push to boost police numbers in Cooper PD has been knocked back by SAPOL. Proposed incentives aimed at improving staffing levels have been rejected over budget concerns. The union says the situation remains serious and is urging further action to address the shortages. It comes as the station continues to battle staffing issues and was previously operating with less than half of its required staff. Meanwhile, police are searching for a suspect following an armed robbery in Port Augusta this week. It's alleged a man entered a servo on the Eyre Highway around 4:30 a.m. on Tuesday, where he threatened an employee with an axe and stole cigarettes and cash. Multiple patrols searched the area, but they still haven't found the suspect. The employee wasn't physically injured in the incident, but anyone with information should contact Crime Stoppers. In other news, a massive illegal crab haul has landed several people in hot water on the Gulf St. Vincent. Purser officers allegedly catching a group at Thompson Beach with 240 crabs, more than 140 over the legal limit and more than 200 undersized. Some tried concealing the crabs under clothing and hiding them in seaweed. Multiple fines were handed out, while authorities are calling it one of the worst breaches they've seen this year. Drivers in the Mid-North and York Peninsula are being urged to slow down this fatality-free Friday. Australia's road toll has hit a 10-year high with more than 1,300 lives lost. Russell White from the Australian Road Safety Foundation says most drivers admit to risky behaviour.
3: What we're seeing really is that risky behaviour is becoming a dangerous normal. 7 in 10 drivers admit to breaking rules, and that kind of widespread behaviour is the big reason why road trauma is increasing.
2: SA's road toll currently stands at 46, including 5 in the York Mid-North and Far North regions. And residents in Port Broughton are being invited to have their say, with consultation now open on updated community land management plans. The plans cover a range of local sites, including reserves, the foreshore and boat ramp, and outline how these areas are managed into the future. Feedback is open until June 12 on the council website. Making news around the state this morning, ferry services to Kangaroo Island are on hold for 3 days. The two existing vessels are being replaced by 2 new ones, but the change could result in an increase in freight prices, but not resident passenger costs. SeaLink has confirmed the resident saver fare for vehicles and the reduced resident passenger fees will continue. Meanwhile, more upheaval in the local wine industry. The Chapel Hill Cellar Door in McLaren Vale is set to close within weeks as the result of a shake-up by Endeavour Group. A bottling plant will also be impacted by the overhaul. And in sport, the Crows' Braden Cook is set to be rewarded for his breakout year. He hasn't put pen to paper yet, but has been offered a 2-year deal. Cook has played in every game so far this year, averaging just over 17 touches per game. Adelaide is also hoping to lock away key defender Jordan Butts on a long-term deal.
1: Magic National News. Now.
4: Morning, I'm Phoebe Humphrey. The opposition leader is seizing on new modelling challenging Labor's housing tax reforms. Industry groups say rents could rise by up to $477 a year and more than 8,500 homes may not be built by the end of the decade. Angus Taylor telling Nine that's the last thing Australia needs.
5: Well, it's going to reduce supply of houses. I mean, we need more houses.
4: There are reports the US and Iran have agreed to a 60-day extension of a ceasefire that's now just awaiting the approval of Donald Trump. It's despite both countries exchanging strikes overnight with Iran targeting a US airbase in Kuwait. However, that missile was shot down. And some of music's biggest names will join forces for a blockbuster tribute to John Farnham. Hugh Jackman and Celine Dion are among the names locked in for the September gig in Melbourne. Keith Urban's also a headline act and says he's honoured.
6: John is just completely peerless. I mean, as a singer, an entertainer.
4: It comes as the 76-year-old confirms he can't perform anymore as a result of cancer surgeries.
1: Your sport. Now.
4: In sport, a bizarre ruling in Hawthorn's 52-point win over the Saints has been called into question. Nick Watson kicked a set shot on the stroke of halftime, only for it to be disallowed after the Hawks star moved off his line towards the boundary. Coach Sam Mitchell wants clarity.
7: The fact that you can go off the line towards the boundary and it be called play on, there's no common sense about that.
4: And New South Wales has retained the Shield after winning Game 3 of Women's Origin in a series clean sweep. That's the latest news and sport.
1: Does the thought of crunching numbers after a long work week make you feel a bit like this? Brother, Well, it's your lucky day, because Mikey's got you covered. Counting down the hottest hits of the week as voted by you.

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3: We're expecting showers today and on the waters, northwesterly winds to 20 knots and seas around 1.5 metres. With your top temperatures around the region today, Clare Valley 16, York Peninsula 19, Port Pirie 20, Port Augusta and Whyalla 21 and Roxby Downs 22. If you're heading to Adelaide today, expect showers and a top of 19. Saturday, we're expecting more showers. Top temperatures will be ranging from 14 in the Clare Valley to 21 in Port Augusta.
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5: Good morning, Kaylin. Good morning, listener.
6: Good morning, Josh. Good morning, listener.
5: Happy International Biscuit Day.
6: Yummy!
5: Shout out to the Bickies lovers out there. My go-to biscuit is a Lotus Biscoff, as you know me. Big fan of a Biscoff.
6: I am a huge fan of, oh my gosh, what are they called? A Kingston.
5: Oh, I don't mind a Kingston.
6: Yeah, I love a Kingston. And I like the chalky ones with the little creamy stuff inside.
5: What's the one where it's like...
6: And a yo-yo.
5: It looks like a cloud, but then it has like that cream in the middle. You get them in the eye.
6: Those ones are goated.
5: Still plenty more on the way. Friday feedback. Winter starts this Monday. Very excited for that. But we went to Port Augusta West Primary School, Kaylin. And we asked the kids there what their favourite season is, summer or winter. Which one is better?
6: Yeah, and I think with winter on the way, it's already freezing cold at the moment, but definitely worth heading on over to like Kmart or somewhere and getting some of those fluffy socks. Cool thing actually about Kmart is it will actually become the first Aussie retailer to use AI.
5: Oh, you're kidding.
6: So that customers can try before they buy.
5: Oh, so it's like an AI, like you take a photo of yourself and then that's
6: sick. You can try before you buy, yeah. So you'll be able to try on clothes using the tech as well as virtually place home products in your own home.
5: Yeah, that's pretty cool.
6: That's so
5: cool.
6: I'm
5: very excited for that. Matt Nable, Australian actor, rugby league, ex-player and voiceover artist joining us in the 8 o'clock hour also. Very excited for that.
6: Me too. Now, up next, we're talking about a wicked actor.
5: She's making headlines.
6: She is either a really good actor or she's in Wicked. I don't know. She kind of rubs me the wrong way, but that's just me.
5: Damn.
6: That's just me.
5: That's a hot take.
6: What can I say? Right now, The Weeknd and Ariana Grande. Die for you right here on Magic 105.9. The Wake Up Call. Good morning.

0: It's for Weekend at 17 minutes to 8 here on Magic 105.9. Gossip Girl, that's coming up pretty soon.
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0: We'll figure out what's happening in Hollywood today. Not Gossip Girl, Birthday Balls coming up after that. Your chance to win a $500 voucher to spend at Harvey Norman. Let's not forget our friends here at Harvey Norman, Wayala and Paul Peary, Caitlin.
2: Never forget those people. They're amazing. Now, earlier we were talking about the fact we're going to talk about somebody, because that's what we do. We talk about what we're going to talk about quite often. The woman that we're talking about, the actress, you may know her from this particular song. It's me.
0: So if you care to find me, to the Western Cynthia Erivo.
2: Thank you for saying her name, because I really struggle to say it.
0: Erivo. A.K.A. Elphaba. From Wicked. She's made headlines, Caitlin.
2: She has. Look,
0: she sparked a little bit of a debate.
2: Yeah, look, I'm not a big fan of the Wicked movie. I know that. And her as an actress, I don't know. I think it's just all the interactions that I've watched online about her. I've just never really... There's something that I don't like.
0: Yeah, okay.
2: And I don't know what it is.
0: Yeah,
2: but,
0: right.
2: What is her story?
0: Yeah,
2: tell me.
0: So she's... Caitlin, she sparked a bit of debate.
2: Right.
0: Apparently a fan went up to her to ask her if she could sing like the chorus of Defying Gravity, which is that song that we just played, and she's refused.
2: Oh.
0: And it's also come out that she's refusing to ask any Wicked-related questions. So she was asked to sing the iconic Defying Gravity riff. She simply said no and then politely asked the interviewer to move on to something else.
2: I mean, look, I kind of get it. She's trying to move away from Wicked. Ariana Grande has managed to move away from Wicked.
0: Yeah.
2: But I feel like Cynthia Erivo, I would probably, I'm siding with Cynthia on that one. I would get sick of being asked to do that all the time as well. I think if I was her, I'd say, it's on YouTube, just go watch it.
0: Yeah,
2: Don't ask me to do it here.
0: No, well, she's the same thing as you. Like, she said that she spent the last 2 years talking about Wicked, and she's kind of over it. But I don't know, I'm kind of different, on the fence.
2: You're like, on the fence? Talk me through it.
0: Yeah, like, understandably, like, yeah, you're in other stuff as well, but Wicked's your thing. You
2: but
0: are,
2: she
0: like,
2: doesn't want it to be her thing. It's similar, if you think about it, like with Harry Potter, Daniel Radcliffe isn't known as being Daniel Radcliffe. He's known as being Harry Potter.
0: Yeah.
2: And it's taken him a really long time to branch out from that. He's done so many amazing indie films, but he'll never not be Harry Potter. And I feel like that's the same with Cynthia, is that she'll never not be Elphaba.
0: Yeah. No, I get it. It's also like bands and stuff at concerts. And there was a rock festival back in Sydney, and I remember this, of a band, All American Rejects.
3: Don't want to be an American idiot.
0: No, that's Green Day, darling.
2: Oh, that's
0: All American.
2: Oh, my God, that is so awkward.
0: All American Rejects is like Give You Hell, Dirty Little Secret.
2: Oh, yeah.
0: So apparently, allegedly, because I saw a video of it, they were performing in Sydney last year. They kicked up a stink because they only got a crowd for their last song when the last song came on, Gives You Hell.
2: Oh,
0: and they blew up saying, like, yous are only here for one song. Like, yous aren't true fans. Yeah, it's full on. It's like it's funny. So we have Matt Nable on the show later on today. I was listening to a podcast with him a couple of days ago. And if you don't follow Matt Nable's rugby league career in the past or his movies, he's known as like the commentary guy on Fox League. And his go-to saying is, here we go. Saturday night, the Penrith Panthers take on the Sydney Roosters. Like, it's that.
2: Yeah.
0: But apparently he was saying in his podcast that every fan that goes out to him, they want him to go, here we go.
2: I mean, it's fun to have a catchphrase.
0: Yeah.
2: But it would get annoying having to do it all the time just because that's the only thing you're known for. It's like, I've done so many other great things. You need to notice me for these things as well, please?
0: Yeah, I don't know. I'm still on the fence.
2: Yeah, nah, I feel you, bro. I feel you.

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1: Sorry, that ad wigged me out.
2: Yeah.
1: It's always those ads that wig me out. Showers today with top 10s ranging from 16 in Clare to 21 in Wyala. 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Current temps, Port Pirie and Wyala, both 12. Port Augusta, you're looking at 11. And in Clare, it's 10.
2: Now, next up is Gossip Girl, and a actress has said on TV that she swapped dairy for arugula. Okay. I don't know how that works, but we'll be...
1: I don't even know what arugula is.
2: Well, I'll tell you next after this one here. 9 days, absolutely. Story of a Girl, right here on Magic 105.9. This is...

0: 9, 6 minutes to 8. Still plenty more on the way, including birthday balls. Your chance to win a $500 voucher to spend at Harvey Norman. And Feedback Friday, not too far away. We went to Port Augusta West Primary because we wanted to know which season is better from the kids, summer or winter, as winter officially kickstarts this Monday, Kaylin. You know you love me.
1: It's time, my lovelies, for your Gossip Girl. Now, we're kicking it off strong with a pop star. Everybody knows her. She's made a bit of a boo-boo, and a lot of people think it was just really a bad idea. Olivia Rodrigo. Yes. So, she did a concert recently where she wore a bit of a questionable outfit, people are saying.
2: Okay.
1: So it was a baby doll dress.
2: Yeah.
1: Which is often associated with children. And they wear, like, you know, the little nappy cover and then the little baby doll dress that just covers their bottoms.
2: Yep.
1: She wore that sort of thing and people are going off at her. I mean, it's a little bit interesting. She was on the New York Times podcast overnight, and this is what she had to say.
3: I have worn outfits that are, like, maybe revealing on stage. Like, I've been on stage in, like, a sparkly bra and, like, little shorts and, like, which is my right. That's fun. I felt cool and comfortable in that. And, like, that wasn't inappropriate, but me, like, fully covered up in a dress that people deemed to be, like, childlike was inappropriate, and I just think it just, like, shows how we just, like, really normalize pedophilia in our culture. And also, it's just this like, rhetoric that we're fed as girls since we're so little, which is, like, don't wear that because then a man is going to sexualize your body and it's your fault.
1: It's I don't know where I stand. I have no issue with what she's wearing. Here, I'll show you a photo.
2: Yeah, just give me a gaze.
1: Yeah, like, I have no issue with what she's wearing. It's cute.
2: It just looks like she just, like, got out of surgery. It looks like a hospital gown.
1: That's one way of looking at it. That's a very short hospital gown, my dude.
2: Yeah, that is true.
1: She also went on to say, didn't intend for the baby doll silhouette to look sexy at all. Instead, the wardrobe is an ode to her rock influences like Kathleen, Hannah and Courtney Love.
2: Okay.
1: I have no issue with what she's wearing. I think it's really cute and no, I kind of want it myself.
2: I'd probably
1: wear it as a top, not so much of a dress, but yeah. Anyway, moving on from that one, Gwyneth Paltrow, she is known to be a bit of a weirdo with food, as we all know.
2: Very odd.
1: Back in 2023, she founded her health food chain, Goop Kitchen. You're having a giggle because of this candle
2: she has. She released a candle a few years ago that smells like something very intimate of hers. That's all I'm saying about that.
1: Yes. It's so weird. But basically, she was on the Today Show doing, like, a little bit of cooking and stuff.
2: The Australian Today Show or the American Today Show?
1: Yes, the American Today Show in the US. Okay. She was taking part in cooking segment where she made her famous gluten-free, grain-free turkey meatball.
2: Ooh, yuck. I felt instantly sick just hearing that.
1: I don't think it's turkey-free. Did I say turkey-free?
2: Yeah, I think so.
1: No, no, it's gluten-free, grain-free turkey meatballs.
2: Okay. I don't know.
1: It's not that impressive, honestly. I make gluten-free meatballs all the dang time.
2: Yeah.
1: Anyway, whilst in the Goop kitchen, she used a cup of Parmesan and Gwyneth opted for an unexpected substitute, arugula, which in Australia we call rocket.
2: Oh, okay.
1: Yeah. She makes sense of that. She uses a leafy green to replace dairy.
2: Interesting.
1: Have a listen. This is what she said on the Today Show in the US.
4: If you want to avoid dairy, one trick that I do is I dice up arugula and I put it in.
5: Really?
4: It sounds weird, but it kind of adds like a nice texture to it, and it's delicious.
1: Sounds weird. Girl, it is weird.
2: I don't mind it. What? Yeah, I don't mind it. It's weird, but
1: how can you replace dairy with that? I mean, replacing Parmesan with rocket. Yeah, I mean, it still has the same bitiness to it.
2: Yeah, it's something I'd try, for sure.
1: But anyway, Australia's probably he's an iconic singer, right? And unfortunately, we have heard his voice for the last time. And who am I talking about? Well, it's this absolute bloody legend right here.
2: Oh.
1: John Farnham.
2: One of the greats.
1: Australia has heard his voice for the last time and he will not be performing in public ever again.
2: Oh.
1: The 76-year-old says it is no longer possible to sing on stage as a result to all of his multiple surgeries he's had on his mouth and face during his treatment for oral cancer.
2: He's had a tough.
1: Yeah, but in good news, I guess, after rejecting multiple proposals for a tribute show, he's saying he was saying he feels uncomfortable about it. He's finally consented to the concert to go ahead to raise funds for head and neck cancer charities.
2: Oh, you're kidding me. That's unreal.
1: Absolutely incredible. So we're going to hear from people such as Rod Laver. Oh, no, sorry, Rod Laver is the arena. No, what am I talking about?
2: Rod Laver's the arena.
1: Yeah, sorry. Rod Laver Arena in Melbourne in September is when this is all happening. And we're going to be hearing from people like the great Celine Dion.
2: Oh, I need to go. Yeah. Get me there ASAP.
1: Keith Urban, Richard Marx, as well as, there's a list, I'm reading my list, as well as Tina Arena.
2: It keeps getting better and better.
1: I know. John Stevens, Kate Sobrano, and Jessica Mowboy are among all the people who are going to be tributing, singing his songs. Absolutely incredible.
2: It's definitely something.
1: I'm hoping it will be on TV somewhere and we can watch it, but I doubt it.
2: Yeah.
1: But I can't wait for it to like come out on DVD or something. Put it on DVD. I'm so old.
2: Well, wouldn't
1: so
2: you
1: that
2: think
1: I can watch it.
2: Being there in person would be even better.
1: Of course. Hey, Steve Murphy, our dear old boss. We would love some tickets. But that's it.
2: Coming.
1: That's it from me, your Gossip Girl, Magic's very own Gossip Girl, right here. On the Wake Up Call, I'll be back again Monday with a little more tea.
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1: Hey, it's Brooke Seychell with your local news. Police have arrested a man for speeding at Crystal Brook. It's alleged they detected a Subaru doing 169 k's in a 110 zone on the Augusta Highway. When the car stopped, the driver and passenger allegedly attempted to change places, while checks showed the car was unregistered. The 39-year-old male driver was hit with a range of charges, including excessive speed and driving while disqualified. Meanwhile, his 38-year-old female passenger was reported for failing to truly answer questions. They'll front court at later dates. This comes as Mid-North and York drivers are being urged to look up and slow down this fatality-free Friday. It comes as the nation records its worst road toll in over a decade, with more than 1,300 lives lost in the past year. And research showing many are still taking unacceptable risks behind the wheel. Russell White from the Australian Road Safety Foundation says we can all make a difference starting today.
13: For local road users, the message is simple. Risky habits are costing lives, and it often comes down to everyday decisions. So we're really asking people to slow down, to stay focused, and remember that every choice you make on the road can help protect someone in your local community, not just on this fatality-free Friday, but every day.
1: In SA, there have been 46 lives lost so far this year, including 4 on York Mid-North roads and 1 in the far north. This comes as SAPOL have blamed cost concerns over their reasons to reject a proposed plan to attract more officers to Coober PD. The move comes as the Outback Station continues facing staff shortages, despite calls for stronger incentives. The police union says urgent action is still needed to support both officers and the community. And it's almost race day in the Flinders Ranges, with the Hawker Cup set to draw a crowd this Saturday. Organisers say things are shaping up well, with a full racing program, family activities and newly upgraded facilities on show. Hawker Racing Club Secretary Belinda Hatcher tells the Transcontinental they're hoping for another strong field after last year's full cup draw. Gates open from 11 a.m.
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14: Morning, I'm Phoebe Humphrey. The US and Iran have reached a tentative agreement to extend the current ceasefire. The 60-day Memorandum of Understanding now just needs the approval of President Donald Trump. It would extend it by 60 days. An Aussie diver will join the squad helping to rescue a group of people stuck in a cave in Laos. Josh Richards getting the call up from Adelaide, telling 7 the conditions are incredibly tough.
15: It's basically diving in coffee.
14: 5 people were found alive after more than a week trapped. 2 remain missing. Canberra's promise to make childcare cheaper is in the spotlight, as figures show childcare costs have jumped by 9% in the past year, which is more than double the rate of inflation. The Weather Bureau has released its latest weather outlook, with winter set to bring below average rainfall across most of Australia. And Oscar Piastri has had a newly discovered species of wasp named after him. Researchers have called the species found in Burmese amber in Myanmar the Gwes Piastri. They say it's because the colour of the amber is like the McLaren orange.
12: Your sport now.
14: In sports, St Kilda has paid the price for a goalless opening half, going down to the Hawks by 52 points at Marvel Stadium overnight, and a historic women's origin whitewash on the Gold Coast overnight, with the Blues downing the Maroons to sweep the series 3-0. The scores were level at halftime before New South Wales ran away to win 12-4. Skipper Isabel Kelly says it was a special series for her.
16: This year there was something really special about our whole wider squad, and every single time we come together it's got this feeling about it that you just support each other no matter what.
14: That's the latest news and sport.
12: The nation.

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6: Magic weather.
7: We're expecting showers today and on the waters, northwesterly winds to 20 knots and seas around 1.5 metres. With your top temperatures around the region today, Clare Valley 16, York Peninsula 19, Port Pirie 20, Port Augusta and Whyalla 21 and Roxby Downs 22. If you're heading to Adelaide today, expect showers and a top of 19. Saturday, we're expecting more showers. Top temperatures will be ranging from 14 in the Clare Valley to 21 in Port Augusta.
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9: Good morning. Good morning. A massive hour to get to, including Australian actor and a voiceover man for Fox League, Matt Nable, joining us on the show later on this hour, Kaylin, ahead of a new show on Channel 9, Shark.
10: He's got his fear is shark, so I'm curious to see how he actually, you know, shows his fear. Yeah. A lot of people are either internal or external when it comes to showing their fears, so it'll be interesting to talk to him about that.
9: I'm not
10: that.
9: When it comes to heights. Don't take me to Jamboree Action Park. I will not jump off a 3-metre rock. Feedback Friday, we headed out to Port Augusta West Primary School yet again as it hits winter this Monday. We wanted to know what season's better, summer or winter. That's coming up very soon.
10: Very excited. Now, if you didn't already know, it is after 8 a.m, which means it is time for birthday balls. You guys already know the drill. You're amazing with it. You need to be 10 or older. You can't call for somebody else. Now, let's get on to the prizing, how that works. So, if the birthday ball lands on your birthday, $500 voucher to spend at Harvey Norman, Port Pirie or Whyalla. If we miss your birthday by one day, so if it falls either side of your birthday, that's a $50 voucher to spend at Coles Myers. Plenty of other places you can also spend that, which is pretty dang cool. And if we miss your birthday completely, you go in the running to win that $2,000 voucher grand prize at the end of the year to spend at Harvey Norman, Port Pirie or Whyalla. I think that's everything. Oh, double your odds as well. So you get to choose which half of the month you would like us to draw the balls from. Now, without further ado, Joshua, give me my drum roll.
9: Sure thing.
10: All right. Give us a call right now. Somebody's already calling. I haven't even released the month yet, buddy.
9: Someone's eager.
10: Somebody's an eager beaver. If you're born in the month of October, give us a call right now. 800-444-046. If you're born in October, we're going to play Freya Ridings. Is that how you say it? Freya Ridings?
9: Freya Ridings.
10: Castles. Right now. If you're born in October, though, give us a call right now. 800-444-046.

0: 15 past 8, Freya Ridings here on Magic 105.9. Still plenty more to get to, including Feedback Friday Kids Edition. Went out to Port Augusta West Primary to ask the kids which one they like better, which season, summer or winter.
1: I feel like it will be summer.
0: Well, you have to wait and find out. And Australian actor Maddie Nable joining us on the phone after that, ahead of his new show, Shark, premiering on Channel 9 Sunday night. 29th of May today. Happy birthday if you're celebrating a birthday. It's Mel B's birthday today. She's 51 years old. You would know her from the Spice Girls, Kaylin.
2: Love her.
0: Happy birthday to Mel B. Another British musician. It's Noel Gallagher's birthday today. He's 59. He's one half of Oasis. Because
1: you know, that was my year 12 graduation song. I feel like it was everybody's year 12 graduation
0: song. Mine was Hall of Fame, The Script.
1: Oh, that is such a common one as well.
0: Of course it is. Yeah. Heading to Australia now, where it's Jack Need's birthday. He's 32 years old, plays for Port Adelaide.
1: Hey!
0: So happy birthday to you, Jack. And we got a local birthday as well. Happy birthday to Clara Hayes from Wyala. The message says, have a wonderful 10th birthday and a great year with love from Mum, Dad, Nana, Loki, Freya, Rosie and Snowflake. And
1: now, I'm thinking a couple of those might be pets.
0: Yeah.
1: Unless she has a sister called Snowflake. Thinking that might be a cat.
0: And that is from Susan. So if you want to be like Clara and get a shout out, head over to My Magic FM, go to the birthday tab so we can let everyone know about it also, because it's all thanks to our friends here at Macca's.
3: 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It's time to spin Kaylin and Josh's birthday balls. Thanks to Harvey Norman, Wyala and Port Pirie.
1: Alrighty, we have got somebody on the phone with us, 10-year-old Charlotte. Good morning.
0: G'day, Charlotte.
4: Morning.
1: Now, you're from Port Broughton. You're on your way to school. You go to Port Broughton Area School. What's on the agenda for school today?
4: Not much. We do Auslan, which is pretty cool.
1: Oh, my gosh. We talked about this recently, about I think that all schools should teach Auslan.
0: What's
1: because
0: Auslan?
1: It's the Australian Sign Language.
0: Oh,
1: are you pretty
0: okay.
1: pretty fluent with Auslan? Auslan?
4: Yeah, I know the Australian anthem of it.
0: Oh, wow.
1: Oh, that is really, really cool, actually.
0: That's very impressive.
1: You're going to have to teach me that one, I reckon, Charlotte.
0: Yeah. Hey, Charlotte, just quickly, what are you getting up to this weekend? What's happening? Heading out and about, or are you just spending the weekend at home?
4: Basically just netball.
0: Okay. What position? I was about to say, what defense? What position do you play in netball?
4: Goal defense and goal shooter.
0: Is that goal shooter? That must be. Is that the important one?
1: They're all quite important, aren't they, Charlotte?
0: Oh,
4: yeah.
0: Scratch
4: they're all important.
0: Okay. No, I've got me there.
1: Never play goal shooter. I've got no depth perception. I was a center or a wing attack. Have you ever played those positions?
4: Yeah, I reckon I have.
1: Yeah. You prefer shooting and defending, though, hey?
4: Yeah.
1: Nice. Amazing.
0: Well,
1: now,
0: good luck with your netball game. So we are doubling your odds, Charlotte. So would you like Kaylin to put the balls in the first half of a month or the second half?
4: The first half. Okay. So the first to the 15th.
1: Oh, look at her go. Yet. She knows
0: she
1: what
0: knows
1: it's all
0: stuff.
1: About. Okay, darling, are you feeling lucky?
4: Yeah.
1: Oh, good. I think the last two weren't feeling as lucky. So hopefully your luck turns out well. Let's put those balls in and give them a spin, hey?
0: Let's do it.
1: Alrighty. Ooh. I like this number. This is a good number. It's a nice solid number.
0: What is it?
1: Well, I'm about to tell you.
0: Oh, okay.
1: All right, excited. Charlotte from Port Broughton. Are you born on October the 10th?
4: No, I'm born on October the 15th.
0: Oh, no. Damn it.
4: Close.
0: Well, Charlotte, good news is you go into the draw at the end of the year to win a $2,000 voucher to spend at Harvey Norman. Perfect before Christmas. So good luck with that and have a great rest of the day at school. And good luck with your netball game tomorrow.
4: Thanks. Thanks.
1: No worries. For everybody else, your chance to win comes up again on Monday after 8 a.m. Make sure you're tuning in so that you can hear what month it is, because we had an early caller today. We hadn't even released the month yet. They were keen as a bean to get that one. Still plenty more to come right here on Magic 105.9.
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0: 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Current temps, Port Augusta and Whyalla, both 12. In Port Pirie, you're looking at 13, and in Clare, it's 11.
1: Feedback Friday. We do this every Friday where we get feedback from people in the community. And for today, we went over to Port Augusta West Primary School.
0: We did.
1: We asked the little kiddlywinks which they prefer, summer or winter, because winter starts on Monday.
0: Mm.
1: And I'm already feeling the full effects of the freezing cold winter, which I must say, I do love winter. But what's it that Olaf says? Winter is great to stay and cuddle, but summer and I'll be a happy snowman.
0: I haven't watched Frozen, mate. So
1: you need to watch it. It's hilarious.
0: No,
1: I love it. I love every second. I love every second of it. Right now, talking about summer, it's the summer of 69. Bryan Adams, right here on Magic 105.9.

0: 28 past 8. It's Brian Adams here on Magic 105.9. Good morning. Still plenty more on the way, including Maddie Nable, Australian actor, joining us on the phone ahead of a brand new show on Channel 9, Shark. Very excited to chat to him. And your non-stop at 9, that's still to come here on Magic 105.9. Kaylin?
1: Indeed. But it is Feedback Friday time. And I forgot to click the button. 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
3: Kids version.
0: Yeah, that's right. It is kids version of Feedback Friday. We headed out to Port Augusta West Primary School to ask the kids what their favourite season is, summer or winter, as we head into winter on Monday. And we're already saying, if it's not even winter now and it's this cold, we are in for an absolute doozy. But again, the kids were great.
1: Yeah. Now, is it feeling colder already here than compared to when you lived back in Sydney?
0: It's a little bit colder here, I have to say.
1: Is it? Because I do feel that the eastern side of Australia is a bit more humid. It's more tropical feeling. So I'm guessing your winters are a bit more moist feeling.
0: Yeah.
1: Whereas we get more of that dry summer, that dry winter, which is in itself is actually, it feels colder.
0: Yeah.
1: But yeah, so should we take a listen?
0: Yep, let's click it off and hear what the kids from Port Augusta West Primary School had to say.
4: I'm summer. I cause dreadful tan lines and peeling skin, but I do provide vitamin D, and living life by the sea with me is just dandy.
5: My name is Winter. I bring misery to your life. I make your nose runny and your shoes all wet and muddy.
4: Go away, Winter.
5: How about you go away, Summer?
4: Never.
5: Why don't we settle this debate once and for good? Let's ask Port Augusta West.
4: Who does it best?
6: My name is Charlie and I like summer because I get to go to the pools. I like winter because I get to celebrate my birthday with my family.
7: My name is Isabel and I like to play in the snow.
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9: My name is Lena and I like winter better because I like playing football and netball and eating marshmallows on the fire.
10: I like winter better because I get to go to dance.
11: I like summer because I don't have to wear a jumper and it's hot and I don't have to shoot, but I just can eat. Icebox and be good.
12: I like winter because I like to light fires.
1: Did you just say I like to light fires?
0: Now,
1: when
0: he said that, I stopped recording. I was like, sorry? And he's like, oh, I live on a farm. And I was like, oh, okay, that makes sense.
1: I like to light fires. Me too, dude. Me too. I love

0: other. What's the general consensus? Which one won?
1: I feel like there was a lot more winters than summer.
0: I agree. Mm. It felt more winter heavy. So I guess that's a... That settles
1: for debate. Shout out to Port Augusta West Primary School yet again. The kids were absolutely amazing. It's a pleasure to go there and chat to them. Still plenty more to... Still plenty more to come here on Magic 105.9.
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2: Well, it's your lucky day because Mikey's got you covered. 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
1: Jamie says it's the friendly staff. Rebecca says it's the exceptional communication. 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
10: Hey, it's Brooke Seychelle with your local news. Five people have been slapped with hefty fines after being caught with an illegal crab catch at Thompson Beach on the Gulf St. Vincent. Officers say the group had 240 crabs, well over the legal limit, and most of the crabs were undersized. Two people allegedly tried to conceal the crabs in seaweed and their clothing. PERSA is reminding fishers to follow the rules to protect stocks for the future. Another major search of Oak Park Station has failed to find any trace of missing boy Gus Lamont in the state's outback. Police have scoured more than 30 k's of creek beds following recent rain, 8 months after the boy disappeared. But they've come up empty-handed after the 11th search of the child's last known location. Meanwhile, investigations are continuing into an armed robbery at a servo in Port Augusta. It's alleged a man entered the Air Highway premises around 4:30 a.m. on Tuesday, threatening staff with an axe and stealing cigarettes and cash from the till. The employee wasn't physically injured, but detectives are continuing the search for the suspect. Anyone with information is urged to contact Crime Stoppers. Drivers across the Mid-North and York Peninsula are being urged to rethink their behaviour this fatality-free Friday. Research shows more than 7 in 10 drivers admit to breaking the rules, with speeding and mobile phone use still common. Russell White from the Australian Road Safety Foundation says even small changes behind the wheel can help save lives.
11: Sadly, we're seeing high levels of speeding, driving while fatigued, and mobile phone use behind the wheel. And these behaviours are, of course, the ones that can often turn a mistake or an error into a fatal crash.
10: It comes after a Northern Territory man was killed in a collision with a road train near Coober Pedy earlier this week. And there's a chance for Port Broughton locals to shape how key community spaces are managed, with the Barunga West Council opening consultation on updated land management plans. The review covers 8 parcels of land across the township, including reserves, playgrounds and the boat ramp. Residents have until June 12 to have their say before the plans are finalised.
9: Magic National News. Now.
0: Morning, I'm Phoebe Humphrey. The Health Minister isn't buying the latest modelling from housing and building groups relating to the government's proposed housing tax reforms. It suggests rents could rise by as much as $477 a year under the changes, but Mark Butler has told Seven he trusts the data produced by Treasury.
12: We employ experts to model these things in the public interest. It shouldn't be of any surprise that vested interests, who are very happy with the status quo, like the Real Estate Institute and others, lo and behold, come up with modelling that says don't change anything.
0: Federal police have revealed they have 8 ongoing investigations in relation to the so-called ISIS brides. A 34-year-old woman faced court in Melbourne yesterday, charged with terror offences after returning from Syria last September. And a man convicted of planning a terror attack at a Taylor Swift concert in Vienna has been jailed for 15 years. The 21-year-old admitted to planning to target people outside the stadium in August 2024. The plot was thwarted, but all 3 of Swift's shows in the Austrian capital were cancelled.
9: Your sport. Now.
0: In sport, a devastating loss for St Kilda last night in the AFL. The Saints were held goalless at halftime for the first time since 1987 as Hawthorn piled on 8 in a row to win by 52 points. Co-captain Jack Sinclair telling Seven they had the wrong attitude.
13: Not tough enough around the contest. We gave them some easy looks on goal and we're playing catch-up after halftime and, yeah, it showed.
0: And another tough night for Queensland, falling to New South Wales 12-4 in Game 3 of Women's Origin. The Maroons suffering their first series sweep against the Blues. That's the latest news and sport.
9: The nation's biggest.

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3: We're expecting showers today and on the waters, northwesterly winds to 20 knots and seas around 1.5 metres. With your top temperatures around the region today, Clare Valley 16, York Peninsula 19, Port Pirie 20, Port Augusta and Whyalla 21 and Roxby Downs 22. If you're heading to Adelaide today, expect showers and a top of 19. Saturday, we're expecting more showers. Top temperatures will be ranging from 14 in the Clare Valley to 21 in Port Augusta.
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5: Yeah, a little bit to get to. Your non-stop at 9 coming off very, very soon, straight after your 9 o'clock news, sport and weather. Then Steve will be taking over for your work days, followed by Rob on the afternoon stretch. Kaylin.
6: That is the weirdest way you've ever said my name.
5: I was just about to call you Cajun.
6: Like the chicken?
5: Yeah.
6: What?
5: Okay. I don't know. I was thinking of Cajun chicken at the time. So.
6: Okay, so I remind you, Cajun chicken is what you're telling me right now. Anyway, we'll digress from that one. Coming up after this next absolute banger of a hit from one of my favourite artists. I've seen him live, George Ezra, Green Green Grass. We're going to be talking to the incredible actor, NRL person, Matt Nable, after this.

0: believe it, I don't.
1: George Ezra right there, and I hope people do throw a party when I die, because that would be pretty dang cool. We still got plenty on the show today. Your Nonstop at 9 will be kicking off later on this morning, obviously at 9 o'clock. And also, we'll let you know what fun things are going on in and around the area over the weekend. But Joshua, look, something pretty cool right
2: now. Yeah, Kaylin, look, we get taught in radio not to fangirl and to be professional. And I'm breaking that rule because right now we have Maddie Nable joining us, talking to us ahead of his new show, Shark, on Channel 9. Former rugby league player, played for the Manly Warringah Sea Eagles. He is an incredible Australian actor. First debuted in The Final Winter back in 2005. Went to appear in films like Killer Elite and Riddick. Starred in Mr. In-Between. And he also played Ra's al Ghul in DC's Arrow. And if you don't know, if you're a big fan of Fox League, you can hear him on this when he...
3: Yep, here we go. Welcome to the 2022 NRL Final Series.
2: Right. Here we go. Maddie, good morning.
4: How you going, guys? You well?
1: Yeah, good, mate. We're good. Absolutely incredible. I've not actually heard that before because, like Josh said earlier, I've only just gotten into the NRL world of things, and I must say I'm a big fan, especially when it seems that the players' pants get pulled down a little bit.
4: Oh, yeah, right, okay.
1: Can't help myself. Now, before we dive in talking about this brand-new show, Shark, which is premiering on Channel 9 this Sunday at 7, your acting career has been absolutely incredible. You've played some pretty serious, tough and gritty characters in your time. Josh has been telling me about Gary Jublon from Underbelly to
2: Ra's al Ghul in Arrow. Tony in Last King of the Cross as well.
1: You are such a fan. It's so cute. Now, this is my personal question. Have you ever thought about doing like a little rom-com or something?
4: Oh, look, you know, I'm hazard to say that's probably not going to come my way because of the way I look.
1: You're a good-looking
4: fella. I'll just sort of stay in my lane. So, look, every now and then you get to do something that's, a little different and a little out of the ordinary. But, yeah, romantic comedies, I wouldn't be high up on anyone's list for that one, unfortunately.
1: We'll start a petition. Get Matt Nable to rom-coms.
2: Hey, Maddie, I want to know, because there's a certain TV series you're in, Mr. In-Between. You played Dave. You're a bit of as we just touched on, a bit of a rough about gritty guy. And there's a certain scene where you're doing a job for Astorani's character and you pick up Ray Shoesmith, who's Scotty Ryan, who's the main actor in Mr. In-Between, and you're taking him to pretty much, get unalived. In the car, you're talking to him about naming your future son or your son Quinton. And every time I watch it, I just go, I don't know if this is scripted or not. It feels very just ad-libbed and you're having fun with the scene. When you get scripts for movies and TV shows, what's the leniency like when it comes to, ad-libbing?
4: Oh, look, it usually just depends on the director. And what he's comfortable with. What I try and do is trying to shape whatever dialogue I've got so it feels comfortable coming out of my mouth. Sometimes it can be a bit clunky. So as long as you're having a conversation with the director saying, can I change this or can I make this a little different, usually you don't run into any sort of objections. And when your film's a little different because you've got more time, but in TV you're moving so quickly sometimes that... they're not going to pull you up. As long as it sounds as the character would speak, then, they're pretty lenient. I haven't had any problems doing that, and I do that quite often. So, I think as long as it's in line with the character and that you're giving them some notice, it's pretty good. Yeah.
1: One of my favourite characters that you've played was, there's no better way of putting it, the deadbeat foster dad in Thrash. I saw you in that.
4: Yeah, right.
1: I love the movie. Yeah. I'm all about those sorts of shark movies and stuff like that. I loved you in that as well. You're one of those characters where you was like, you love to hate.
2: Love to hate.
1: That particular character. Yeah. Stepping into that movie Thrash, did that sort of help you get ready for facing the real sharks in Shark?
4: Well, no, the funny thing was that the film Thrash was filmed well before, the opportunity to come and swim the sharks was even presented to me. So, when I did that film, look, there's a ridiculous nature to that film Thrash, but I only learnt, not long ago that that actually happened, where an island in the Bahamas was flooded, and there were a lot of people who lost their lives because the sharks actually
1: came in.
4: So, yeah, so as crazy as it sounds, there's some truth to that. Yeah. So this opportunity to go swimming with the sharks on this Channel 9 show came a bit later, but obviously, you know, having done Thrash and then going into this, it was, you know, there's a bit of synergy there. But
1: yeah,
4: obviously, you know, in a movie, I obviously get killed in the in that movie.
2: Dude,
4: so
2: yeah,
4: it's very, very different when you're actually faced with real sharks.
2: Yeah,
1: you know, I can see it.
4: So, Very different.
2: Matt, let's talk about Shark. It premieres this Sunday, and it sees six Australian celebrities go face to face with these beautiful but yet menacing creatures. What's one thing you've learnt from being on Shark that a lot of people wouldn't know about sharks themselves?
4: Look, the thing that I learned is, you know, the unfortunate instances that happen, and they will continue to happen because we're living, you know, laterally in those worlds, is people are not on a menu for sharks.
1: No.
4: They're not at all. You know, that they're mistakes that are happening. And that they're really beautiful creatures. And they are demonized, you know, there are dozens of shark movies that come out every year where the bad guy is the shark. And they're portrayed that way all the time. So, you know, the time that I spent down there swimming with sharks was at different stages quite spiritual and an experience that I would never have chosen myself, but I'm so glad that I did it. It was a wonderful experience. They're beautiful creatures. They really are.
1: When you were filming the show, Shark, were there moments that you were like, holy moly, this is way more intense than I had ever thought it was going to be? And what was your reaction with your fear of sharks? How did that come through when you were faced with the situation of being able to be around these majestic creatures?
4: Yeah, look, the thing that, you know, we were in the water with some very big sharks, and so you're doing a challenge and you're sort of leading up to, you know, I guess bigger challenges. So we started with smaller sharks, and at the end, you know, you're in the water with 14, 15 foot tiger sharks. I mean, but they are like buses. So, yeah, it was a surprise just to be in the water with something that big as a fish.
1: Yeah.
4: And then overcoming the fear, I think, is when you're in a group of people and you don't want to let anyone down, so you've got that working for you. But I think just, you know, incrementally moving from step to step to step made it easier. But look, in saying that, it was always like you're jumping into the water with really, really big sharks. Mm. It was, there are moments like, why am I doing this?
1: Yeah.
4: You know, like, I must be crazy. But like I said, once I was in the water, I actually felt, I felt safe for some reason, you know.
2: Yeah.
4: So it was a strange experience, but a beautiful one.
1: Oh, that's good. Yeah. I've got one more question for you.
2: Yeah,
1: this one's a little bit
2: and
1: of a
2: I want to bring this up. So obviously, State of Origin the other night, rugby league. Kaylin's from South Australia, so it's AFL here. She's now obsessed with Sam Fidey.
1: I love him. He's incredible.
2: She's seen him in Budgie Smugglers, and honestly, she can't stop talking about Sam in Budgie Smugglers. So, Kaylin, asking the question.
1: Do we get to see him in his Budgie Smugglers? And follow-up question.
4: Yes, she will.
1: Do we get to see you in Budgie Smugglers?
2: Oh, good question.
4: I wouldn't wear Budgie Smugglers for all the money in the world. That's not a sight I would bestow upon anyone. But, yeah, Sammy's a legend, and he's very comfortable in his own skin.
1: Yeah.
4: And you'll get to see Sam.
1: Yes.
4: You'll see Sam in his budgies.
1: I love
4: 100%.
1: It. 100%. Oh, I love it. That's hilarious.
2: Hey, Maddie, thank you so much for joining us. You can catch Shark at 7 p.m. this Sunday on Channel 9 and 9 Now. And Maddie, we can't wait to see you get up close and personal with these beautiful but very, very menacing creatures. We appreciate your time.
4: No worries, guys. Have a good weekend.
2: You too.
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2: Showers expected today with top temps ranging from 16 in Clare to 21 in Whyalla. 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It's a wake-up call with Kaylin and Josh. Good morning. 13 degrees in Port Pirie and Port Augusta and Whyalla. 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
1: Coming up after this, you're non-stop at 9. We're going to let you know what to expect. But what's on right now? Well, it's Justin Wellington with, now I said it wrong last time, Ico. Okay.
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0: It's Justin Wellington here on Magic 105.9 as it hits 9 o'clock, which means we are done for the day. But don't worry, massive show on Monday as per usual. Senior Sergeant Lucas Chambers talking all things the long weekend and road safety. Very excited to chat to him. Life Hack Monday returns.
1: Yes, I'm excited to find out what the next hack is.
0: Got to try a new one over the weekend. And of course, birthday balls doubling your odds yet again.
1: Absolutely. Non-stop at 9. Should have started at 9, but we talk too much. So starting after 9. This is what you can expect.
0: Loud Luxury.
1: Yeah, featuring Brando with Body, as well as a little throwback with the Lemonheads. Why is nothing working today?
0: I don't know, mate. What's happening?
1: I don't know. There it is.
0: Oh, banger.
1: Absolutely. That's what you can expect for your non-stop at 9. That's it from us. We're done and dusted. Enjoy your weekend. Stay safe. Make good choices. And we'll see you on Monday for the Wake Up Call with Kaylin and Josh. That's it.
0: Catch you. Have a good weekend.
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16: Hey, it's Brooke Seychell with your 9 o'clock news. Police are searching for a suspect following an armed robbery in Port Augusta this week. It's alleged a man entered a servo on the Eyre Highway around 4:30 a.m. on Tuesday, where he threatened an employee with an axe and stole cigarettes and cash. Multiple patrols searched the area, but they still haven't found the suspect. The employee wasn't physically injured in the incident, but anyone with information should contact Crime Stoppers. Meanwhile, a push to boost police numbers in Coober Pedy has been knocked back by SAPOL. Proposed incentives aimed at improving staffing levels have been rejected over budget concerns. The union says the situation remains serious and is urging further action to address shortages. It comes as the station continues to battle staffing issues and was previously operating with less than half of its required staff. Drivers in the Mid-North and York Peninsula are being urged to slow down this fatality-free Friday. Australia's road toll has hit a 10-year high with more than 1,300 lives lost. Russell White from the Australian Road Safety Foundation says most drivers admit to risky behaviour.
17: What we're seeing really is that risky behaviour is becoming a dangerous normal. 7 in 10 drivers admit to breaking rules, and that kind of widespread behaviour is the big reason why road trauma is increasing.
16: SA's road toll currently stands at 46, including 5 across the York Mid-North and Far North. Residents in Port Broughton are being invited to have their say, with consultation now open on updated community land management plans. The plans cover a range of local issues, including reserves, the foreshore and boat ramp, and outline how these areas are managed into the future. Feedback is open until June 12 on the council website. And Port Augusta's looking a bit more colourful these days. A new 60-metre mural behind the city's electrical discounters has now been completed, thanks to work from local Indigenous artist Scott Rathman. The project is a collaboration with local SAPOL constables and the Port Augusta and Davenport Community Alliance. This place is us, our voices, our story, our way, finished on May 14 and can be viewed from Uta Street. Making news around the state this morning, an Adelaide diver is preparing for a dangerous rescue mission in Lao. Josh Richards has been called in to help save seven miners trapped inside a flooded cave system. The SA cave diver has told Seven he was asked by well-known cave explorer Miko Parsi.
0: Predominantly because of my experience, but also because of my small frame. I'm not a big guy.
16: Meanwhile, five people have been slapped with hefty fines after trying to conceal a massive illegal crab catch on the Gulf St. Vincent. The group allegedly had 240 crabs in their possession, with most of them undersized. It's understood some members of the group used their clothing to try and hide the extra crabs. And in sport, there's pressure on Port's young players to do more in the second half of this year. Coach Josh Carr says Zach Butters and Jason Horne-Francis have been showing up every week, giving it their all. The Power have the bye this weekend and next take on the Eagles in Perth next weekend.
15: Magic National News. Now.
6: Morning, I'm Phoebe Humphrey. The US and Iran have reportedly agreed on a 60-day memorandum of understanding that would extend the ceasefire as the final points of a peace deal are nutted out. US Treasury Secretary Scott Bessent says if the president agrees, it's not an attempt to end the war through compromise.
9: He's not going to take a bad deal. He's going to make a great deal for the American people.
6: New models contradict Treasury's claims that Labor's housing tax reforms will only push rents up by around $2 a week. The Master Builders Association, Real Estate Institute and Property Council have crunched their own numbers and claim the reforms could see renters paying up to $477 a year more. And an experienced Aussie diver is flying to Laos to help rescue a group trapped in a cave. South Australia's Josh Richards will form part of the International Rescue Squad, helping to get out five villagers who have been stuck for more than a week.
0: It's pretty dreadful from what we've seen. People should be scared. I'm scared.
6: They're on Seven. Two people remain unaccounted for.
15: Your sport. Now.
6: In sport, a bizarre ruling in Hawthorn's 52-point win over the Saints has been called into question. Nick Watson kicked a set shot on the stroke of halftime, only for it to be disallowed after the Hawks star moved off his line towards the boundary. Coach Sam Mitchell wants clarity.
18: The fact that you can go off the line towards the boundary and it be called play on, there's no common sense about that.
6: And Yannick Sinner's out of the French Open after going down to Argentinian Juan Manuel Cerúndolo in five sets. That's the latest news and sport. The nation.

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8: We're expecting showers today and on the waters, northwesterly winds to 20 knots and seas around 1.5 metres. With your top temperatures around the region today, Clare Valley 16, York Peninsula 19, Port Pirie 20, Port Augusta and Whyalla 21 and Roxby Downs 22. If you're heading to Adelaide today, expect showers and a top of 19. Saturday, we're expecting more showers. Top temperatures will be ranging from 14 in the Clare Valley to 21 in Port Augusta.
0: 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Magic 105.9's Non-Stop at 9.